tomorrow, but easing later. Auckland to Manawatu also be plenty in the central high country. Cloudy with occasional drizzle today. Rain developing about Taranaki tonight. Spreading elsewhere tomorrow. Briefly heavy, easing to scattered showers later. Horowhenua to Wellington, cloudy with rain clearing tomorrow morning. Scattered showers developing tomorrow evening. Gisborne to Wairarapa, mostly fine. Rain in Wairarapa tonight. Spreading elsewhere tomorrow, but clearing later. Scattered showers about Wairarapa tomorrow evening. Now, Marlborough and Nelson, occasional rain clearing overnight, mainly fine tomorrow. Scattered showers about Marlborough from the afternoon. Buller and Westland, rain with heavy falls, easing tonight, mainly fine tomorrow, but isolated showers about the Ranges. Canterbury, Otago, Fiordland and Southland, occasional rain clearing from Fiordland tonight, rain easing to scattered showers tomorrow. Chatham Islands, some drizzle today, late rain tomorrow. Now, a band of rain continues to move northwards up the South Island today. The heaviest rain is forecast for Buller, especially in the Ranges, where a heavy rain warning is currently in place. Heavy rain watches have also been issued for the higher parts of Taranaki and the Tararua Range as the rain moves over tonight. Now, behind this main system, the southeast gets another burst of heavy rain tonight with a watch for eastern areas of Otago. A swing to southerly winds will also bring back some colder temperatures to the country, with rain turning to snow over the higher parts of the South Island tomorrow. All right, and so if you're wanting to know the latest information, weather information that is, matservice.com/warnings/severe weather warnings. Yeah? All right, and so these warnings cover the next 24 hours. So do check the weather report and traffic as well, and traffic for your area. All right. And traffic-wise, well, it's Wednesday. Wednesday, and it's time for a quick reminder to check the roads before you make your way home. If you're traveling through the city centre along the Southern Motorway or heading towards Manukau, Otahoho, Papatoetoe in the wider South Auckland area, please allow extra time for your journey and be prepared for possible delays. Keep a safe following distance. Watch your speed and remember to check your mirrors and blind spots. If you're a pedestrian, take extra care when crossing roads, especially around busy intersections and school zones. And remember, your safety and the safety of others matter more than getting to your destination a few minutes earlier. So stay tuned to Radio 531 PI for more updates. 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You can also get live traffic updates on NZTA website, yeah? And that's for all of New Zealand. That's your weather and your traffic. It's a minute after, well, 4 minutes after one. Sivinandua and Wa Naminiti. A very good afternoon indeed. Thank you for choosing to listen to Radio 531 PI. It's Wednesday and it's the 14th of October today. 0800 000 531. That's a number you can call us on if you'd love a dedication. Maybe you would love to hear your favorite song, or you've noticed something on the roads that you'd love to notify us, so we can notify the other road users. But please do so safely. We look into the word just before 1:30 for our daily spiritual fitness. DJ Noise to kick things off for us this hour. Duduke Remix featuring Connects, 531 PI, bringing Pacific people together. 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
3: 11 after 1, PMN Play. Have you downloaded it? You should. Like to finger all his ass. Yes, he's been having a whole lot of fun watching all the interviews, listening to beautiful music. All right, that Radio 531 PI and UFM's dishing out every day. Okay, let's take a look. We are delving into the word for our daily spiritual fitness, and today we're talking about siblings, conflict, and forgiveness, because even people who love each other can sometimes get really frustrated with each other. And so Ephesians 4:32 reads, be kind and compassionate to one another, forgiving each other, just as in Christ God forgave you. If a house is divided against itself, that house cannot stand. Those aren't my words. Mark chapter 3 verse 25 says that if a house is divided against itself, that house cannot stand. And so why this matters? Most families know what it's like to have disagreements. Sometimes it's over something small, a toy, a game, a turn, a misunderstanding. And sometimes those little frustrations can grow into bigger feelings if we aren't careful. The story of Cain and Abel reminds us that anger can be dangerous when we let it take control. What started as jealousy and resentment led to something tragic. That's why God calls us to deal with our anger in a healthy way instead of holding on to it. Forgiveness doesn't mean pretending nothing happened. It means choosing not to let anger take over our hearts. It means remembering that we are on the same team. In our families, there will always be moments when we hurt each other or get frustrated. But God gives us the opportunity to make things right. Ask for forgiveness and keep loving each other through it all. And these are some of the questions you may want to ask around the dinner table today. What usually causes disagreements between siblings or family members? Why do you think it can be hard to forgive when we are angry? What's one practical way we can make peace when there's conflict in our family? Dear Lord Jesus, thank you for forgiving us and showing us how to love others. Help our family be quick to forgive, quick to listen, and slow to let anger take control. Teach us to treat each other with kindness and remember that we are on the same team. In Jesus' name, amen. And that's all for today. There's no pressure to get family relationships perfect. Every day is a new opportunity to choose kindness, forgiveness, and love. Love today's lesson. All right, it's 15 after 1. You're with Nehemiah Tangitha-Kimbao on Pacific Day. So good to have you join us this Wednesday afternoon. Here's Annalie Brown with Easy, 531 PI, bringing Pacific people together.

to one. So good to have you join us this Wednesday afternoon. Let me see. Does it look bleak outside? I've got the blinds down. Well, it was early this morning when I was having breakfast. I'm going, that's rain. That sounds like rain. Yeah. And sometimes when you're in the building, especially here in the office, oh, well, you don't even know that it's raining outside until you get up to maybe take a walk and you go, it's raining cats and dogs. Okay, now, new figures show brain drain to Australia is finally slowing. All right, there you go. What a relief, eh, to read that. You know, I'm going, a whole lot of people are going, then who's going to be left to mend the country? You know, sometimes we say that, hey, okay. And then going, and then we have a whole lot of other people that are wanting to come and stay here. So, yeah, finally slowing. So that's good to read and good to hear as well. And also, this afternoon on New Zealand Herald, Pope Leo has been diagnosed with lung cancer. And so that's one of the stories that we can also see and hear and read about. And so a growth has been removed from Pope Leo's lung that was cancerous. Doctors have removed part of Pope Leo's right lung during a 90-minute operation after finding a cancerous growth, the Vatican has said in a statement. And the statement said, though Pope woke up normally after the operation and is now back in his room on the 10th floor of Rome's Gemelli Hospital, a Vatican source added that the Pope had asked for dinner. Ah, that's good news. That's a good sign as well. All right. 0800 000 531. We are also praying that all our people, our listeners, our friends, our families, and listeners to Radio 531 PI are well. Be healed in Jesus' name. Whether you are at home, maybe you're nursing a sick relative, or you're listening in from the hospital, wherever you are, not feeling well today, be healed. Have healing at the forefront of your thinking, that you will be healed. Yeah? All right, positive vibes and positive thinking. Here's Cass Futiello, a.k.a. The Phil Style, Alu EI. Radio 531 PI, and then Tinai has the details for us in Ngangana Samoa at 1:30. 531 PI.

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1: Yay, thank you for choosing to listen to Radio 531 PI's Pacific Days this Wednesday afternoon. It's 12 minutes to 2 o'clock. News is at the top of the hour. And we're hoping and praying that this student is found. A search is underway for a Hawke's Bay school student missing overnight from his school hike. Napier's Terradale High School notified parents on Wednesday morning today about the missing student. Police confirmed a search and rescue operations underway after this teenager was reported missing in Ruahine Forest Park. It's understood the teen was involved in a hiking trip to Sunrise Hut. And yep, fingers crossed that they find their way back home. All right. Taranaki Marae sees 400% power bill rise after solar install. I'm going, that doesn't commute, eh? The compute. Now, Waitara's Owai Marae is warning others to be wary when converting to solar energy after an over-engineered installation led to an electricity bill blowout. Poor advice and industry assumptions made the solar installation on Owai's new Farekai in Taranaki unnecessarily expensive. Manu Korihi Power Trust Secretary Roina Graham said today the sobering caution was given at He Ahi Ka, He Ao Hoi, a community focused conference leading into the Aotearoa Energy Summit in New Plymouth this week. Graham said the power had hoped to save money with solar, but instead monthly bills had risen from $400 to as much as $2,000. Trustees called in local renewable energy experts to assess the system. Got to read the fine lines, and you got to ask a lot of questions, eh? Well, you got a whole lot of stuff, new stuff being installed. Well, in this case, solar installation made on Owai's new Farekai in Taranaki. All right. Atudahi or Vaimaila will have the details for us at the top of the hour. Puru Thomas, Thomas Puru, Dance With Me, Ma Sherry. 5:31.

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PM News at 2 p.m. Kia ora, I'm Vamala Lea Tinu. Police have launched a search and rescue operation for a high school student missing in Hawke's Bay. The Taradale High School student was one of a group hiking to Sunrise Hut in the Ruahine Forest Park. An email from the school to parents on Wednesday morning said the teenager was part of an overnight outdoor education trip and became separated from the group. Hawke's Bay Area Commander Inspector Caroline Martin said the teenager was reported missing around 7:10 p.m. on Tuesday. Police alongside land search and rescue volunteers are conducting extensive ground searches in the Sunrise Hut area using specialist equipment and resources. Inspector Martin says providing regular updates for the teenager's family and the school. Pacific people in New Zealand are 7.2 times more likely to be hospitalised for bronchitis compared to other New Zealanders, non-Pacific peoples, according to a new report by the Cardiac and Respiratory Foundation NZ. It says 1 in 6 Kiwis are affected by respiratory illness, roughly 950,000 people, and the numbers have only risen in recent years. The Foundation's chief executive, Letitia Harding, says these are shocking statistics and something needs to be done. She is calling for government to fund the RSV vaccine for children, enforce healthy home standards, and support educational outreach to Māori and Pasifika communities. Green Party MP Te Anau Tuiono is urging

0: or outlines the guardrails government must consider when using AI.
1: Alarm bells are ringing around the planet around AI, so we need to make sure that we put some protections around it. We've got to make sure that, you know, there's meaningful work for people. And then there's the environmental costs as well, the amount of water and power that these things chew up. So it's important that we've got control over that.
0: The US has alleged that China is backing malicious cyber activity that targets the Pacific Islands. The allegation came in a statement from the US Embassy in Suva. The embassy says the malicious cyber activity aligns overall U.S. government observations that China remains an active and persistent cyber threat. In response, a spokesperson for the Chinese embassy in New Zealand said the claim was a repeat of U.S. disinformation from many previous times. They said the claim is politically motivated and aimed at sowing discord between China and countries in the region. Immigration New Zealand says it will not allow a foreign national stuck in the Cook Islands to transit because it doubts her true intentions. The 49-year-old South Asian woman arrived in the Cooks 3 years ago and has been unable to leave since then. She does not have a visa to stay in the country. The Cook Island News reports that the woman left her country after her husband was killed and was granted a work visa in New Zealand in March 2023. Whilst working, she applied for asylum and was told by a lawyer helping her out that she needed to leave New Zealand and return later. Immigration NZ has confirmed it declined multiple applications for a transit visa from the woman because it wasn't satisfied of her genuine intention to transit through New Zealand. And that's PMN News at 2 p.m. For more Pacific news and sport, go to pmn.co.
2: 531 weather.
3: Malo apito in faafatai tele lava awia vai maila le atinu o. A band of rain continues to move northwards up the South Island today. The heaviest rains forecast for Bulla, especially in the ranges where heavy rain warning is currently in place. Heavy rain watches have also been issued for the higher parts of Taranaki, Taranaki and the Tararua range as the rain moves over tonight. Now behind this means system, the southeast gets another burst of heavy rain tonight with a watch for eastern areas of Otago. A swing to southerly winds will also bring back some colder temperatures to the country, with rain turning to snow over the higher parts of the South Island tomorrow. And so for more on the weather, if you're heading out, maybe you may be planning on a long trip somewhere, metservice.com/warnings/severe weather. Warnings for the latest information, yeah? And so do take care before you head out. Before you head out, do check the websites as well, the NZTA website. All right. A very good afternoon indeed. And keep safe, everybody. Keep a safe following distance. Watch your speed. Remember to drive safely to the conditions as well. And to check your mirrors and blind spots. If you're a pedestrian, take extra care when crossing the roads, especially around busy intersections and school zones. And remember to also slow down around the school zones as well, because school will be out soon. And if you see anything out of the ordinary and you'd love to notify us so we can notify other road users, please do so safely. Yeah? All right. That's your news, sport, weather and your traffic to 6 minutes after two, and a very good Wednesday afternoon. It's the 14th of October. And so good to have you join us this Wednesday afternoon. Sit back, relax and enjoy the music in good company. It's Wednesday afternoon. The week's moving along and we're right here with you. And before three, we'll have a Talanoa with John Pulu or Filippo Motulalo regarding their show, their bilingual show, just after our 3 o'clock news from 3 till 6, and then from 6 this evening till 6 tomorrow morning. Here's Siu Funaki, Ki'i Pepe, 531 PI, bringing Pacific people together.

This one here, I'ma dedicate to every chief on the streets, every abandoned seed, and every broken home. Just pop your chest out, hold your head up, and stand strong through it all. Just no matter what.

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1: And 531 PR bringing Pacific people together. It's 15 after 2. Watercare apologises after deducting $6 million from 44,000 customer accounts in a mass billing error. Now, Watercare says it's deeply sorry after deducting more than $6 million from nearly 44,000 customer accounts this week in a mass billing error. A consumer watchdog says it's disappointed by the mistake and expects Watercare to show leniency to any customers now forced to pay manually. This issue is ultimately Watercare's fault. One of the affected customers received an email on Monday informing him that due to a systems error, his direct payment had been processed that day earlier than your scheduled payment date. We sincerely apologize for this error and for any inconvenience it may have caused, the email went on to say. So please be assured that this payment has been successfully applied to your account and will not be deducted again on the original due date. Watercare noticed that if the early payment had caused the customer financial hardship and he would like it reversed, he should contact the council-controlled organization with details of his account and property address. Please note that if the payment is reversed, you will need to make a manual payment on your original due date to ensure your account remains up to date. And then the man told the Herald he was unhappy with the mistake and wondered how much interest Watercare stood to earn on the millions of dollars it had wrongly deducted from unsuspecting customers. All right, so if you've received your water bill and something doesn't add up, call Watercare. Yeah, there you go. They've apologized after deducting $6 million from 44,000 customer accounts in a mass billing error. What's happening? So before, well, earlier on, I read about the solar installation and how the electricity bill had soared 400%. Okay, so read the fine print, everybody. If something doesn't seem right, call the authorities. Yeah? 17 after 2, men the Butu by Black Rose, and then we'll head on to the Kingdom of Tonga. Filippo Motulalo has the details for us at 2:30. Radio 531 PI, bringing Pacific people together.

Ramu Lili Taki Muvengu. It's 26 after 2. Well, just updating the student that was missing. A search has found safe a Hawke's Bay school student missing overnight from a school hike. Good news indeed. The student was found just before 2 this afternoon, a family member told a Hawke's Bay Today reporter at the scene. And so Napier's Torredale High School notified parents on, well, this morning about the missing student, and the student has been found safe. Whoa, well, well, well. Good news indeed. We know the way. We know. And then it's news in Levagadonga, right here on the station that brings Pacific people together.

0: RTI. Bringing Pacific people together, it's 19 minutes to 3. Savoy, tinikadhiwa na miniti metolu na kaloko. And John Paul will be in soon to take you all right after our 3 o'clock news till 6 for the Pimentonga bilingual program. So he's on his way to work right now. Let me see if Lintas here. Linta should be here. Filippo Motulalo is here. T-Maka will be here from midnight. Join the rest of the team from 6 this evening. But then John Pulu from little after 3 till 6 as well. Let's take a look. Let's take a look now. This week is Mental Health Awareness Week. Aotearoa New Zealand. In Aotearoa New Zealand. And it runs from the 12th to the 18th of October. And it's organized by the Mental Health Foundation of New Zealand. And the theme this year, belonging matters. Koau, kokoi, kokoi, koau. I am you and you are me. Addressing rising loneliness, declining social trust, and building stronger community connections across schools, workplaces, and neighborhoods. And there you go. Addressing rising loneliness. Hey, belonging matters. Belonging matters. And get out there and connect with someone. Say hello. Hi, good afternoon, sir. Good afternoon, ma'am. Yeah? And nowadays, like, people just... And then they just kind of hit each other's shoulders, you know, when the footpath's not too big enough for the both of them. And we hardly see our younger generation step aside, move aside, so that the mature can pass, whether they're mature or not, and not just trying to just shrug each other's shoulders and trying to push each other off the footpath. Yeah? Well, don't we stand aside, let them pass, and then you say, Wulawinaka, or whatever greeting in your beautiful mother tongue. Yay. All right. So that's how you connect. That's how you connect. Because be kind, show kindness, because we don't know what another person is going through or is feeling on the day. Yeah? And if you want to know more about where you can, where, if you need to talk, or if you want to talk to someone, or if you want to know the numbers to the organizations that can lend a helping hand or maybe lend a listening ear, then you can free call or text 1737 anytime to speak with a trained counselor in New Zealand. And crisis support, the lifeline is 0800 354 354 or free text 4357. And youth line is 0800 376 633. Yeah? All right. You can also go to the official website, Mental Health Awareness Week. You can get a whole lot of information there. All right. And so the five ways to well-being: connect, me whakawhanaunga, give, tukua, take notice, me arotonu, keep learning, me akotonu, and be active, me koritonu. All right, belonging matters, koau, kokoe, kokoe, koau. I am you, and you are me. And so tomorrow, I'll have a talanoa with Nusa Matamua of Hoaki Pori, Suicide Prevention and Postvention Coordinator with Turuki Healthcare. So that's a little after one tomorrow, that talanoa. You don't want to miss the talanoa. And so Nusa will come on in and to the studio tomorrow. It's 15 minutes to 3. Yeah, he snuck in. And with his headphones, you know, it's hard to hear someone opening the door. Is Ratu ni Bulawinaka?
1: Bulawinaka, my dear. Bulabulatiko.
0: No, it's Bulabulatiko.
1: And congratulations.
0: Thank you.
1: I saw you on the big stage on Saturday.
0: Why didn't you come up to say hello?
1: No. You were busy. And I tell you, it felt like I was in Fiji.
0: Yes.
1: It's growing, eh?
0: It's grown. Yes, and
1: I've been coming the last few years, yeah. And I see the stalls are getting more and more.
0: That's
1: stretching
0: right.
1: out.
0: They're stretching out
1: like my stomach.
0: Greg did mention that there was an estimated 10,000 people that came. I looked from the stage and it looked like 10,000.
1: Yes, yeah. It was just like we were at home in Suva or in Nandi. It felt like that. Eh?
0: Had I seen you, I would have called you up.
1: No.
0: Yes, I would. For you to come and say mbula to your people.
1: Set.
0: Hey,
1: Setsaranga. But it looked like a beautiful day. I was there in the morning until about midday.
0: Right.
1: Then I had to come back. I had another event on in the afternoon. But I came back filled with so much food parcels.
0: What did you eat? What did you buy?
1: I had a bit of everything. I had some lovo. I had some kokonda. I had some smoothie made by Fijians. So that's still Fijian authentic.
0: So you had to, you know, fork money out of your pocket. If you were here on Friday afternoon,
1: you wouldn't have had
0: to spend anything. Yeah, because all the food you just mentioned were here. We're part of the luncheon. Oh, I was so glad because some of our colleagues, they had seconds and they took food home.
1: Wow.
0: And two of our Palangi colleagues took the Vasakera home for their families. And I mean, you know, it really touched us. They loved the dish so much that they wanted their family to also share.
1: Well done, you. Well done. Another beautiful Fijian language week celebration.
0: It's a PM in Fiji.
1: Sad.
0: You know, teamwork makes the
1: dream.
0: Dream.
1: It was dream, but no, we dream.
0: What's on the board, Ratu?
1: Yes, look, it's another busy show for us in Vinakvalevu, Nisam Bulvinaka, na Turanga Kinam Ramatu, our family of Uvale tuning in. On the show today, first up, we're going to have Faifika Moana Fagateli from the Church of Tonga open up our show at just after 3. A little bit later, we're going to address the importance of wearing a life jacket when you're out in the Moana. And there are some changes to the law, so some people have to put it on every time they are on a vessel. And we have Ifala Mitesi, Faifikau Ifala Mitesi, and also a survivor to share his experience with us on the show a little bit later. So that's first up on the show. And then at 4 o'clock, we celebrate the Friends of Tonga charity and the work that they do, because they've recently won an environmental category or award over in America. And they're going to share with us about that and also the future of the work that they're doing in Tonga. As you alluded to earlier, it's Mental Health Awareness Week. And we have Avuwale Fia Tamani joining us to talk about this year's theme. But also, you know, sometimes we don't see what's happening inside. So people can reach out for help or some advice and some offer. Because, it's important we address these things, especially when it comes to our mental health. So that's at 4:15. And then at 4:30, the Inky Pinky Ponky, it's an online series. And it's going to be in the cinema. It's going to be in the cinema from tomorrow. So we're going to speak to the stars. We have JP Foliaki as well as Amanaki Prescott Faletau join us on the show to share a little bit about that. And then there's a bit of an emergency in Tonga and neighbouring countries. There's a drought that's been reported in parts of Tonga. And we will have a specialist from the Tonga Meteorological Service to share with us about what's happening at the moment and what possible resources that is required. 5 o'clock, we're going to check in. We're going to continue our check-in with our Tongan candidates. And today we have New Zealand First Party candidate for Māngere. We have Vicky Howe. Vicky Howe's on the show at 5 o'clock. And then recently, the Tongan Mate Matonga Old Boys celebrated 40 years. 40 years! Wow. This is before the Red Sea you see now.
0: That's right.
1: There was a special team that started this.
0: Yes.
1: And I got to be part of a program where we honored the pioneers of the sport, because when they brought it to the islands in the mid-80s, Tonga was heavily in the rugby union.
0: That's right.
1: So this was kind of like a new code for many of us. And look at what it's done today. Yeah. The big stars, the big names that we now know. 5:15, that's Esau Mann, who's going to talk about that. And then crossing my fingers and toes, that we're going to cross to Perth to our current Tongan League team to meet some of the players or just the management team, just to give us an idea on how the boys are feeling as they prepare for their first game this coming Saturday. And then finally, there's a health checkup program happening in Christchurch. So if you're in Otautahi, please tune in, because we want many of our families to take part in these many community health events.
0: Well done. Position you'll be playing for MMT?
1: I'm always a wing.
0: Oh, the wing.
1: Yeah, yeah, yeah. Because okay. You know why?
0: Why?
1: I'm the wind beneath your wing. You are the wind beneath my wings. Did I ever tell you that you're my hero? Never tell you that you're my hero.
0: There you go.
1: See?
0: So on Saturday, I asked the members of the, well, on the village green.
1: Yeah.
0: Which team's going to win?
1: Yeah.
0: Yeah.
1: Fiji Mbati.
0: And then they all said Fiji Mbati. Oh, yeah, you're right, Fiji Mbati. I was going to give them a lolly each for saying Fiji Mbati.
1: Oh, Mnaka. Mnaka.
0: In the Riwa, you see the Tosamo flags.
1: Wow.
0: And the NMT flags.
1: Wow.
0: And no Fiji Mbati flags.
1: Eh?
0: None.
1: Wow.
0: And I'm going, Issa.
1: No, because you know when they wear it?
0: Yeah.
1: Inside their heart.
0: Their heart.
1: Inside their heart.
0: I will have to start, maybe put it in the checkers work van.
1: Issa.
0: Yeah, those big ones, maybe made of steel or something. Yeah.
1: I need to find me some merchandise. Mind you, I support all our teams.
0: Eyo.
1: You know, I know I'm Tongan, but I support Tonga, Samoa,
0: Eyo.
1: Fiji.
0: Eyo.
1: But I'm actually Hawaiian, so.
0: Oh, okay.
1: Yeah. Oh, yeah. Oh, yeah.
0: Aloha.
1: Aloha tu and mahalo nui loa.
0: All right.
1: Thank you, Mayohana.
0: Ratu Chone, Vinaka Vakalevo. Have yourselves a great afternoon.
1: You too.
0: And a great show.
1: And
0: eh?
1: I love this next song.
0: Okay. Are you going to dance to it? Or?
1: Indeed. Yeah. Indeed.
0: Makare.
1: Set.
0: What's the name of the song?
1: Kauni Meli. Kauni Meli.
0: There you go. Love take, those you're with and remember
1: right.
0: Those you've lost. And what? Pick your partner. You're going to say, or take something.
1: Take me back to Margaret Central Park. Fiji Day.
0: All right. Is someone who will turn on again tomorrow. What's awesome in Fiji?
1: Wow.

0: feels like I'm working harder than I ever have just to get by.
1: Just to get a decent shot at life.
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0: Kim in News at 3. Hello, Olketa. I'm Vamaila Leatinu. High cost of living, rising inflation, and unaffordable housing were hot issues put under the spotlight by the leaders of the minor parties. ACT Party leader David Seymour acknowledges high rents are contributing to the cost of living struggles for many families. He's endorsing National's decision not to introduce new taxes.
1: We still need to take more tax off the rental transaction, and the ACT Party is going to have something to say about that. The biggest cost that people face is actually government waste, taxing you, borrowing and pushing up inflation. And that's why if you're serious about the cost of living, you've got to get the government to balance its books with no new tax.
0: A triage coordinator for a Christian charity agency in Auckland says cuts in funding for food banks has seen a surge in demand for their services. The NZ Food Network commissioned a survey of 3,000 people this year, which shows 6 in 10 Pasifika respondents live in food insecure households, while frontline workers say financial pressures and fear of judgment make it harder for families to ask for help. Henry Elliott, who works for Vinnie's, says the funding cuts have reduced their capacity to provide assistance for families who call on them for help.
2: We used to see people come once every 3 months. Now we're seeing people try and register with us and apply every week, every fortnight. We just wish we were in the capability to do that, you know. While COVID disappeared and the funding disappeared, the need for food did not. 2-3 years into those new rules, yeah, we're seeing the effects. People are coming in unsure why their benefit was cut.
0: The US has alleged that China is backing malicious cyber activity that targets the Pacific Islands. The allegation came in a statement from the US Embassy in Suva. The embassy says the malicious cyber activity aligns overall US government observations that China remains an active and persistent cyber threat. In response, a spokesperson for the Chinese embassy in New Zealand said the claim was a repeat of US disinformation from many previous times. They said the claim is politically motivated and aimed at sowing discord between China and countries in the region. Fiji's Minister for Justice and Acting Attorney General Siro Mituranga has resigned after an explicit video ended up as a Facebook post last week. On Friday,

Ireland teams competing at the 2026 Rugby League World Cup have named their teams for the first round of matches this upcoming weekend. Toa Samoa will be the first Ireland team to play on Friday, meeting France in Sydney, while Fetu Samoa kick off the women's competition against Australia later on Friday night. Matches on Saturday will see the PNG men's team take on Lebanon and the women's side face France, with both games in Port Moresby. Tonga will battle England late Saturday night, with Fiji and the Cook Islands clashing on Sunday, while Fiji and Mbulikula women meet New Zealand also on Sunday afternoon. And that's PMN News at 3 p.m. For more Pacific news and sport, go to pmn.co.nz.

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It's coming up to 20 minutes, almost close to 20 minutes after 3. And we welcome you, especially those who are tuning in from all over the motu. 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Osi kuata me he whā, live in the studio we have Fi Tāmani, who's here to talk about mental health awareness week. She's a representative from Mental Health Foundation of Aotearoa New Zealand, and we'll talk about the importance of this week, as well as keeping yourself and your family and those who might need a bit of a boost during this mental health week and awareness. At 4:30, we're going to talk about the Inky Pinky Ponky number 2. Now, this is a fantastic online series. More than 2 million views on YouTube alone, has been given the green light to go on the big screen. Aia apongpongi o kuhulu ai Inky Pinky Ponky. Those of you who have seen it, it's going to be in the cinemas from tomorrow. And we have the stars. We have JP Foliaki as well as Amanaki, Prescott Faretau, tēnā kaumai anaiangi he tau polo kalama. Quarter to five, we have Seluvaya Ilolahia. She's here to talk about a drought declaration covering all major islands across the Kingdom of Tonga. I whātokanga honge vai I Tonga Eki, and we are going to check in with her a little bit later on the show. Te tautoe fōki ki he tawhaki oi politiki, with the election looming, oku iheni ai ai whakafofonga e taha, oku ne tuuia i he wāhenga Māngere, oku iheni ai a Vicky Howe, my party New Zealand First. 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At 5:30, I'm hoping we can cross to Konileti Harrell, former MMT, or Mate Matonga, who played for the team in the past, but he has been given the new role of the media manager for our Tonga League team. Aia foke o ngau teo ke ngau whetaulaki pe mwetimi koe na Inglani, he Aotokonaki. I he whiauhi koe ni hono hongo fulu maa fitu, a whiauhi o ipo maa mani he whiauhi a Agapulu Liki. So hoping that they'll be available a little bit later, aia e toki hu mai anaiange. At 5:45, if you're in the areas of Otautahi Christchurch, you can be assured o kuiai ai polo kalama taito tongi. It's a health check that you and your family can be part of, and we will have Lavinia
Vieila, join us with the details on that later on. Kai kehe koe angai fōtūtū e tau ngā we ki he hoani, kai tukumua ki tau whakai ki he tau whamatara ea.

All right, Ohana, koe tau avakai, koe niki he tau ngā we I he lorotonga ni nuku alofa the Friendly Isles, 23 degrees, degrees Celsius e uango fulma tolu. Koe maulalo taha koe niki he ahoni, koe degrees Celsius e uango fulma taha. Your high will be around 23. It's also going to be the same for Friday, Saturday and Sunday. Saturday, kātaki, and Sunday, it's looking like there will be some rain. Aia ko tau lau ia koe futapu aki. Tau ki vakai mō ki he tau whamatala ia from our neighbouring regions here in Aotearoa.

Oweki pia mwe kakai fonua. Firstly, Northland to the Manawatu, also Coromandel Bay of Plenty in the Central High Country. Often cloudy with patchy drizzle at first. Rain developing about Taranaki tonight, spreading elsewhere tomorrow morning, briefly heavy, then easing to scattered showers later. Ko e tawakai koe niki he kolomu a, wedding a tōni pia mwe horo fenua. Periods of rain or drizzle, easing to isolated showers tomorrow. For Gisborne to Wairarapa, mostly fine, scattered rain in Wairarapa, spreading elsewhere for a time tomorrow. For Marlborough and Nelson, rain clearing it to fine overnight and scattered showers developing tomorrow afternoon. For Buller and Westland, rain with heavy falls easing to isolated showers tonight. Canterbury, North Otago, Dunedin, Balmaclutha, Okuyai Aiki Fatokanga Uho Uha, that will scattered showers for tomorrow afternoon and evening. The remainder of Otago, Fiordland and Southland, scattered showers turning to rain tomorrow morning, then easing to isolated showers by evening. Taua whakaosia ki pe ki Chatham Islands, occasional drizzle, then there'll be some rain for tomorrow night. Ko ianga e whotutu e ta whamatala ea for the region as well as here in Aotearoa. 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

0: Kualiliwe la o fikau aki mo saket malo I mo'i pe koe life jacket. 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

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If you're just listening in from Aotearoa, around the motu, or if you're tuning in from overseas, welcome to our program. It's wonderful to have you. Ko au sione pūlu be pēwhoki, koe hawani ko ngai whakatahai pe mō rinta oto lose pasi. Mālo e tau lawa.

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2: Whakatulo watu hou eiki pia mwe kakai whanua. This is PMN Tonga. Malo mwe tau mao e whiwhini. Now, friends of Tonga, who have been on the show many times, they are friends of ours, have been awarded the Environmental Stewardship category at the 2026.org Impact Awards. The organisation was selected from more than 4,200 submissions from 145 countries. How good for Tonga and for these friends of ours based in the United States. Well, here with us to tell us more about this award is Michael Hassett, the co-president and co-founder of Friends of Tonga, as well as a co-president, Daniela Delarue, and Sesimani Lokotui, who is the executive director of the Civil Society Forum of Tonga. They join us online right now. Michael, maluilele.
3: Bebe hake. How are you, John?
2: Thank you very much for doing this interview. I know it's a

0: Thank you, Sis Mandy, for joining us from Tonga. Firstly, Michael, I'll start with you. This award, tell us how big this is. This is huge.
1: It's a tremendously big deal for any organization to win it, especially for a volunteer nonprofit like ours to be called up as the winner. It was a tremendous night, a tremendous opportunity for Friends of Tonga, and also like a tremendous opportunity to really showcase the communities we serve and our partners in Tonga, which why I believe it's so important to have the Civil Society Forum of Tonga on this call, because it is a partnership.
0: It really is a partnership, and congratulations to you, Daniela. Tell me about when you found out the news. You know, was this expected?
2: Was it expected? Hopeful. We were hopeful.
0: Nice.
2: But yeah, I think that we were just surprised. We keep our heads down and we do the work that that the communities are asking for us, and try to provide resources and whatnot as best we can. So I think it was a shock, but very nice surprise. Very nice surprise.
0: I love this type of surprise. This surprise is good surprise. So congratulations to you all, especially looking at the submissions and the number of countries that had some entry. So well done to you all. And yeah, congratulations. And Michael, if I come back to you and, you know, the work that you and your team have done in Tonga, you know, this is fantastic recognition, because at the same time, this award recognizes the leadership communities throughout Tonga developing solutions in terms of challenges that you know, communities are facing when it comes to climate change, water security, and environmental protection.
1: Yeah, so I know our philosophy has always been communities lead and we support, and we believe that communities that are closest to the challenges are also closest to the solutions. And so that's really has been our model. Danielle and I and the vast majority of the board served as Peace Corps volunteers. And so we have lived in Tonga for years, and we know these communities and we've developed these relationships. And I really think that that is probably the model that caught the committee's eye about all of these submissions, again, over 4,200. And we were also the only nonprofit as finalists that really served the South Pacific.
0: Wow.
1: And one thing that I really want, that we want to use this recognition as, is like a way to shine a light on the challenges that face the Pacifica communities across, you know, the Pacific. People honeymoon, people go swim with whales, but there really is a lot of challenges that go unnoticed by the common person that makes it to Tonga, to Fiji. And so really using this as a way to showcase water insecurity, climate change, rising seas, and being able to really create a broader set of allies internationally.
0: Pōpō mālo pito ngā wē. Your recent work includes rainwater projects, climate resilient garden, and tuanoku, as well as other environmental efforts to reduce plastic pollution in the kingdom. So thank you for your leadership. I might bring in Sesimani here. And Sesimani, you belong to Tonga's Civil Society Forum of Tonga. You collaborate with this wonderful team from Friends of Tonga. This beautiful collaboration that you have, to help bring some help and some solutions to some of these issues in Tonga.
3: Thank you, John. With Friends of Tonga. I think they are our biggest supporter of the work that we do with communities here. And we are very grateful to have an organization lean on trust. And we are grateful that the accountability in terms of letting resources reach the community, the Friends of Tonga, is vastly different from any other organization or agency that helps us with developments in grassroots communities. And this we're always grateful for. It's built on trust. It's built on leadership. It's built on experiences

0: of these friends of Tonga who has lived with communities and continue to live with our communities, even though the distance is there. So for us, I don't think I had a doubt in my mind when we first heard from Michael and the team that they were going after this award. But you know how it is in Tonga, everything is built on faith there. Yeah? And I believe for our small team there in Tonga, we had great faith in the work that has been done with the community and in the trust that Friends of Tonga has given not only civil society, but other CSO organizations in the country. So it is very heartwarming for us to understand that we have reached this milestone, and we're really, really happy to be part of the journey for Friends of Tonga in this.
1: Mōnia Pito, and it has it in their name, Friends of Tonga, koe kaunga me anio Tonga that you partner up with. And we both know, as SE Money, there are restrictions, you know, living in Tonga, so it's great to have these partnerships from overseas, ke nau toko ni mai, and, you know, we are just enjoying the good solutions, the work that they're already doing in the kingdom. If I may bring you in here, Whamuremole, Daniela, to tell us about what's part of this recognition. I understand that there is money or finances that's going to support some of the community-led programs in Tonga. Can you tell us more?
2: I don't have all of the specifics about that, John. Michael may be able to articulate that better than I can. There was a financial award that we were given, and we are still looking at the projects that we're going to put that to towards before the end of this year, and some more planning that we're doing on some projects in the future, and possibly expanding some of the projects that we're currently working on with some of our partners there in Tonga. That's probably the extent of that I could tell you about it right now.
1: Okay, and Danielle.
3: Yeah, I can jump in.
2: There we go, Michael.
1: Okay, Michael, but I want to find out, Danielle, what do you get from this? You're helping our kāinga. You know, you must get a good sense of feeling, you know, that you're able to help, especially our young people, when we talk about the Tuanuku project as well. It must be a really good feeling.
2: It's a wonderful feeling. For me, I still keep in touch with my host families in Tonga. Like, nice. I just texted my host mom just yesterday. And nice. And I speak with my friends and my other volunteer friends that serve there. And I love being able to give back. If you talk to any Peace Corps volunteer that served in Tonga, there is an incredible relationship that we develop with the people there. And it's a lot of volunteers will talk about they get so much more out of their service than they feel that they actually provide there in their years of living there and serving there in Tonga. But I feel that this is something that connects me even more with my time and the people that I care about.
1: Oh, yeah.
2: That I've grown to love since I lived there.
1: Well, we're so grateful to have you as part of our kāinga, our family, Daniela, and thank you for your service. Whamuremole, Michael, I'll come back to you in terms of looking ahead now into the future with, you know, it's always good to have a bit of backing with a bit of finances and whatnot. Tell us, what does the future look like with the support?
3: Yeah, future's looking great, John. Bright, you know, calm seas, fair wind to our back. No, I think what this allows us to do is really shine a spotlight again on the work that our partners are doing. And I can't overstate the leadership of the Civil Society Forum of Tonga. This is actually the first time that SE Money and I have been on the same screen, but we have coordinated extensively over the years. And with the chair, Drew Havea, I think there's something like really special with this model, right, where we are a bridge, and the leadership that SE Money and Drew Havea show, we punch far above our weight. And I think like that is what the future holds, is deep, is greater impact, greater awareness, greater trust, as SE Money stated, and really just advocating for the kingdom in any way that we can. And especially with El Nino being as devastating as is this year,
1: yes,
3: being able to parlay this award and this announcement as a way to get more funds to disseminate water tanks and whatever the communities ask for. That's another thing that Friends of Tonga does. We don't go into communities with prescribed solutions. It is community oriented, and it really is Sesimani and the CSFT driving those relationships on the ground. So that's what we're trying to do in the near future, and in the long term, continue to cultivate relationships with people that are willing to support our work, support the partners in Tonga, and then support Tonga. And I just want to throw out a shout out to Sesimani, who coordinated the visit of Haloti Ngata and his, yes. and his family earlier this summer. Baltimore Ravens Super Bowl star.
1: Yes, yes.
3: Came to Tonga, planted mangroves, and Sesimani led that charge when they got in Tonga.
1: Go at.
3: So again, it just, I think there's something magical, as much as I hate to say that word, but there is something magical with this model and this relationship that we've cultivated.
1: Fantastic. And you've received some well-deserved recognition. And we are elated and very, very proud of you all for all your service and your dedication to our country. And once again, whakamālo lahi atu. Thank you very much for joining us on the Porokalama. I know it's a little bit late over there for you both, Daniela and Michael in the US. And thank you very much, Sesimani, Ngawelahi. And please pass on my sincere regards to Drew, Javier, and the rest of your team. Thank you for all the work that you're doing in Tonga. Ofalahi atu.
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2: Malo.
1: 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We're going to take a quick break and we'll be back right after this. This is PMN Tonga.

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3: Isa, Nissan Bulvinaka nā turanga ki nā marama. 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This is PMN Tonga. Now, joining us once more is Fi Tamani from the Mental Health Foundation of Aotearoa New Zealand. Now, here to tell us about Mental Health Awareness Week. That's this week. And she joins us right now here in the studio. Nisan Bulovinaka to you, my dear.
4: Isa Nisan Bulovinaka, thank you so much for having me.
3: It's wonderful to have you on the Pulkalama. Kanohi te kanohi, compared to last time we had you on the Zoom. So now we can discuss more about Mental Health Awareness Week.
4: Absolutely.
3: Which we are in the middle of it right now. Tell us more about this awareness.
4: Yes, of course. So, you know, as Pacific people, we understand the importance of belonging and that is strengthened through our families, our church, our culture, our language and communities. And so for Mental Health Awareness Week, it reminds us that when people feel like they belong, it improves their mental well-being. So the theme this week is belonging matters. And I think we as a Pacific people have a certain advantage because we are not, we're not unfamiliar with that term.
3: Māori au pito, the theme and very close to home, you know, when you mention that belonging. When it comes to mental health and what are you hearing in terms of Pacifica life and what it's like now?
4: Yes, yes. Well, you know, first and foremost, there's a lot of reports that are done. And, you know, with Pacifica people, we experience 1.5 higher rates of psychological distress. Now, when we're talking about psychological distress, let's go back to your question about mental health. A lot of people misunderstand mental health. Mental health is part of our overall well-being. So there are elements to our well-being like spiritual, emotional, which we are all familiar with, but the one that we tend to misunderstand is the mental health part. And that is shown in different ways. And it can be misunderstood as, hey, you're crazy. Hey, yes. What's going on there? You know? But there are a lot of contributing factors as to why someone that might seem crazy is appearing that way. And so this is our opportunity this week to talanoa, to check in with our people and say, hey, are you crazy? No, not say that. But hey, what's going on? You doing okay? Use our communities, our churches. Invite them somewhere where you know they might feel like they can belong more.
3: And they feel heard, they feel safe, absolutely, and they feel like they belong. When you talk to someone. And you know what? You just never know what someone's going through. Because on the exterior, it might be everything's fine. But when you talk and then you open up and share. Because, it's a different world we live in as well. There's social media.
4: Absolutely.
3: There's expectations.
4: Absolutely.
3: There are other many factors that contribute to this. How can you tell when it's time to approach someone? Are there signs?
4: Good question, because our Pacific people, you better know how to approach
3: That's
4: us.
3: That's right. Before they turn around
4: and give you
3: a kung fu.
4: No, you know what I love about our Pacific people is that we tend to be a little bit more trusting. And research shows that those that are often trusting of people from different backgrounds and values tend to have higher good improvement in their well-being. In terms of approaching our people, the thing that we have is that we have our existing communities. This is not asking people to go to new places. This is about telling people to look within your families, your churches, pay attention, our village, and make sure that the people within our village don't feel invisible. This is one thing, John, I'll tell you. We tend to be loud. You know, we tend to be loud. I tend to be loud, I'll tell you that. So this is our opportunity to check on our people so that no one feels invisible. so that you notice the person that doesn't show up to church, the person that isn't showing up to work, the person that maybe you sit with lunch and they don't seem to be having food every day of the week. We are so good at hospitality, and we tend to be really good at noticing, because again, belonging is part of who we are. So let's dig into that more this week.
3: Fantastic. Yes, absolutely right. You touched on that. Hospitality is in our DNA. When we see, I do it all the time. You see someone, hey, how's your day going? You spark up a conversation and then you make a connection.
4: Yes.
3: And then after that, oh my gosh, you're so-and-so and da-da-da-da.
4: Exactly.
3: And it's an important thing, I guess. I'm just thinking again. We're in a world where everything is digital.
4: Yes.
3: Why not have face-to-face conversation and just check in? And then if you can, connect with others online and overseas and who are far away.
4: Yes.
3: But it's nice just to check in on others.
4: Absolutely. I think, we let's look at our technology today as an advantage to us to connect more.
3: Yeah.
4: But let's not let that deter us from, appreciating the value of in-person. John, when I first talked to you, it was online. The energy was there, but I'm telling you, I'm feeling the vibration today, right now in front of you. You see the difference that makes.
3: Much better, much better. I just wanted you to know as well that I'm not an AI yet.
4: Okay, yet. Did you say yet?
3: It's soon I'll be a robot. But in the meantime, it's good to have this face-to-face conversation. What's your tips for our kāinga this week, if you can just share with our families, I know we all live different busy lives, but what's one tip that you can share with us, especially families? Right now, school has just finished, so people are in their cars.
4: Yes.
3: What can we do as a community to check in and just make sure that our wairua, our mental health is in good form?
4: Absolutely. Hey, look, thank you so much for listening today. The thing that I would encourage is that it's just small actions, first and foremost. You don't need to have a big plan. You don't need to have a lot of money. You don't need to even know a lot of people. Small actions. If you're in your car sitting with your kids, take time to talk about their school day. Not what they learned, but how they're doing after a day of learning. Take that time. More, go beyond the step of just saying, hey, how are you? Really have a meaningful talanoa conversation with someone. If you're going to church this weekend, maybe invite that friend that you've been noticing that is feeling a little bit left out. Small invitations, small conversations, taking that extra time to really make someone feel like they belong. And I'll tell you something, John, small actions, you never know what difference they make in a person's life. And you said it before, we don't know what people are going through. Even something as little as opening the door for someone, smiling when someone is walking past, oof, you don't even know how much that person might need it. So, let's do that together.
3: And that's the thing with radio as well. You never know who's listening.
4: Exactly.
3: And if we can put a smile on their dial or make them feel a bit happier, my job is done.
4: Absolutely.
3: My job is done. Unfortunately, that's the end of our program, my dear. And I do hope our program this evening with the wonderful Fee here will be helpful for you and your family this Mental Health Awareness Week. We just check in because we belong. We belong and we matter. So that's the theme for this year's Belonging Matters. All right, folks, we're going to take a quick break and we'll be back right after this. This is Pia Mentonga. Mālo mwe tau mawe.
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To all our Tongan families and communities listening in today. Now, if you're planning to head out on the water with your family in Kāinga, whether it's for fishing, diving or spending time together, remember that a safe trip starts before you leave shore. 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From all of us, from Aloatu, from doing your part to keep our families and communities safe on the water. E ki pia mui kāinga. 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Here's Ratlin. Tata ke tau ngāwe. It's now 4:37 p.m.

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5: PMN News at 5, Talofa Koe, I'm Vamala Leatinu'u. Police have launched a search and rescue operation for a high school student missing in Hawke's Bay. The Taradale High School student is one of a group hiking to Sunrise Hut in the Ruahine Forest Park. An email from the school to parents on Wednesday morning said the teenager was part of an overnight outdoor education trip and became separated from the group on a hike. Hawke's Bay Area Commander Inspector Caroline Martin said the teenager was reported missing around 7:10 p.m. on Tuesday. She says police, alongside land search and rescue volunteers, are conducting extensive ground searches in the Sunrise Hut area using specialist equipment and resources. Political commentator James Nokise says politicians on the televised public debates are overly cautious and lack the courage to articulate their policies. With 24 days to polling day, politicians have been out and about hustling for votes. Nokise says voters need much more than handshakes and election promises.
6: Well, I think they're too cautious. The minor parties, what they have over the two big parties, they got nothing to lose. And so they speak with an openness. You saw in the leaders' debate, I think there is a hesitation from both of them to say the wrong thing. We're looking for personality. We're looking for someone to actually look like they have the courage of their convictions.
5: Green Party MP Te Anau Tuiono is urging greater scrutiny over the use of artificial intelligence in NZ. The Green Party says it will regulate artificial intelligence, or AI, so its benefits are shared with New Zealanders, not just the technology companies that operate them, if elected. Party co-leader Chloe Swarbrick said AI should work for people and the planet, stating we don't work for AI. Tuiono outlines guardrails government must consider when using AI.
7: Alarm bells are ringing around the planet, around AI, so we need to make sure that we put some protections around it. We've got to make sure that, you know, there's meaningful work for people. And then there's the environmental costs as well, the amount of water and power that these things chew up. So it's important that, we've got control over that.
5: Youth climate advocate Nele Kalolo Surikis says New Zealand's voters are looking for more than values-based messaging.

0: and climate change is a big issue that impacts our young people, our families there. Niue's Disaster Management Office says they did not receive formal reports until 5 days after the fires started. There were no casualties, but farmers battled the wildfires, losing livelihoods and food for local communities. Royal NZ Air Force delivered a new fire truck to Niue last weekend to help control and strengthen its response capability. The government said water infrastructure and plantations have been damaged. Niue Disaster Management Office Manager Robin Hikau says he's concerned people did not report the wildfires earlier.
1: When it started on Monday, nobody filed a formal report to any of the emergency services until Friday afternoon. All the farmers around the area, everybody was just trying to put out the fire themselves and their own plantations. But then everything just got out of hand. So that's one of the biggest problems that we have, is that people thought that somebody had reported it.
0: And that's PMN News at 5 p.m. For more Pacific news and sport, go to pmn.co.nz.
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5: Yo, kia ora tātou e te iwi, mālo mo e tau mawe, fia fini hou e ki pēmui ka kai whanua. It's just after five, lima la kaloko. Pēku fia fia pito e polo kalama, ke tau tāla no hanga tōno ai pēmui tō taha koe ni. She is no stranger to the show. She's been on the show before, but right now she's here to talk politics. We have Vicky Howe in the studio. Vicky, kia ora, mālo lele.
6: Mālo lele, John, and mālo lele tau kāinga tonga. Thank you for having me on your show this afternoon.
5: Ko ia. Oku whaapolo kalama whukuma koe he kōhiri with your many hats in local politics as well as your work with your community out in Māngere. But this time round, you are coming back, you're wanting to represent them in a bigger scale in Parliament as the New Zealand First Party candidate for Māngere.
6: Yes.
5: Tell great. Us more.
6: Oh, so thank you for that opportunity. But firstly, yes, I'd love, I put my hand up to represent or to run as a, for New Zealand First. Ke ange beha ki I, some options were alternatives for our community. Ke nau vote ki ai. And also so people can understand that sometimes policies align a little bit more with your thinking or your views, especially Pacific views, than you do know. So for me personally, growing up in a traditional, api whakatonga, api lotu, tupu hake pe, I Menguli or Māngele, you know, keke lahi ha mau se niti pe ya, we didn't have much, but what we did have was a lot of love and a lot of faith in our family. So when koe pati whoke New Zealand First, au ke mea koe socially conservative values, ake ngahi value, ake ne apode, I making the family structure strong. So gone strong go I family from mom to dad to the kids, but elele leva I no for family mo no for society. New Zealand First is also a nationalist party. What nationalist party means is that go ma fana go ta ma go ke MMT ba ke ta ke tonga go ma fana yo ta ma u fa for noa, and what we should have for New Zealand go ta as a country, and they also have some really common sense policies. They're just known for just being common sense, and that's why bago siyo pe kaya yaha na kaya fuya option ko ni heta community pa pe leva ko pole taki leva ke give that option.
5: Kuosi lave pe foke motuani ai taki right honourable Valvasa Manaya Winston Peters ko e foke ne taki party, and he's part of the coalition at the moment. Tell us about Māngere. 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
1: Yes, absolutely. 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Kakoe, if I speak on Māngere specific and as well as Pacific families and just communities in South Auckland, koe cost of living at the moment ok fu high, eh? 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We want to break ke tokone atu koi, at the moment tokone atu power bill ke breaking ai company koe kunau pule ki he power, but pehe ai peke kau companies go pule ke supermarketi. New Zealand First is a small party, John. 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
0: tau
1: e ua yes at leva tau e ua ke whakalele ia ho ke ke ho pepa mea whaka no whonua. 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The rest of them, they can self-deport, John. They can go back to their countries, he foi tau e ua ko ia, but then au lawa lewa whoki mea he ke ke Asia he nau lekoti, he? So things like that, pa pehe ai pe ke tau New Zealand super, ke tau o ke super, ke kau tau ono nima, ke nau tolok retire. Heke ke mau lava, heke ke mau fit. We don't want to change it, we don't want to lift it, we want to keep it as is. Kau kula he mau tokon ke kau vai vai. Pa pehe ai pe, John, we don't have enough children, we don't have enough babies in New Zealand, we're not having enough. So we would like to make sure that New Zealand, that we are New Zealand citizens, we can give birth and also ke tokone atua aia e atlewai paanga e ni maafe whakatau kapa for your first three children for their first 3 years of life. So from young to old, we have policies that we'll look after and hope that, e mau whainga maalie. Sorry, I'm for waffling.
0: We're giving the opportunity for all our Tongan candidates. Yes. Last week we had a green candidate for Otahuhu, and it's good to know o kua e to Otaha, yeah, New Zealand First Party.
1: Yes.
0: E vahe vahe pe ho mo taukei. Yeah. E kou wakai hifo he ni o kua e ho mataitohi Bachelor of Commerce me University of Otago and a Masters of Public Management from Victoria University of Wellington. So you're well equipped here te whaki whakaako. What is your message for our kāinga, ka pau? If whainga maari e pe, things are going to looking good for you. Why should they vote for you, for Māngele, as well as for the New Zealand First Party?
1: Koe tu unga koe tau ekonomika he taimini, keke ia hapātia o ku bold enough ko hikene to have some really big bold policies. A lot of our bold policies also, John, is to mine, eh? Ke lava maina i Nusilani ko hike tau mai ngai whanga malia ai kok mau koe Astelelia. That's my big pitch to Tongans to the Pacific. We need to build a strong economy. New Zealand First is the party for that. And please, if you can, party vote New Zealand First, because we're not just thinking about the next 3 years, but our future.
0: Whamalola hea tu ke te koe Vicky Howe i he toko ni mai ke tau ngāwe pea koe a oatuia ka ki mautolu ke mauto ki whiwhiri mō a mea mai pe ki he ngahi a Elia pea mō ngahi a Kavenga kua toko ni ai a New Zealand First Party pea ku whawhiwhi a pito ai tuku taime ke ke he nei he tau whare whamafola rea. So that's Vicky Howe, candidate for Māngere, a representative of the New Zealand First Party. 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
2: Io au te fa'atalo fa'ato ile mamalu o le tato watu. Welcome back. This is PMN Tonga. It's coming up at 20 minutes after 5. The Matematonga pioneers who founded the league movement in the Kingdom of Tonga and represented our tiny nation is the first match was in 1986. Well, there was a beautiful celebration that happened over the weekend over in West Auckland that celebrated and honoured the very first team during the 40th anniversary, which is this year an important event. And here with us right now, a former Matematonga player and also still very much involved in the sport, we have Esau Mann. Esau, maloe lele.
3: And maloe lele, John, and listeners, thank you for having me.
2: It's a pleasure to have you on the program, Tokoua. 40 years of the Matematonga movement. Now, many have just seen the Red Sea now. Kakogimotolu, you're part of it. Your father, rather, started this movement many years ago. How does it feel knowing, you know, we've reached this 40th anniversary?
3: Yeah, it's a long time coming, John. 40 years is a long time, and it was great to recognise that foundation board that started the movement, in particular my father, George William Mann. What was a dream in a garage in Mangere many years ago, and how they had the courage to start rugby league and give every Tongan girl and boy a chance to represent their country, whether they were New Zealand born, Tongan born, Australian born, or wherever in the world, they all got a chance to represent Tonga. And in those early years, it was great to see some of those foundation board members at the 40th with Peter Donnelly. You saw him singing his praises, Greg Beer, Uncle Simon Riggs. And the list goes on, you know, and not only that, the 86 players, you know, I mean, they were the inaugural team that played in the first Pacific Cup in 1986, which was held in the Cook Islands.
2: That's correct.
3: It was great to see those guys get honoured, and it was a great night and the start of many more to come.
2: Fafofa, Pito, and what a legacy that those and your father have laid the path. And look at where we are now. We've got these international players doing so well in the league. They're playing in various countries. You know, ko Tawawa Tengi, Falanse, you know, we're all over the place. And it's such a good thing that we're able to embrace this sport. But tell me about what you and your father may have shared. You know, this is probably a new thing for Tonga in the 80s. To bring a new sport,
3: I think Dad was heavily influenced by his younger brother Don. Obviously, you know, I didn't know the story till Uncle Don told me that he came over as a 5-year-old boy from Babau in the mid 40s with his, you know, with my grandfather. And obviously at the time, like most Pacific Islanders, we all lived in Ponsonby, Greyland, around those areas in those early years. And, my Uncle Don played for Ponsonby and obviously became a Kiwi 492. And I've had my cousin Dwayne and my brother George play for the Kiwis. But there was no real significant Tongan team other than our wonderful Wikaletahi team, mate, which was well known. You know, they have over 100 years of playing rugby in Tonga, you know. And so Dad's dream was to start a league side. And but, you know, obviously he had to get permission from the late King, the Bofa, in which he granted his blessing. And the list and the dream goes on. But not only that, the next dream after starting it was to get Tonga on a world stage. And in 1995... Tonga got the chance to play in its first World Cup, where they almost beat the Kiwis. You know? And since then, we've seen the rise of our young superstars that have followed a pathway program, either in New Zealand or in Australia. And, you know, when you look at likes of Jason Damarola, Sio Tokiaho, Saliba Havili, the list goes on, those guys actually took it to another level. In 2017, we saw the movement. And long may we continue to support our team because, Mate Matonga, like was said at the 40th, it belongs to everyone. There's no real owner of that name or whatever. It belongs to the team. It belongs to everyone. It belongs to Tonga.
2: I know that with good things also come some challenges as well when it comes to all these things, but we won't go down that path. We want to focus on the 40th anniversary, and SL, you also represented Tonga. You also got to play. What was that like?
3: Yeah, I was quite fortunate when they had the Pacific Cup held in New Zealand in 1992. I was a 19-year-old kid playing in the Fox Memorial title back in the club system, and I was fortunate enough to get selected and play. And then I played from 92 up to 2000, where I got to play in my first World Cup.
2: Wow.
3: And from the 2000... When I played in 2000, it was great to see the young boys who partnered alongside me, and those young boys became superstars. So if you look at the likes of Woolly Mason, Brett Kite, Woolly Manu, you know, those boys were only 19 and I was like 30, you know what I mean, on my way out, and I got to partner with them. And when we were at the 40th, we were having a discussion around, you know, it's great to see them there because you'll have a more connection with the younger boys. You know what I mean? That are 10, 20 years younger than you, but they won't have an affiliation with myself or those from 86. And it's important to have, you know, everyone across that that ever played for Tonga. But, you know, did you know I was really happy that on the 40th we got to see Jimmy Dimmock and Brent Kite.
2: Yeah.
3: You know, those two, they'll never say it, but, you know, those two are the Clive Churchill medal winners, you know what I mean, of the final series. You know, the same medal that James Tedesco got for the Roosters, those two Tongans have won it, and so has Woolly Mason. So we have three Tongans that have won the Clive Churchill, which is amazing.
2: That's
3: for
2: huge.
3: Our little country. Man, that's huge. And, you know, these are the stories that need to be told. There's more stories to come, and we keep going. And hopefully, you know, next year this will keep building and everyone will get a cap and a number and be on it.
2: What would your dad, Tulo Watu, and may he rest in peace, what would he say now, looking at the success this has done, 40 years, and look, we've got stars playing for us, and people choosing to play for Tonga, you know, when Jason did it, not to play for, you know, he could have been playing for Australia or another team, but he chose to, you know, to choose our team.
3: Oh, I think Dad will be immensely proud. I mean, as Tongans, our biggest commodity is our people. You know, I mean, we might only have 100,000 that live in the kingdom, but all over the world, you know, it's our people, and that's why every time, you know, the closest that a lot of people will get to being home in the kingdom is when they watch their team. And when you're in the stand or you're on the watching it on the TV and you hear the himi whakatonga and everyone's cheering their team, for a lot of people that are overseas, that's the closest they're ever going to get to being back home. And it's a reminder of who we are and our ancestors and our grandparents. And every time, you know, it pulls on the heartstrings, you know, especially when Andrew Fifita, when he went and saw his grandfather.
2: Oh, my gosh,
3: remember that, you know, for all of us. That was a connection piece.
2: My fana, and I cried.
3: Yeah, so did I. Yeah, it was so much fun. And, you know, that's the connection piece. And hopefully with this legacy piece, the current team and the connection piece, you know, the governance of the game, we can all come and be unified and be one. You know what I mean? And that's, I think, the missing link is what we did on the weekend.
2: Oh, yeah. Mōnia pito. And a beautiful way to honour the founding or the foundation of the MMT movement from 1986, as well as seeing your former teammates and many others who are with us, not forgetting those who are no longer here with us. May they rest in peace, and thank you for their service. But whamole mōre pe, I just want to pick your mind here about this team and our World Cup. What are your thoughts around that? We've got a stacked team here. And what's your message for them?
3: Yeah, it's amazing when you've got a stacked team and you've got Leka Halasima on the bench. You know what I mean? That just shows you the quality of the team. And then you've got someone like Paul Alamoti that's 19th man. Just shows you the depth that we have. You know, we've always either had a strong four pack and a suspect back line, but I don't see any weakness in this team. I think it's whether they can combine well, you know, they'll do a job. And, you know, I'm hoping that they'll be up for it. And I'm pretty sure they've got a whole nation behind them. And, yeah, I can't see them, losing the test match against England. And I think they'll just build it game by game.
2: We appreciate your time and thank you also for the work that you do with our up-and-coming youngsters in the sport as well. So thank you for your service. Maloe mautai mihe hoani. O whalahi atu.
3: Opalahi atu. Thank you.
2: Opalahi atu tokoa, mai he tau polokalama. We're going to take a quick break and then we'll hear from the Mate Matonga anthem right after this.
0: Okutamu a ai nimatol taha pe ai ke whamafola tu hangahi polokalama okutu unga maolunga. 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

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It's pretty fitting, actually. The name actually is what they're doing today. It's fitting, helping carry businesses towards new opportunities. 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You'll join a network of more than 2,700 verified Māori and Pasifika-owned businesses, giving you greater visibility with buyers who are actively looking to work with businesses like yours. So if you're ready to grow your network, build new relationships and put your business in front of more opportunities, jump online and register today at amotai.nz or find them on social. That's Amotai. It could be the connection that will help take your business to the next level. You can also check out Nehemiah's interview with the boss, Amotai's Anna Jane Edwards. That's on the 531 PI Facebook page. It's really good and it'll give you a great idea of what Amotai is all about. Plus, Gabs and Reeks from the Morning Shack on New FM did an interview with Matt Rehana about his business and how Amotai helped him too. This is on the New FM socials. There's also an interview on the PMN Samoa Facebook page with Lani Alo. He did that with Paul from Amotai explaining how it all works. As we prepare to welcome JP Foliaki right after this.

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2: Halo all keta, hoe ki pa mo e kakai fonua. This is PMN Tonga. Turning now to the arts, and after the runaway success of the original Inky Pinky Ponky, which has racked up over 2.6 million views on YouTube, Tongan creatives Amanaki Prescott Faletau, as well as John Paul, JP Foliaki, have reprised their roles as Lisa and Mose in this upcoming sequel, Inky Pinky Ponky number 2. Joining us right now is the one and only JP Foliaki, a.k.a. Mose. Malo lele, togo, welcome to the show.
3: Malo lele, thank you for having me.
2: Taritari fefia koe, JP, he polo kalama. Firstly, congratulations on everything. And tell us, was this the plan to have a part two?
3: I don't think that it was actually the plan to do a part two, given how successful the first one was and how much the fans really engaged and loved and pushed the first season. It really was them, and that's why we were lucky enough to get funding to make a second one. So very grateful that we were able to get the opportunity to do that. And I want everyone to go and watch it, because who knows if there's going to be more in the future. Maybe. Go and see.
2: Ogumari, I'll be talking to JP, because I was very fortunate enough to see a preview last night. And I tell you what, wow. I want to see more. On that note, Tokowa, it's different this time around, because Inky Pinky Ponky 2 is going to the cinemas. It's going to the big screen.
3: Yeah, that's the first time. Obviously, the first one wasn't in the cinemas. It was free online for everybody. But this time, we've stepped it up a little bit. It's at the quality where it can be shown in the cinema, and we want everyone to go and watch it. So there's going to be at Event Cinemas in Manukau, in St. Luke's, Queensgate, even in Wellington. So just jump on the website and make sure you guys hit there, get your tickets. It's for 1 week and 1 week only.
2: Ko ia, aia o ku mahu inga o pito, and you don't want to miss out, kainga. Let's bring in the story here without revealing too much. We have the wonderful Amanaki Prescott Faletau, a star in this film, and she contributed. She was written, this is her story, and many things like that. Ka koe, ta whak mahu inga, and to acknowledge, she has encountered. So there's a bit of this that's part of her life story that's in this film, eh?
3: Yeah, and I know that Naki pulled, from her own experiences and then from some of her girls' experiences to make the second one. The first one was based more on real-life events that had actually happened to her, whereas this one, she got a little bit more room to play. I was fortunate enough to get a seat at the writer's table just to contribute ideas for the second season. And for me, it was really important just to try and bring to life real people. Every character in every film is based on someone, whether it's the person or someone or a cousin. I just thought that it was really important to try and showcase real life emotions that some people might be experiencing if they were in that situation. And I think that's across the board for all of the cast.
2: And how lucky are we in this day and age, we're able to make our own stories and put and see our own people on the big screen. We've come a long way with, thanks to, films like the Disney, global success. But to have our own stories, it's such a beautiful thing. It must be a good feeling for you as well, Tokowa, with, your success on the TV screen, online, as well as your second film now.
3: Yeah, it's an incredible feeling, very blessed, very grateful, like I said. And it's important that we go out and support our stories, not just so that, say, we want people to watch it and given the storyline, but just so that funders can see that our stories are worth telling, that they fund our stories, people actually get behind them. And for them, it means bums on seats in the cinema. So I encourage everyone to please go and watch it. If you loved Inky 1, you're going to love this one. Really want to see more, then you have to get out to the cinemas, please. We don't know when it's going to be online, if at all. So if you want to see it, it's your one chance for 1 week only.
2: And also not to forget the amazing people that got to work on this. You had Sima Urale part of this and many other stars. I'm trying not to say names, you know, and give away too much, but you got the original crew from the first one and you've, yeah, there's some other surprises in part two. Eh?
3: Yeah, and I mean, everyone's back. If you saw the trailer, you'll see that Lisa has another potential love interest. I mean, that's all I can say on that. But yes, with Sima, Annabella as co-directors, it was great to learn from them. They're very experienced. And I think, you know, when we're just talking about how good it is to see Pacific stories on screen, these are two creatives that have paved the way for creatives like myself, Amanaki, and the rest of the cast to even get this opportunity. We wouldn't have gotten this opportunity if it wasn't for people like them. And they don't just say yes to all the projects that they get approached with. So to have them, yeah, it means a lot. And it really added that day of experience and professionalism to the film.
2: We heard Tongan. We heard the Tongan language in this film as well. How amazing.
3: Yeah, well, now that we're in a place where our films are getting funded or our ideas are getting funded, it's even better to hear that we can include our Lefakatonga into the script. And you know, everything, if you're Tongan and you hear it in Tongan, it means a lot more.
2: Toto a topito. To e whamanatu mai mua kātaki pe JP. Ngai feitu koe ni o ku hulu ai Talanoa. You mentioned Manukau Cinema.
3: Yes, Manukau, so, and St. Luke's, Westgate, and Queensgate.
2: Toto a topito.
3: On Thursday, let me say that.
2: Cool, from tomorrow.
3: So head to the Event Cinema's website. And it's only going to be out for 1 week, Maro.
2: Seuke, to ato pito. And just finally, any hint of any other projects for you, young man?
3: I'm working on some music at the moment. Still auditioning. Just hopefully if anyone's got a movie out there, let me know. Ato.
2: Proud of you, young man, Maloise Ngawe, and yes, always supporting you and the work you do and everyone involved in this Inky Pinky Ponky latest edition of number two. And yeah, do check it out from cinemas tomorrow. Malo Pito JP, o whalahi atu.
3: Malo
2: o whalahi atu. 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
1: You're listening to PMN Tonga with John Poole.
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1: PM News at 6, whakalofolai atu, am wha malale atinu u. National Party leader Christopher Luxon is refusing to budge on any prospect of working with the Opportunity Party in government. The One News variant poll yesterday put Opportunity at 8% and once again in the kingmaker position to choose the next government. But Luxon reiterated his position this morning.
2: Well, as I said, I've ruled out Opportunity Party, and I think increasingly New Zealanders have no idea what they actually stand for anymore. It's as simple as that, but I've ruled them out.
1: With 24 days to polling day, party leader Chris Hipkins is in a tie with the Nationals' Christopher Luxon as the preferred Prime Minister in the One News variant poll released last night. Both leaders are now on 20% after Hipkins moved up 2 points in the past week following the TVNZ leaders' debate last Tuesday. Labour's deputy leader Carmel Sepuloni says party leader Chris Hipkins is garnering strong support around the country.
3: Chippy's doing really well. He's certainly resonating with people when we're out and about. He's certainly received very warmly from our Pacific community, which I think is a good indication. We've got a very big Pacific caucus, Pacific MPs and candidates, I believe, than any other political party.
1: Meanwhile, the ASB Great Finance debate will be held tonight in Queenstown with the finance spokespeople from all the main parties, including Opportunity. National's Nicola Willis, Labour's Barbara Edmonds, Green co-leader Chloe Swarbrick, NZ First Shane Jones, ACT leader David Seymour and Opportunity leader Kile Wong will face at the Queenstown Event Centre. Media are reporting there could be more than 1,000 people attending, making it the biggest in-person event of the election campaign. And News Talk ZB's Ryan Bridge will host the second leaders' debate between National Party leader Christopher Luxon versus Labour leader Chris Hipkins tonight on 3 from 7 p.m. A team of US researchers have arrived in Kiribati for a fresh search for world-acclaimed aviator Amelia Earhart's missing aircraft. The Taraya Object Expedition will spend 5 days on the remote island of Nikumaroro to investigate what they believe are remnants of Earhart's plane. Their mission is to find out whether the remnants could be part of the Lockheed Electra 10E flown by Earhart, who disappeared with her navigator, Fred Noonan, during an attempt to fly around the world in 1937. The latest mission is expected to cost 1.6 million New Zealand dollars. Any recovery of aircraft parts would require further permission from the Kiribati government. The Marshall Islands has warned the UN that climate impacts are exposing unexploded ordnance in the Pacific Islands. Several Pacific countries continue to live with the threat of explosive remnants left over from the Second World War. The issue has surfaced as the UN Human Rights Council in Geneva debated a resolution on anti-personnel mine victim assistance. The Marshall's representatives to the council, Doreen De Brum, says the high cost of reaching remote communities makes assistance especially difficult to sustain. To sports, the Kiwis open their Rugby League World Cup campaign tomorrow against defending champions Australia at Allianz Stadium in Sydney. The Kiwis last won the Rugby League World Cup in 2008 and it remains their only men's World Cup title. New Zealand head into the tournament with one of their strongest looking squads in years, including Kalyn Ponga and Dane Gagai, who have just played in the NRL Grand Final and a forward pack stacked with NRL experience. And leading them is Kiwis captain James Fisher-Harris, who is of Samoan Māori descent. He says there's a real sense of excitement within the squad. And that's PMN News at 6 p.m. For more Pacific news and sport, go to pmn.co.nz.
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5: 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You know, I have a right to be in the flight tech. 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
5: 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You have that support iton. But then mawa hape me iton, I'll pure support ya koya. So you have to stand on your own two feet, unfortunately.
4: Koe hanae tumutumu oe a usia ko ke a ukia iha o ngā we ke pehepe koe highlight ia ho o paila te kia te koe.
5: Mahalo, Linda. 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I met some amazing people. Ordinary people, but really some amazing people. But go for a malo, he could wig and I say to go alholo I. They keep me humble. They keep me grounded. 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How we use it determine who we are and what we become. 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They really teach me a lot. So I would say that's the highlight of my career.
4: You
5: 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It was just a split second. And you know, you can't sit there and daydream or whakakaukau e hamoe. You have to do your job. And you do all the trial, and you get on and do the job. There was a really close one. Okay? 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
5: 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And it was really, really good. I was so proud of myself. I tapped into a side of me. I didn't even know I was that creative. Eh? 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And I really love, I see okoi how creative people can be. Eh? So it goes really well. 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So which direction am I going? Is it Fononga Boutique or is it something else? So we've come to the decision of we're phasing it out. 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So So that's life after flying.
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0: Entertainment News at 6. Tala Whakoe, I'm Levi Mataotia Morgan. A student missing in the Ruahine Forest Park in Hawke's Bay has been found by the search and rescue helicopter. Police have been searching for the teenager from Tarradale High School since Tuesday night after he was separated from others while hiking to Sunrise Hut as part of a school group. A Wednesday afternoon, the school emailed parents to say that the male student was back with his family, and school authorities say the police, land search and rescue personnel, our staff and everyone else involved in the search. Labour leader Chris Hipkins last night defended his party's decision to support a capital gains tax instead of a wealth tax. The party's tax policy includes a 28% tax on any profit made after the 1st of July 2027 when a commercial or residential property excluding the family home is sold. During last night's NZME leaders debate, Hipkins was asked why he was targeting landlord investors instead of the super wealthy.
1: The last thing I want to do is say to an entrepreneur setting up a Kiwi business that once you get to being worth $10 million, you've got to take your ideas offshore and grow those jobs and those opportunities somewhere else. I want them to grow them here in New Zealand.
0: Te Pāti Māori is unapologetic about taking its election campaign to members of the mongrel mob. The party has copped a lot of flack after photos were taken by some of the candidates with mob members, and a written response from the party says Te Pāti Māori's role is to engage with all Māori, listen to their concerns, and advocate for better outcomes for communities. They say they'll be there regardless of how our people choose to meet with them, whether it's at a marae, on the netball courts, in a town hall, or at a community hauora day. Pope Leo's recovery from surgery to remove a lower lobe of his lung is progressing as expected, as doctors have said. The 71-year-old pontiff has started to walk and has resumed a normal diet following the 90-minute procedure, the medics said in an update shared by the Vatican. The Pope was diagnosed with lung cancer after the surgery at Rome's Gemelli Hospital on Tuesday afternoon, with the Vatican saying that he had been successful and proceeded without complications. Blood tests and an x-ray early on Wednesday showed his recovery was proceeding normally, and the doctor said that he had also undergone respiratory physiotherapy. Turning to sports now, and 5 men's teams and 3 women's teams are set to fly the Pacific Island flags at the 2026 Rugby League World Cup, which kicks off today across Australia, New Zealand and Papua New Guinea. Cook Islands, Fiji, Papua New Guinea, Samoa and Tonga will be competing in the men's division, while Fiji, Papua New Guinea and Samoa are fielding teams for the women's competitions. Of the 5 men's teams, the Fiji Pati had reached the semifinals 3 times in 2008, 2013 and 2017. Tonga, playing as Matema Tonga back then, played at the 2017 semi-finals, losing to England 20-18. And Toa Samoa defeated England in the semi-finals of the 2021 event, played in 2022, and lost to Australia in the final. And that's PMN News at 6. For more Pacific news and sports, go to pmn.co.nz.
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0: Kia ora, kia ora. It is great to be in your company this morning. This is Pacific Mornings on 531PI for Thursday, the 15th of October. I'm William Turetti. It is good to be in your company. Reach out to us if you'd like to have your say. Pacific Mornings at pmn.co.nz, the Facebook page 531PI and the text machine 531. Plenty coming up for you on the program this morning. What are the parties offering Pacific artists and creatives this election? We'll speak with University of Auckland PhD candidates Yatua Filangai Taito. Cameron Bagri, education results are improving, but are Pacific students sharing in the gains? Parents Alliance Chair Cameron Bagri joins us. Hundreds of public service jobs could go in a major government restructure. The PSA's National Secretary, Duane Leo, joins us on that. One young Auckland Fijian is taking on period poverty in the Pacific. We'll hear from 13-year-old Hannah Ganevatu. A busy show for you this morning, a varied show for you this morning. And as always, welcome your feedback. You know how to get in touch with us. By the way, did you catch the New Zealand Herald Leaders debate last night? What an absolute snooze fest it was. The winner, to me, was moderator Ryan Bridge, trying to keep the energy up, because both Christopher Luxon and Chris Hipkins recycled the same familiar talking points we've heard time and again. If I had a dollar for every time that Christopher Luxon said fixing the basics, building the future, no new taxes, I'd be rich. I'd be as rich as him, maybe. Luxon had some more awkward moments than Chippy. He even fumbled when questioned about minimum wage increases. It did not look good for Luxon. If anything, it made him sound out of touch, because you're the Prime Minister of this country, you're supposed to be the economy guy, and yet you fumble when it comes to minimum wage increases. That's not to say that Chris Hipkins walked away last night with a resounding victory. I thought he was pretty meh. He wasn't as charismatic or fun as Christopher Luxon was. That's one thing I'll give Luxon last night. He was a lot more charismatic. Whereas Hipkins was just on the attack. He was pitbull. Attack, attack, attack, attack. And sometimes throughout the debate, I felt for Luxon because he couldn't get a word in. Because old mate Chippy was just in his ear, chipping in, if you will. So, if you missed it, don't worry. Here are some of the highlights from last night's election debate between Christopher Luxon and Chris Hipkins. This is the New Zealand Herald's debate. Just a wee bit of a snippet. Take a listen.
1: Chris Hipkins, you've won our coin toss tonight. My first question is to you. In your political career, have you ever told any porkies?
2: Not deliberately, no.
1: What non-deliberate porkies have you told?
2: On occasion, you'll say something that you subsequently, you know, find is not true. I think the key thing there is to own that, to fess up to it, to correct it, to be upfront about that. And there have been plenty of occasions where that's happened. That's the nature of being in front of the media, being in the limelight every day.
1: Can you name one where you lied and later realised you'd lied?
2: It wasn't a lie. It was just the information that I would have had at the time. During COVID-19, for example, I was in front of the media every day, and sometimes information would change and I'd have to correct it.
1: Christopher Luxon, what about you? You ever told any porkies in your political career?
3: No, I don't think a politician needs to do that. I agree with Chris, you don't always express yourself clearly or well enough, and sometimes you can do better. I'm a case in point of that. Over the last 3 years, I think I've illustrated that well.
1: A little foot and mouth.
3: Yeah, exactly.
1: But have you, you didn't actually answer the question. Have you told porkies?
3: No.
1: You've never lied to the public?
3: No, we tell the truth, but the question is, can you express yourself better in the moment after you've engaged with media, for example? That's a good question.
1: You referred to COVID there, Chris Hipkins. I wanted to ask about that because there's a particular cabinet paper that's now infamous, because it kind of said it's to do with two jabs for a teenager. It's very serious stuff. And when the cabinet paper came out, you said, I don't recall it. I mean, is that credible?
2: That was part of a suite of cabinet papers that were around removing vaccination requirements. The advice didn't come to ministers earlier than that. And so as a result, yes, I couldn't recall it, because by the time that advice came to us, we were already removing the requirements for vaccination.
1: You can see why people might be thinking there's not a lot of trust in politicians at the moment. What about you in the war? Cost of living has been your big issue, Christopher Luxon. And early on, there was some suggestion that you supported the war or wanted to express more support for Trump's war. Was that story completely a hoax?
3: Yeah, absolutely. I mean, that was email correspondence.
1: What about the guy at the email? I mean, did it just get made up? Some advisor just made up that you had suggested you wanted more explicit support for the US?
3: Yeah, well, that wasn't the nature of the conversations I had with advisors. It was about actually making sure I had a sense of where our like-minded friends and partners were on that issue. And I want to understand all sides of any debate before I make a final decision. That's what you should expect, particularly with respect to foreign affairs.
1: Did you ever support it, even a little bit?
3: No.
1: At the start?
3: No.
1: I mean, never. You were always 100%, this is crazy.
4: Well, you supported it.
3: Well, what I'd say to you is that New Zealand is, the reality on something like the Iran conflict, that has nothing to do with New Zealand. We were not informed in advance. We did not know the rationale for why the Americans launched that attack. Obviously, it's been a hell of a mess since.
1: It's been a
3: huge amount of suffering
1: mess
3: for everybody around the world.
1: Yeah.
3: No doubt about it.
0: Do the leaders tell porkies? Are you convinced by that answer? By both of them? Look, I think, and I recall back in 2017, Jacinda Ardern and Bill English were asked a similar question. Can you survive politics without lying? Patrick Gower asked them that question in their debate, just a stone's throw from the PMN studio. He asked that question at the Dewdrop Event Centre in front of a live audience. Jacinda Ardern said no. Bill English said, well, he muddled his answer. And frankly, fast forward to last night's debate, it felt like a strange sense of deja vu. It's like both Chris Hipkins and Chris Luxon gave the Bill English answer, which was just a wee bit muddled. So you'd be forgiven if you listened to that last night and thought, hang on, I don't know if I believe these gentlemen. Segueing into Hipkins and Luxon on their leadership styles. Now, Ryan Bridge also asked them about that. And fair enough. I mean, do either of them have the temperament or the gusto or the credibility to lead this country? Both of them, of course, have. But take a listen. This is Hipkins and Luxon talking about their leadership styles on the NZ Herald's debate last night.
3: What about it?
1: But let's talk about leadership. I'm keen to get a sense of how you see yourselves as leaders, and I appreciate you both being candid and being quite introspective this evening. How would you describe yourself as a leader, Chris Hipkins?
2: An inclusive leader, a leader that reflects, a leader that is willing to listen to advice, and a leader that is, firm in decision making.
1: You lost four ministers. The last time you were Prime Minister, I think you lost four ministers in the last 5 months. Not a great record. Were you handed a bad batch from Jacinda, or was it your management?
2: I set really high standards for ministers, and when they didn't meet them, there were consequences of that. And that was really difficult. These are people who I'd worked closely with. Some of them are my friends. But if you don't meet the standards required of being a minister, the job of the Prime Minister is to enforce that, and I did.
1: Christopher Luxon, how would you describe your leadership style?
3: Yeah, look, I think I've got a pretty calm temperament. I'm not a screamer, ranter, raver, shouter. I think I'm also a person who sees my job primarily as to bring a team together. I'm not a career politician. I've been here 6 years. My job primarily is to build a great team, to make sure I put the right ministers on the right assignments with the right brief.
1: Would you say you're pragmatic?
3: Yeah, very pragmatic.
1: Okay.
3: I'm interested in solving problems. I'm interested in delivery. And frankly, I think that's what New Zealanders expect. They're less hung up.
2: To remove you
1: Are the sharks still circling, or was the Pink Panther a lone wolf attacker?
3: Well, what's important, though, is you can joke about it, but actually when there is dysfunction in a team or actually a challenge within a team, the number of teams that I've led, the organisations I've led, I've learnt you just front it, you get in a room, you sort it out, and you move forward.
1: Did he operate alone, or, is there a potential for another attack?
3: We spoke about it at the time as a single individual, and I just would say to you, again, we deal with these issues up front, because a good leader should be able to deal with if there's any conflict. I'm not interested in mucking around and taking 16 shots at getting rid of a minister.
1: All right.
0: That was Hipkins and Luxon there, debating, if you will, their style when it comes to ultimately how they approach their leadership. They also spoke about, and it's kind of the elephant in the room, it would be kind of remiss if you didn't talk about it because of their absolute rise on this election campaign. I'm talking about the Opportunity Party. Christopher Luxon was pressed on the fact that he's ruled them out, but would he rule them back in? Or risk going into opposition. This is what he had to say about that. Take a listen.
1: And I want to fast forward to election night now. The results are in. Opportunity is across the line, above the 5% threshold. They're going to Parliament. Christopher Luxon, will you pick up the phone to Kew Lay Wong?
3: No, I've ruled them out.
1: So you would prefer, like the coalition doesn't have the numbers to get across the line, you would prefer to be the national leader that lets a capital gains tax get through, that the loony left, as you call them, will get into power just because you won't pick up the phone to Kew Lay Wong? Is
3: that
1: credible?
3: At the beginning of the year when I laid out the election date, I talked about the parties in Parliament that I could or couldn't work with going forward. I've done the same on top as I've emerged.
1: So your commitment. So can we just be really clear with voters tonight? Your commitment is you would rather be the leader of the opposition than pick up the phone or Kew Lay with Kew Lay Wong. It's no way Kew Lay.
3: Well, Ryan, that's not what's going to happen. I'm going to make the case between now and November the 7th that if you want national policies, if you want national ministers, if you want a national government,
1: why are you answering the question? You just said you don't tell porkies, so let's be clear, let's be honest.
3: Well, I gave you an answer, you didn't hear it, which was, I've ruled them out. I don't know how to be any more clearer with you than that.
1: So your commitment is you will be the leader of the opposition before you pick up the phone to Kew Lay?
3: My position is I'm going to be the Prime Minister of New Zealand. I'm going to...

0: It's a quick yes, no, hopefully. Let's start with, should New Zealand join the EU, yes or no?
1: If the opportunity arises, yes.
0: Wow. It's a long way away.
2: Yeah, I don't think it's going to happen, and no.
0: Okay. Would you welcome Donald Trump to New Zealand with open arms? No?
1: Why didn't you ask him first?
0: Christopher Luxon.
2: The job of Prime Minister is to get on with every leader of every country that we do business with and advance our national interests. And so my job is to make it work with every leader I possibly can.
0: Okay, maybe not open arms, but you'd reluctantly shake his hand at the airport.
1: I do agree with what Christopher said on that. When it comes to international relationships, you have to make sure that you can work with other governments even where you disagree with them.
0: Should Netanyahu be in jail?
1: If he came to New Zealand, he should be arrested.
2: Same position. You know, Chris and I both uphold the rules-based system, and part of that is the ICC and the ICJ, and their rulings, of which we've been a very big contributor to, need to be upheld.
0: Christopher Luxon, do you personally think the Revolutionary Guard in Iran is a terrorist organisation?
2: Well, that's an assessment that's going on right now, so I don't want to predetermine that, but I just would say I've called out the IRGC because clearly what we've seen is unacceptable.
0: Personally?
1: I don't think we can have a personal opinion on that because as Prime Minister you have to make that final decision.
0: It's a legal thing.
1: Yeah.
3: And that there was just some of the highlights from last night's New Zealand Herald debate between Christopher Luxon and Chris Hipkins. Let me know your opinion on it. Pacific Mornings at pmn.co.nz, the Facebook page 531PI and text machine 531. Welcome to The Day Hit. Let's get into it.
4: Will's Word.
3: Now, if last night's debate was supposed to convince us that New Zealand is in safe hands, well, then I'm afraid it did the absolute opposite. What an absolute snooze fest that debate was last night. Chris Hipkins, Christopher Luxon, they had one job. They had one job. Convince us they have the temperament, the energy and the vision to take this country forward. And frankly, neither man did enough. We got the rehearsed, regurgitated lines we've heard before, the familiar talking points, the carefully packaged answers that sound like they've been focus grouped, frankly. If I had a dollar for every time Christopher Luxon mentioned no new taxes or fixing the basics, building the future, perhaps I'd be as rich as him. It was just so dull and boring. Watching these two, I kept coming back to one question. What exactly is the big difference between either of them? Because if you take away the party colours, the branding and the campaign messaging, how many voters could confidently tell you what each man actually wants to do differently? After all, they're running on a similar fiscal plan. This is an election. We're supposed to be choosing between competing visions for the country, not watching two men arguably singing from the same or similar song sheet. Or should I say spreadsheet? Because of the two, if I did have to whittle it down as to who was the loser of the night, Luxon. He had the weaker night. And for me, the turning point, as is the turning point for many of the commentators I've read from overnight as well, was the minimum wage. When you're leading a government, heck, when you pride yourself on being the economy man of the economy party, you should know about the minimum wage and the increases, or lack thereof, your government's implemented in your time. He was weak. He muddled his answer on it. Is that the right move for a man that claims to be the right person to steward New Zealand's economy? If you want another 3 years in government, you should be able to tell those people that are on minimum wage, ultimately, what the realistic increases are. Hipkins, meanwhile, he didn't set the room alight either. Not to me, at least. He was stronger in last week's TVNZ debate. Last night, he was just more of the same. And if anything, Luxon was more charismatic, a wee bit more charming than Hipkins.

0: So that's the problem for both of them. New Zealand is facing serious questions about the cost of living, housing, healthcare, education, and ultimately what we're going to do to keep the next generation here and not going overseas. And we deserve more ambition. We deserve more vision than what we're getting. Last night, what I got was the same old regurgitated lines we've heard before. We deserve better. That's Will's Word.
1: Will's Word.
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0: This is Pacific Mornings on 531 PI, 22 minutes past 6 o'clock. Time now to get you up to speed with domestic and regional headlines. Diving deeper into the headlines, White Matters. Joining us, as always, for a Thursday morning is multimedia journalist Waimaila Leotanu'u. A very good morning to you.
8: Morning, Will.
0: Did you catch last night's debate? If you didn't, I don't blame you. You didn't miss much.
8: No, I actually ended up crashing out really early on my couch involuntarily, so no, I missed it. But I heard you this morning, and it sounded pretty full on.
0: It was so boring, so boring. I want that time back in my life that I spent in front of the couch for an hour and a half, but I digress. Look, take us to this Wellington train crash in terms of the investigation into it, and we could be waiting a wee bit longer for answers?
8: Yes, the Transport Accident Investigation Commission, or TAIC, released an interim report on that crash on the Johnsonville line and warned that a full explanation is still many months away. The crash happened back on June 6 between Box Hill and Kandala stations when a passenger train blew through a red light, lost power when its roof pantograph disconnected from overhead wires and diverted onto a runway track where it slammed into a concrete stop block. So the impact injured six people, two of them pretty seriously, and sparked an in-depth investigation into how the commuter train ended up crashing in the first place. TIC Chief Investigator Louise Cook explained that the stop light came on because the signaling system detected the track ahead was occupied. Officials still haven't determined, though, whether there was an actual blockage or just a false alarm.
0: Okay. Turning our attention to artificial intelligence, hasn't passed Turing test, according to an expert. Tell me more on that.
8: Yes. So the a professor at the Canterbury University has revealed that a staggering 97% of human judges in her experiments correctly identified large language models, or AI. Proudfoot's experiments push back against tech claims that generative AI has already conquered the iconic Turing test. She argued that developers claiming that victory aren't following Alan Turing's true intentions and are skipping out on testing their models against the real thing. So basically, the Turing test, if no one knows, is a method proposed by mathematician Alan Turing in 1950 to determine whether a computer can exhibit intelligent behavior from indistinguishable from a human, basically. It hasn't passed, man, and I don't blame it. I can spot AI too, and it's very obvious by the way it writes.
0: Oh, totally. All right, and to the region now. Fijian minister sparks debate after trying to justify MP salaries. It's always a dangerous thing. Always a dangerous thing trying to justify MP salaries. I recall just a few weeks back, actually, domestically, when the minor party leaders were asked about their salaries and whether they would give it up. And the only, you'd be surprised by the answer, the only real person in that debate that was like willing to, you know, shave off some of their salary was David Seymour. But I digress.
8: That's right, yeah.
0: Yeah. So tell me more about what's going on in Fiji.
8: Yes, Fisheries and Forestry Minister Alitisha Mbainivalu took to her official Facebook page Wednesday morning to publicly defend what government ministers and MPs get paid. She tried to explain that holding public office comes with massive unseen financial obligations tied to Itoke culture of mutual support, claiming a huge chunk of a politician's salary gets poured straight back into community fundraisers, churches, schools and village events. While some social media users applauded her honesty, critics were quick to call her out on call her out of touch, especially in a nation where nearly half the people live in poverty, earning a minimum wage of just $5 Fijian an hour. This also comes just months after lawmakers had to roll back the controversial 2024 pay hikes with a mandatory 20% pay cut in April 2026 to weather the global fuel crisis.
0: All right, and from one island nation to another, Papua New Guinea police seized high-powered weapons. Talk me through it.
8: Yes, the Papua New Guinea police raided a residence in Gerihu last week, Thursday, and seized a major cache of high-powered semi-automatic rifles, gun parts, and manufacturing gear tied to an international trafficking syndicate, acting on intelligence shared by international partners alongside covert local surveillance. Specialist tactical units uncovered like fully assembled rifles, enough spare components to build multiple firearms, and even 3D printing equipment used for weapons assembly. Police Commissioner David Manning confirmed that an adult male coordinator was arrested and locked up after detectives discovered he was secretly smuggling dismantled firearm parts into the country, disguised inside seemingly legitimate import shipments via international courier services.
0: Mm-hmm. And finally, before we wrap things up, this is a pretty awesome achievement. A Samoan love song has won at the 2026 Silver Scroll Awards. Tell me more.
8: Yep, a serious madman. In Auckland last night, where Pacific neo-psychedelia group Liao took home New Zealand's most prestigious songwriting prize for the track La Lele, written by David Feauai Afaese, Navakatoa Tekele, Tekele Pule, Levi Gimmel and Larson Taylor. The win marks the very first time that a song written entirely in Ngangana Samoa, the Samoan language, has captured the coveted Silver Scroll. The track, whose name translates to beautiful, celebrates family, homeland, and a deep dedication to Fa'a Samoa, the Samoan way, standing as a tribute to the island nation and the pioneers of Samoan pop music. The ceremony, which marked the event's 100th year of champion NZ songwriters and composers, also dished out major awards to Te Reo Māori duo Aro and Kapahaka composer Rob Ruha. Also, the music video for that song is so vibey, and it's just very different from most. It's just great. They're really, really artistic, that group.
0: Oh, sounds exciting. All right. Thank you very much. I must wrap my ears around that. Thank you very much. That is Vaimaila Leotanu'u there, our multimedia journalist, with all you need to know this morning. 29 minutes past 6 o'clock. If you want to catch his journalism and the rest of our teams, you can head along to our website, pmn.co.nz. While you're there, subscribe to our weekly e-newsletter so you don't miss a beat. And we'll also have all the very latest in terms of the interviews we're conducting today up on that website as well, pmn.co.nz. I'll be back with you in just a moment, but we're heading towards the weather, traffic and airports update for your patch of the region. If you're in the Upper North Island today, things are looking a wee bit better, but in the South Island, still more of the same, unfortunately. With that, I'll hand it over to Levi, who has your weather, traffic and airports update right now.
5: 531 weather. It is literally bang on 6:30 on this beautiful Thursday morning. Te a manui, my friends. Let's get into your weather, traffic and airports update for the day. Kick-starting with your weather. Northland to Manawatu, also Coromandel, Bay of Plenty and the Central High Country. We got rain spreading east in the morning, briefly heavy, and then easing to scattered showers from the afternoon. Horowhenua to Wellington, we got rain clearing in the morning, then showers developing in the evening. Gisborne to Wairarapa, a scattered rain clearing in the evening. In Marlborough and Nelson, showers clearing in the morning, rain developing in Marlborough this afternoon. Bullet to Fiordland, we've got fine spells and isolated showers. Canterbury, North Otago, Dunedin and Clutha, we've got rain easing to scattered showers in the afternoon and the evening. The remainder of Otago and Southland, we've got showers turning to rain in the morning and then easing to isolated showers by the evening. And finally, in the Chatham Islands, we've got low cloud and drizzle and then rain at night. To traffic update in Wellington, the area warning continues at State Highway 58 in Haywards between Flighties Road and Moonshine Road. This is for the State Highway 58 Safety Improvements Project, and there are temporary lane shifts and various speed restrictions that are in place, so do plan your journey accordingly, allowing extra time to travel through the area. At the airports and the main centres, this is in Wellington just later on today. NZ5947 to Nelson at 12:15 has been cancelled. Of course, we do suggest that you check your airport websites and your airlines for updated information on your travel this morning. And that is your weather, traffic and airports update for the hour. 29 minutes to 7 o'clock on 5:31 PR. Good morning.
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0: You're listening to Pacific Mornings on 5:31 PI with me, William Teresi. Coming up for you on the program this morning, we've got plenty in the lineup to sink your teeth into, or your ears, more accurately. What are the political parties offering Pacific artists and creatives in this election? Are Pacific students benefiting from improving education results? And could major government job cuts mean less gets done? Plus, one young Auckland Fijian is taking on period poverty across the Pacific. That's what we've got on offer for you this morning from now until 9 a.m. And if you'd like to, reach out to us, pacificmornings@pmn.co.nz, Facebook page 531PI, text machine 531. Massive engagement on social media and more specifically on Instagram in recent days. Thank you very much for taking the time to let us know your opinion, your view, your thoughts on the interviews that we've been conducting over recent days. Interesting, some of the sentiment. Yesterday, I spoke to Carmel Cipollone, Labour's deputy leader, asking, is the Labour Party playing it too safe? To which she responded by saying, you know, no, she doesn't believe they are. I thought it was quite interesting, actually, her response. I also pressed her on the fact that the Labour Party seems to just not be igniting passion among voters. I mean, look at them. They're languishing on 28% in that One News variant poll. Languishing. Whereas you see the likes of the Greens and Opportunity rocketing up in the polls. And it just ain't looking flash. It's not looking flash at all. Some of you have not held back in your assessment, saying yes, Labour needs to be doing more to tap into left-wing voters. Some of you disagree with my own sentiment, saying that I sound like a loony lefty. Thank you very much. Keep the frank and honest feedback coming in. Pacific Mornings, pmn.co.nz, Facebook page 531PI, text machine 531. Good to be in your company this morning. All right, let's take a look at what's going on in the world you're waking up to this morning. This is World Watch.
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0: You're listening to Pacific Mornings on 5:31 PI with me, William Teresi, diving deep into the world headlines that you're waking up to this morning. And it is, of course, the 15th of October, Thursday, the 15th of October. Iran backed Houthi rebels have attacked the headquarters of Saudi Arabia's state owned oil company, Aramco, in the eastern city of Dahran. Saudi officials say the missile strike damaged the upper floors of the building, although no casualties were reported. The attack comes as fighting escalates between the Houthis and Saudi Arabia, which backs Yemen's internationally recognized government. Saudi forces have also struck fuel facilities in Houthi-controlled territory, raising concerns about further disruption to the region's energy infrastructure. The escalation is adding to uncertainty around global oil supplies and shipping routes, with the conflict threatening to spread further across the region. Pope Leo XIV is recovering in hospital after surgery confirmed he has lung cancer. The 70-year-old pontiff underwent an operation in Rome to remove the lower lobe of his right lung after doctors detected a cancerous growth. The Vatican says the surgery was successful with no complications. The Pope has since been eating, walking and beginning respiratory exercises, while initial post-operative tests have been normal. Further tests are expected to help doctors determine whether he needs additional treatment. His public engagements have been cancelled through October 20 as he recovers. Israeli Prime Minister Benjamin Netanyahu says he does not support launching a preemptive attack on Iran before Israel's election later this month. Netanyahu made the comments in an interview with Israel's Army Radio amid speculation from political opponents that he could seek a military confrontation ahead of the October 27 vote. But the Israeli leader has warned Iran and its allies that Israel would respond forcefully if attacked. The comments come after months of heightened tensions following US and Israeli strikes on Iran earlier this year and subsequent Iranian retaliation. Netanyahu has not ruled out how Israel might respond to future developments after the election. The International Monetary Fund is warning the United States and China they need to make major changes to the economic policies to avoid worsening global financial imbalances. At the IMF and World Bank's annual meetings in Bangkok, Managing Director Kristalina Georgieva says the United States cannot rely on economic growth alone to bring down its rising public debt. She's calling for changes to government spending and taxation. China has also been urged to rely less on exports and do more to encourage domestic consumption. The IMF says high borrowing costs are making it increasingly urgent for governments to address their finances while protecting investment and support for vulnerable economies. Ukraine is questioning claims of an energy ceasefire with Russia after continued attacks on infrastructure, despite US President Donald Trump announcing a pause in strikes. Ukrainian officials say that Russian attacks on energy facilities have continued, and they're raising concerns as the country prepares for winter. The announcement of a ceasefire had been intended to reduce pressure on power supplies, but there has been confusion over whether an agreement was actually reached. The dispute comes as Russia's war against Ukraine continues to strain relations between Washington and its European allies. Any sustained pause in attacks on energy infrastructure could be significant for civilians facing the prospect of another winter of disrupted electricity and heating. And those are the World Watch headlines. 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I'll be back with you in just a moment. Stick around.
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1: Pacific Mornings, 5:31 PI, Thursday, the 15th of October. William Treating and your company through until 9 a.m. this morning. It is about 20 minutes until 7. Now, earlier this week, a debate was held in the electorate of Mangere in South Auckland. Now, among those there, of course, was New Zealand First candidate for Mangere, Vicky Howe. She spoke to PMN Tonga host John Pulu. Take a listen to the interview, of course. It makes for some entertaining listening.
2: Kia ora, malo lele.
3: Malo lele, John, and malo lele tau kainga Tonga. Thank you for having me on your show this afternoon.
2: Ko ia. Oku whaapolo kalama whukumakoe he kohiri with your many hats in local politics as well as your work with your community out in Mangere. But this time round, you are coming back, you're wanting to represent them in a bigger scale in Parliament as the New Zealand First Party candidate for Mangere.
3: Yes.
2: Tell us more.
3: So thank you for the opportunity. But firstly, yes, I'd love, I put my hand up to represent or to run as a, for New Zealand First. Ke ange beha ki I, some options were alternatives for our community. Ke nau vote ki ai, and also so people can understand that sometimes policies align a little bit more with your thinking or your views, especially Pacific views, than you do know. So for me personally, growing up in a traditional Api whakatonga, api lotu, tupu hake pe I Menguli o Mangele, you know, keke lahi ha mause niti pe ya, you know, we didn't have much, but what we did have was a lot of love and a lot of faith in our family. So when koe Pati Whoke New Zealand First, au ke mea koe socially conservative values, hake ngahi value, hake ne apode, I making the family structure strong. So strong koe I family from mom to dad to the kids, but elele leva I no for family mo no for society. New Zealand First is also a nationalist party. What nationalist party means is that go ma fana go ta ma go ke MMT ba ke ta ke tonga go ma fana yo ta ma u fa fonua, and what we should have for New Zealand go ta as a country, and they also have some really common sense policies. They're just known for just being common sense, and that's why option go ni heta community, but leva ko pole taki leva ke give that option.
2: Lave before motuani ai taki Right Honourable Valvasa Manaya Winston Peters ko e foku netake party, and he's part of the coalition at the moment. Tell us about Mangere. Ko he ngahi kaveinga pe mga he issue o ke whee mao ke whae vahe. 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And you know, it's quite a central place where many families have called home.
3: Yes, absolutely. Ai koe tau hao koe tau kakai tonga, like my parents, now my great, my me na hao me tonga. And came to Mangere, and you set up your family, hey? You know, with your hopes, your dreams, your aspirations. 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Pako Winston Peters, I, like you said, our leader, oklahane tokon ke Pasiki, as the Foreign Affairs Minister, he does a lot in terms of for the Pacific Nations. If I speak on Mangere specific, and as well as Pacific families and just communities in South Auckland, the cost of living at the moment is full high. Tau siope ke ale price ai bensini, tau siope tau alu ke fale koloa ke fai tau sopingi, okula mafa. And what we really want to do is to break that. We want to break ke tokonia to go at the moment tokonia ke power bill ke breaking a company go kunau pule ki he power, but pehe ai beke kau companies go pune pule ke supermarket. Kei whakoko, New Zealand First is a small party, John. 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
2: tau e ua
3: yes at leva tau e ua ke whakalele ia ho ke ho pepa mea whakafinofonua. 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The rest of them, they can self-deport, John. They can go back to their countries, he foi tau e ua koe ia, but then au lawa lewa fokima he keke Asia he nau lekoti, he? So things like that, but pehe ai pe ke tau New Zealand super, ke tau o ke super, ke kau tau ono nima, ke nau tolok retire, heke ke maulawa, heke ke maufit, we don't want to change it, we don't want to lift it, we want to keep it as is. Kaukla he mautokon ke kau vai vai, but pehe ai pe John, we don't have enough children, we don't have enough babies in New Zealand, we're not having enough. So we would like to make sure that New Zealand, that we are New Zealand citizens, we can give birth and also get tokone atua aya e atlewai paanga e ni maafe whakatao kapau for your first three children for their first 3 years of life. So from young to old, we have policies that we'll look after and hope that, e mau whainga maalie. Sorry, I'm for waffling.
2: We're giving the opportunity for all our Tongan candidates. Yes. Last week we had a Green candidate for Otahuhu, and it's good to know o kua e Otaha, yeah, New Zealand First Party.
3: Yes.
2: E vahe pe ho mo taukei. Yeah. Ko wakaihi fo he ni o kua e ho mataitohi Bachelor of Commerce me University of Otago and a Masters of Public Management from Victoria University of Wellington. So you're well equipped here te whaki whakaako. What is your message for our kāinga? Kapau, if whainga maari e pe, things are gonna looking good for you. Why should they vote for you, for Mangele, as well as for the New Zealand First Party?
3: Koe tō unga koe tau ekonomika he taimini, kei aha pātia o ku bold enough ko hikene have some really big bold policies. A lot of our bold policies also, John, is to mine, ke lava maina i Nusilani ko hike tau, mao ngai whangamalia, ai ko mao koe Astelelia. That's my big pitch to Tongans, to the Pacific. We need to build a strong economy. New Zealand First is the party for that. And please, if you can, party vote New Zealand First, because we're not just thinking about the next 3 years, but our future.
1: That was Vicky Hall, the candidate for Mangere, of course, running under the New Zealand First banner. Very, very, very much and deeply embedded within the New Zealand First Party. Funnily enough, I was at Sylvia Park Mall on the weekend, and I ran into Vicky and the rest of the New Zealand First cohort that was accompanying her. Quite an interesting group, to say the least.
4: They're the ones who took photos of.
1: Yeah, wasn't that nice? Wasn't that nice? If you're just joining us this morning, the big story, of course, is, well, I mean, should it even be the big story? The story that's leading many of pages this morning, front pages, that leaders' debate last night. What an absolute fizzer it was, to say the least. Both gentlemen just failed to ignite a sense of passion in me to want to go out and vote for either of them. Dull, weak, boring, to say the least. And, you know, I'm being the political nerd I am, I'm more than happy to sit in front of a debate screen, back to back to back to back, watching debate after debate. But that one last night, I just thought, gosh, so boring. Nothing compelling, really. which is a stark contrast to the debate the night before, the TVNZ multi-leaders debate. And I like how TVNZ's changed the naming of it. It used to be called the minor debate. Now it's the multi-leaders debate. Because of, obviously, I think it's a bit remiss to call them minor now. I mean, they're certainly surging in the polls if you compare them to where they were just years ago. But again, based on pure energy, that multi-leaders debate by TVNZ had more of it than last night's. Would welcome your feedback. Pacific Mornings at pmn.co.nz, Facebook page 531PI, text machine 531. Tata says, in response to my comments regarding that this morning, I'm still sticking with Labour. Yeah, fair enough. I mean, if I had to pick a winner, which is not ideal, but this is a winner by default, I guess, it would be Labour leader Chris Hipkins last night. And that's because Luxon just kept bungling, especially on the minimum wage. How do you get that so wrong as the economics guy, the guy that's supposed to be leading us to economic prosperity, yet fumbled when it came to minimum wage question by Ryan Bridge? Glad I'm not the only one who picked up on that last night. I see Josie Bagani also picked up on that, Tris Cherson, who were part of the political panel last night, Dave Latelli, of course, as well. They all had, well, similar sentiment, really. Neither Chris had the gusto, but if they had to pick one, it would be Hipkins over Luxon. And also last night, it's inevitable. You check out the social media pages following the debate, and you've got both National and Labour claiming victory. National coming out saying that they had the resounding victory over, say, Chris Hipkins' performance. You really should have caught it last night, Levi. Sarcasm. You really should have caught it.
4: I guess I missed that, eh?
1: Certainly. You're listening to Pacific Mornings on 531PI, leading the front page on our website this morning. Kiwi's forward pack holds key to the World Cup opening clash against Australia, according to experts. That's a write-up on our front page this morning. James Nokesia using comedy to get people talking about politics. You can also catch that interview in full. It'll be on our Facebook page, 531PI, a wee bit later on this morning. Thoroughly enjoyable Talanoa. It's not something that you often think to mix, comedy and politics, although, inevitably, I think, actually, politics is rather funny. So, James, that interview will be up on our Facebook page, like I said, a wee bit later on this morning. Still to come for you on the program, we'll be taking a look at arts and whether there's anything really in it for people this election. That is in terms of policy announcements that's coming out. We'll take a look at that. We'll get some reaction. Also, are Pacific students benefiting from improving education results? That's the big question we seek to answer with economist Cameron Bagri. And could major government job cuts mean less gets done? Of course, the National Party is hell-bent on slashing government in terms of reducing size of it. The ACT Party, more so. New Zealand First, not so much. Quite interesting. We'll take a look at that as well. We've got Dwayne Leo from the PSA joining us to discuss that. Plus, one young Auckland Fijian is taking on period poverty across the Pacific. We'll dive into that too. Plenty still on offer. And of course, anything breaking, we'll bring it to you live and direct. This is Pacific Mornings. In terms of what's leading news out of the region this morning, well, if we take a look at that very quickly, we'll see, and something that we were actually discussing with our multimedia journalist Faimailelia Tanu'u earlier this morning. Fijian ministers sparked debate after trying to justify MPs' salaries. A Fijian cabinet minister, that is, an attempt to have an honest discussion about salary increases for members of parliament due to their various traditional and community commitments, has divided opinions. Prime Minister Sitiveni Dambuka's fisheries and forestry minister took it upon herself to talk openly about the salaries they receive as government ministers on her official Facebook page. In a lengthy post, that minister said that while the topic of salary increases for MPs was sensitive, many people may not fully understand the financial expectations that come with holding public office. Now, inevitably, it has sparked a debate with those supportive of said minister and those against said minister. I mean, it's always a dangerous game when you get into a conversation about MP salaries as an MP yourself. Just look at domestically here in New Zealand when our ministers talk about it or when our MPs talk about their salaries. Some are more keen to talk about it than others. Some are happy to cut theirs while others not so much. I won't name names, but There you go. It's, I don't know, I always find it awkward talking salaries anyway, just in a workplace context. Let me know your opinion. This is Pacific Mornings on 531 PI. We're on our way to the 7 o'clock news with Levi. I'll be back with you in just a moment. After that, we'll get into the business brief, about getting you up to speed with what's going on in the world of business. Stick around. Back in a moment.

0: Theme News at 7. Kia ora, I'm Levi Mataltea Morgan. A Samoan love song titled has made its history, winning New Zealand's most prestigious songwriting award at last night's 2026 Silver Scroll Awards. Lalelei, meaning beautiful, marks its first time a song has written entirely in Ngana Samoa, has won the APRA Award. The song celebrates family and homeland and captures themes of distance, yearning and commitment to Wha Samoa. Lalelei is written and composed by David Feawai Afese, alongside Nava Katoa, Teke Lapule, Levi Gemmel, and Larson Taylor, who perform as Pacific neo-psychedelia group Leao. Leaders of the nation's major parties cautiously tiptoed around the possibility of working with Opportunity Party, which is now tracking on 8% in the latest One News variant poll. In the preferred Prime Minister stakes, Labour's Chris Hipkins and National's Christopher Luxon are tied on 20% after Hipkins moved up 2 points following the TVNZ leaders' debate last Tuesday. The Opportunity Party holds the balance of power, and when quizzed on the issue in last night's NZME debate, here's what Christopher Luxon said.
1: I'm going to make the case between now and November the 7th that if you want national policies, if you want national ministers, if you want a national government, I've ruled them out. My position is I'm going to be the Prime Minister of New Zealand. My ideal situation is not to govern with anybody. I'm sure Chris is in the same position.
0: The government wants to quadruple the value of the country's seafood exports to India over the next decade, but the sector say they need it to be better collaboration between government departments to enable growth. Ministry of Foreign Affairs and Trade Policy and Negotiation Manager Sarah Maimond says that Australia's seafood exports to India had increased by almost 300% since a partial free trade agreement was signed in 2022. The New Zealand-India Free Trade Agreement comes into effect next week, with the current 33% tariff on key fish and seafood exports to be phased out over 7 years. Maimond told Agriculture New Zealand's annual conference in Nelson, this is a real opportunity to lean into India's growing middle class of 700 million people. In news from West Papua, a riot broke out at a prison in Indonesian-ruled South Papua province last Friday. The media outlet Jubi reports that a fire also broke out at the Merauke Class IIB correctional facility. Several inmates reportedly attacked a prison officer and forced their way into prison office areas where the fire broke out. And the riot is believed to have started after officers inspected inmates' mobile phones as part of a policy prohibiting phones inside the prison. The prison's head of security, Amirantor, said that some inmates were also suspected of escaping during the unrest, but it's not clear how many. The Marshall Islands says the clearance of unexploded ordnance is not the end of the story for victims. Several Pacific Island countries continue to live with the threat of explosive remnants left over from the Second World War, and the issue surfaced as the UN Human Rights Council in Geneva debated a resolution on anti-personnel mine victim assistance. The Marshall Islands representative to the council, Doreen de Boom, says that they welcomed the strengthened focus on the assistance, and she says the international community's responsibility does not simply end when the ordnance is removed. And that's PMN News at 7. For more Pacific News and sports, go to pmn.co.nz.
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0: It is 4 minutes past 7 o'clock. Welcome to the day here. This is Pacific Mornings on 531 PI with me, William Teresi. 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Facebook page 531 PI, text machine 531. Coming up for you this hour, we've heard plenty this election campaign about the cost of living, jobs, health and housing, but what about the arts and the people who make their living from them? We'll be joined by Iatua Filingai Taito, a PhD candidate in dance studies at the University of Auckland, who says Pacific artists and the contribution they make to Aotearoa deserve much more attention during this election campaign. Couldn't agree more. Could not agree more. The arts are so important. So important. Speaking of election, did you catch any of last night's debate? The New Zealand Herald's debate. Boy, oh boy, what a fizzer it was, I thought. The best person in the room that night was Ryan Bridge. Fantastic host, fantastic moderator, brought energy and ultimately held the feet to the fire of both Labour leader Chris Hipkins and Christopher Luxon. The sad truth from that debate, though, was that neither Chris's, in my view, inspired or injected enough energy into that debate. They both sound regurgitated, rehearsed, the same old talking points we've heard time and again. If you missed some of it, not to worry, I can get you up to speed with it. Take a listen. This is what the Labour leaders, well, Labour leader, this is what the leaders had to say. Take a listen.
1: Chris Hipkins, you've won our coin toss tonight. My first question is to you and your political career. Have you ever told any porkies?
2: Not deliberately, no.
1: What non-deliberate porkies have you told?
2: On occasion, you'll say something that you subsequently, you know, find is not true. I think the key thing there is to own that, to fess up to it, to correct it, to be upfront about that. And there have been plenty of occasions where that's happened. That's the nature of being in front of the media, being in the limelight every day.
1: Can you name one? Where you lied and later realised you'd lied?
2: It wasn't a lie, it was just the information that I would have had at the time. During COVID-19, for example, I was in front of the media every day, and sometimes information would change and I'd have to correct it.
1: Christopher Luxon, what about you? You ever told any porkies in your political career?
3: No, I don't think a politician needs to do that. I agree with Chris, you don't always express yourself clearly or well enough, and sometimes you can do better. I'm a case in point of that. Over the last 3 years, I think I've illustrated that well.
1: A little foot and mouth.
3: Yeah, exactly.
1: But have you, didn't actually answer the question. Have you just told porkies?
3: No.
1: You've never lied to the public?
3: No, we tell the truth, but the question is, can you express yourself better in the moment after you've engaged with media, for example, is a good question.
1: You referred to COVID there, Chris Hipkins. I wanted to ask about that because there's a particular cabinet paper that's now infamous because you kind of said it's to do with two jabs for a teenager. It's very serious stuff. And when the cabinet paper came out, you said, I don't recall it. I mean, is that credible?
2: That was part of a suite of cabinet papers that were around removing vaccination requirements. The advice didn't come to ministers earlier than that. And so as a result, yes, I couldn't recall it because by the time that advice came to us, we were already removing the requirements for vaccination.
1: You can see why people might be thinking there's not a lot of trust in politicians at the moment. What about you in the war? Cost of living has been your big issue, Christopher Luxon. And early on, there was some suggestion that you supported the war or wanted to express more support for Trump's war. Was that story completely a hoax?
3: Yeah, absolutely. I mean, that was email correspondence.
1: What about the guy at the email? I mean, did it just get made up? Some advisor just made up that you had suggested you wanted more explicit support for the US?
3: Yeah, well, that wasn't the nature of the conversations I had with advisors. It was about actually making sure I had a sense of where our like-minded friends and partners were on that issue. And I want to understand all sides of any debate before I make a final decision. That's what you should expect, particularly with respect to foreign affairs.
1: Did you ever support it, even a little bit?
3: No.
1: At the start?
3: No.
1: I mean, never. You were always 100%, this is crazy.
2: You supported it.
3: Well, what I'd say to you is that New Zealand is, the reality on something like the Iran conflict, that has nothing to do with New Zealand. We were not informed in advance. We did not know the rationale for why the Americans launched that attack. Obviously, it's been a hell of a mess since.
1: It's been a
3: huge
1: diabolical
3: amount of suffering
1: mess
3: for everybody around the world.
1: Yeah.
3: No doubt about it.
0: It's just a wee bit of a snippet there from last night's debate. Have you ever told porkies as a politician? I feel like it's been difficult not to tell porkies as a politician, or at least fumble your words, as both Chris's rightfully point out. Having said that, though, I mean, I look back, and I said this in the last hour as well, Jacinda Ardern and Bill English were asked the same thing in their election debate back in 2017. Jacinda Ardern outright said no well, she said, you can get in, you can survive politics without lying, was what Ardern said at the time. Whereas old mate Bill English fumbled his answer. Also, another interesting point from last night was Hipkins and Luxon on leadership styles. Ryan Bridge asked them about that. Take a listen to their answers.
3: What about it?
1: Let's talk about leadership. I'm keen to get a sense of how you see yourselves as leaders, and I appreciate you both being candid and being quite introspective this evening. How would you describe yourself as a leader, Chris Hipkins?
2: An inclusive leader, a leader that reflects, a leader that is willing to listen to advice, and a leader that is, you know, firm in decision-making.
1: You lost four ministers. You know, the last time you were Prime Minister, I think you lost four ministers in the last 5 months. Not a great record. Were you handed a bad batch from Jacinda, or was it your management?
2: I set really high standards for ministers, and when they didn't meet them, there were consequences of that. And that was really difficult. These are people who I'd worked closely with. Some of them are my friends. But if you don't meet the standards required of being a minister, the job of the Prime Minister is to enforce that, and I did.
1: Christopher Luxon, how would you describe your leadership style?
3: Yeah, look, I think I've got a pretty calm temperament. So, you know, I'm not a screamer, ranter, raver, shouter. I think I'm also a person who sees my job primarily as to bring a team together. I'm not a career politician. I've been here 6 years. My job primarily is to build a great team, to make sure I put the right ministers on the right assignments with the right brief.
1: Would you say you're pragmatic?
3: Yeah, very pragmatic. Okay. I'm interested in solving problems. I'm interested in delivery. And frankly, I think that's what New Zealanders expect. They're less hung up.
2: To remove you
1: Are the sharks still circling, or was the Pink Panther a lone wolf attacker?
3: Well, what's important, though, is you can joke about it, but actually when there is dysfunction in a team or actually a challenge within a team, you know, from the number of teams that I've led, the organisations I've led, I've learnt you just front it.
1: Did he operate alone? You sort it out
3: and you move forward.
1: Did he operate alone, or, you know, is there a potential for another attack?
3: We spoke about it at the time as a single individual, and I just would say to you, again, we deal with these issues up front, because a good leader should be able to deal with if there's any conflict. I'm not interested in mucking around and taking 16 shots at getting rid of a minister.
1: All right.
0: That there, Labour leader Chris Hipkins and, of course, National Party leader Christopher Luxon on their leadership styles. Finally, just before we get into the business brief, of course, there was also an opportunity last night to talk about opportunity, a rather opportunistic opportunity, if you will. I just want to see how many times I could slip opportunity into a sentence. Anyway, take a listen to that exchange.
1: And I want to fast forward to election night now. The results are in. Opportunity is across the line, above the 5% threshold. They're going to Parliament. Christopher Luxon, will you pick up the phone to Kule Wong?
3: No, I've ruled them out.
1: So you would prefer, like the coalition doesn't have the numbers to get across the line, you would prefer to be the national leader that lets a capital gains tax get through, that the loony left, as you call them, will get into power just because you won't pick up the phone to Kule Wong? Is
3: that
1: credible? At
3: the beginning of the year when I laid out the election date, I talked about the parties in Parliament that I could or couldn't work with going forward. I've done the same on top as they've emerged.
1: So your commitment. So can we just be really clear with voters tonight? Your commitment is you would rather be the leader of the opposition than pick up the phone or to Kule Wong. It's no way Kule.
3: Well, Ryan, that's not what's going to happen. I'm going to make the case between now and November the 7th that if you want national policies, if you want national ministers, if you want a national government.
1: Said you don't tell porkies, so let's be clear, let's be honest.
3: Well, I gave you an answer, you didn't hear it, which was, I've ruled them out. I don't know how to be any more clearer with you than that.
1: So your commitment is you will be the leader of the opposition before you pick up the phone to Kule?
3: My position is I'm going to be the Prime Minister of New Zealand. My ideal situation is not to govern with anybody. I'm sure Chris is in the same position.
0: You're listening to Pacific Mornings on 531 PI. Those are just snippets from that New Zealand Herald debate, of course, hosted by Ryan Bridge and including Christopher Luxon and Chris Hipkins. Still to come on the program, we'll be turning our attention to the arts. But before that, let's get into the world of business.
4: The Business Brief.
0: New Zealand shares have edged higher, with energy companies helping support the market as investors watch for signals on interest rates from the United States. The S&P and NZX 50 recorded a modest gain on Wednesday, with Vector and Contact Energy among the companies helping lift the index. Exporters had a mixed session. A2 Milk and the Fonterra Shareholders Fund gained, while seafood company Sanford and agricultural services firm Scales Group fell. Meanwhile, the New Zealand dollar traded at around 56 US cents. Investors are weighing the outlook for global interest rates, energy prices and the domestic economy as, of course, the election approaches. New Zealand businesses could need to invest more than $300 million over the next 5 years to keep up with changing online shopping habits, driven largely by artificial intelligence, AI. Research cited by digital marketing firm Sprocket Digital found 44% of consumers who had used AI while shopping had reduced their reliance on traditional search engines. Almost two-thirds were using AI to compare products and prices, while 62% were using it to research planned purchases. This shift could change, ultimately, how customers discover brands, products and services online. A new analysis from ASB Economist challenges the idea that businesses and households put major financial decisions on hold during an election year. The bank examined economic data around New Zealand's general elections between 2005 and 2023, including business investment, employment, house sales and household spending. And those are just some of the business news headlines you're waking up to this hour. When we return, we'll be talking about the arts, Pacific Creatives. 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Don't go away.
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3: It is 16 minutes past 7 o'clock, Thursday the 15th of October. You're with William Turetti this hour. Pleasure as always to be in your company. Now, we've heard plenty this election campaign about the cost of living, jobs, health, housing. But what about the arts and the people who make their living from them? For many Pacific creatives, working as an artist means freelancing, short-term contracts, and an income that can already be uncertain. So where do they fit into the political conversation about making ends meet? Joining us now is Iatsua Filingai Taitor, a PhD candidate in dance studies at the University of Auckland, who says Pacific artists and the contribution they make to Aotearoa deserve much more attention during this election campaign. Couldn't agree more. Talo Falava, thank you very much for your time this morning.
4: Hi, I'm Anuia. Thank you for having me, Will.
3: Appreciate it. Look, when you look across the major parties at the moment, what stands out to you about the way they're treating arts and culture this election?
4: So what stands out to me is, in regards to the major parties, I think of National, and they have like an incremental way of wanting to value the arts. However, within their fiscal plan that they just released, they didn't explicitly show their value around the arts, culture, and heritage in their plan. Also in their election policies as well, they have not really explicitly showed their support, so to speak, in regards to the arts and culture and heritage. The thing that they did, which is very interesting, is that they have this strategy that they established 2 months ago from the Honourable Paul Goldsmith, who is the Minister of Arts, Culture and Heritage. He talked about, or National, they created a strategy called the Amplifier Creative Strategy, which is supposed to target our arts communities in Aotearoa. However, it's not being reflected within the overall overarching vision around what National wants to prioritise. Mm-hmm. In contrast to that, the juxtapositioning would be Labour, and they actually have a specific policy, which is the AI policy. And so what is being displayed around that is that the AI policy is around creative artists, mm-hmm, and what they produce, their live inputs, outputs in regards to putting it online, that the AI companies can't just use that video however they want. Mm-hmm. And so the importance around this is that it allows the intellectual property to be safeguarded from AI. And so that's what Labour wants to implement with their policy. So I can see that there is a development and understanding around the arts. The way that they're doing it is very interesting, but that's the contrasting points. And I know we're in like a very constrained fiscal environment, but it's so important to value our arts and communities and our artists. And so those are the contrasting views around what the major parties are talking about when it comes to the arts.
3: Thank you for the deep dive into that. Good to get some context. Okay, with that being said, do you think any of the political parties really understand, dare I ask, the role that Pacific Arts plays beyond entertainment? I'm talking here about culture, identity, and all of that.
4: I think they have some level of understanding, especially the Labour Party and the Green Party. In certain political parties, I feel as though they see arts as something as a nice to have, but not a must have, mm-hmm, if that makes sense. Mm-hmm. They don't see it as like an essential service where it can help boost our economy. And so when I was kind of doing research and deep diving into this, I kind of want to talk about something that's very important. And mm-hmm, so as someone who's like representing our arts communities here in Aotearoa, but from a Pacific lens, I just want to talk about one important data

0: with. Mm-hmm. And so there has been a $27 million reduction in arts funding for 4 years. According to our budget from Manatū Taonga, the Ministry of Arts, Culture and Heritage. And so what that means is it's actually impacting our massive theatre company, Tempo Dance Festival, Te Whanga Nui Ātata's Barbarian Theatre, Dunedin Arts Festival, and many, many arts organisations. And so to understand our Pacific arts is to understand our Pacific communities. Mm. And so there needs to be a strong intent to wanting to understand our Pacific communities for them to really value our Pacific arts. Mm. And so, well, as artists, or especially as Pacific artists, we know how to make the most and create quality work with the little resourcing that we have. Mm. But that shouldn't be like a normalcy in this space. We need to reframe the way that we value our artists, in particular our Pacific and Maori artists, mm. because usually we end up being the one struggling in the totem pole of the performing arts industry.
1: Mm. You mentioned there, as you started speaking, the Greens. I want to get you to elaborate, I suppose, there. The Greens do appear to have the most developed kind of arts policy of the lot. What are you hearing from the Greens where you're like, I like what I'm hearing?
0: I think the Green Party, in comparison to the other political parties, they have a comprehensive policy where they want to strengthen our cultural infrastructure, and they want to actually prioritize adequate funding for our creative artists to be excellent in their fields and really resourcing them. Mm. And prioritizing funding so then they can really thrive in its entirety with full throttle. And so that policy is in their manifesto. It's very in depth, but the core of what that policy is showing is that they're really prioritizing our artists. And what I love about their policy is that they understand the livelihoods of our artists in Aotearoa, New Zealand. Mm. They are on the ground, grassroots level, understanding that this is their main source of income. And so they understand the severity of what it feels like and what it is to be a freelancer, a practitioner, a theatre dancer, mover in the space. They understand that. And so I think that's why the Green Party, in regards to their policy, it's very interesting because they dedicated a specific policy to strengthen our creative infrastructure and the arts education around how we view the arts and why the arts is valuable.
1: Labor as well, as you've highlighted, Labor is broadly speaking generally seen as, you know, supportive of arts funding. But if we take a look at their fiscals, they too are also being quite cautious about what they can promise, even in their spending as well. It's very similar in some ways to National. Is that enough for a sector that's already been under pressure?
0: In short, no, it is not enough. I think I appreciate the acknowledgement of the value of arts from the Labour Party, where they acknowledge the value of the arts and they have this beautiful policy which makes sense in this current climate around the AI policy. They also introduced that if they were in Parliament or if they get elected, that they were going to do a local support bill, according to Staff NZ and public live discussion by Miriama Kamo. They talk about that they're going to invest in a permanent program to support local artists to have sustainable careers. And so when an international artist comes from their space, they come to Aotearoa, they are going to try and have a local support act before. There has to be like a something that's formalized in the space. And so that's what Labour is promising if they are elected. Okay. And so in regards to the sector, the art sector and Labour's understanding, it is there. However, I feel as though it's still incremental and it's not transformational enough because our arts communities need it the most. And so my understanding and my vantage point around this understanding is that you have to, I feel as though they're leveraging and they understand the value of arts, but they don't want to go in full throttle all the way in its entirety because it might swing our semi-center left right voters that end up voting for Labour or National each election cycle. And so they don't want to come across fiscally irresponsible if they're very aspirational and trying to prioritise the arts. But I think that's my vantage point as a PhD Pacific dance researcher around the arts. I think Labour could be doing more, but I do appreciate the policies that they have thus far.
1: Also, just very quickly before we wrap things up, National, New Zealand First and Opportunity haven't made arts a particularly prominent part of their campaigns. Do you think that tells us something about how arts are valued politically by those parties, or are they more focused, do you think, on economic matters?
0: I think it is so self-explanatory because it's not in their fiscal plans, but it's also not in their election policies and promises. I think they tend to... It then shows us, the New Zealand citizens, how they see the arts. And so I feel like people need to be reminded that $17.5 billion is what the arts sector generates in Aotearoa. And that's... according to Manatū Taonga, Ministry for Culture and Heritage. And so if they were in alignment of understanding the importance of arts and wanting to actually help our creative artists in Aotearoa, especially our Pacific artists, we have to understand that when it comes to our Pacific communities, we view Pacific theatre, dance and performing arts differently from how, so to speak, the Western lens looks at it. For instance, we see it more, we don't just see it as dance expression. It is our lived embodiment of how we carry our histories, our lineages. And so it's that intrinsic when it comes to Pacific theatre, Pacific dance, Pacific performing arts, visual arts, our creative arts sector in Aotearoa, our unique positionality based here in Aotearoa, and the creative amazingness that our Pacific people, Pacific artists have. They don't understand that it really is that deep for us. It comes natural to us. We are natural scholars, movers, thinkers, all coalesce together. And so it is very self-explanatory how they see arts and where they put us in the priority list.
1: Finally, for you, if you could put one question directly to all of the major parties on behalf of Pacific artists, what would it be?
0: Well, I have a good question. This is what I would say to all of them. What I would say so confidently is, so Aotearoa, New Zealand, is geographically situated in the Pacific. And as our Pacific communities continue to grow, how will your party commit to specific policies, sustainable funding, and meaningful partnerships with Tangata Whenua to support Pacific artists in preserving their cultural heritage, strengthening cultural creative industries, professionally and artistically in Aotearoa? What would they do?
1: Very sharp question to end things on. Hey, thank you so much for your time. A sharp observation, a sharp interview. Thank you very much for your time. Really appreciate it. You have a lovely day.
0: Likewise, thank you so much for having me.
1: Thank you. That is Yatua Filingai Taito, a PhD candidate in dance studies at the University of Auckland. You're with me, William Teresi. Coming up for you next, we'll be joined by Cameron Bagri. We're talking education. Right now, though, time for your weather, traffic and airports update with Levi.
2: 5:31 weather. It is 29 minutes past 7 o'clock on this beautiful Thursday morning. Te ao marae, my friends. Let's get into your weather, traffic and airports update for the day, kick-starting with your weather. Northland to Manawatu, also Coromandel, Bay of Plenty in the Central High Country. We got rain spreading east in the morning, briefly heavy, and then easing to scattered showers from the afternoon. Horowhenua to Wellington, we got rain clearing in the morning, showers developing in the evening. Gisborne to Wairarapa, scattered rain clearing in the evening. Marlborough and Nelson, we've got showers clearing in the morning, rain developing in Marlborough in the afternoon. Bullet to Fiordland, we've got fine spells with some isolated showers today. Canterbury, North Otago, Dunedin and Clutha, rain easing to scattered showers in the afternoon and the evening. And the remainder of Otago and Southland, we've got showers turning to rain in the morning and then easing to isolated showers by the evening. Finally, in the Chatham Islands, we've got low cloud and drizzle and then rain at night. Traffic update for Auckland and Wellington. Continue looking at Wellington this morning as the area warning continues at State Highway 58 in Haywards between Flighties Road and Moonshine Road. There is works there for the State Highway 58 Safety Improvements Project. There's temporary lane shifts and various speed restrictions that are in place, so do plan your journey accordingly, allowing extra time to travel through the area. At the airports in the main centres, also just looking at Wellington for later on today, NZ 5947 to Nelson at 12:15 this afternoon. has been cancelled. Of course, we do suggest that you check your airport websites and your airlines for updated information on your travel this morning. And that is your weather, traffic and airports update for the hour. It is 29 minutes to 8 o'clock on 5:31 PM.
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1: It is Thursday, 15th of October. You're with William Teresi this hour. Pleasure to be in your company. Plenty of feedback coming in response to last night's leaders' debate. Keep it coming. Pacific Mornings at pmn.co.nz. Facebook page 531pi. Text machine 531. Let's turn to education. According to the Parents Alliance, there are some encouraging signs in the latest education results, with primary and intermediate students making stronger gains in maths and smaller improvements in reading. The Parents Alliance says the results are a credit to teachers, but warns that children in schools facing the greatest socioeconomic barriers are still more than a year behind those in the most advantaged schools. Joining us now is Cameron Bagri, Chair and Spokesperson for the Parents Alliance. A very good morning to you.
12: Kia ora.
1: First of all, just for a wee bit of context for our listeners new to hearing about the organisation, could you tell us about the Parents Alliance?
12: Well, I guess the whole thinking is you step back, you've got teachers who've got unions, mm-hmm. Principals have got their associations. Ministers have got ministries. Yeah, the people that got the biggest vested interest in education on behalf of the kids is the parents. Where's the voice in regard to parents can be at the policy table? Yes, parents can express a view through their boards, but that's not education policy. Yeah, so what we're trying to get here is a numbers organisation that gives parents a bit of a voice, because we've got a pretty big vested interest in regard to our kids. And of course, I've been saying for a long time that you pick a better indicator as to where New Zealand is going to be economically and socially in 30 years than what we're seeing in the education system today, because the kids of today are going to define where New Zealand is in 30 years.
1: And with that being said, you've described these latest results as fantastic news. What stands out most strongly to you in the new data?
12: Well, we've seen one third of a year progress in maths between 2024 and 2026, which is a pretty big leap in the space of 24 months. Improvements in reading and vocabulary. I guess, look, if you step back and look at the bigger picture here, if you look at what's called the PAT test, which is the progressive achievement test, if you look at the PISA scores that have come out, generally speaking, over about a 20-year period, we've been in decline. What we're now starting to see very clearly is stabilisation and early signs of an uplift. So you got to sort of stop the rot. And we're starting to see early signs of that across numerous education performance measures.
1: Oh, right. And diving deeper just into maths in particular, students have made about a third of a year's extra progress in maths between 2024 and 2026. For parents listening this morning, I suppose, what does that actually mean?
12: Well, I think about maths as not just being maths per se. It's a foundation. It's a life skill. It's the foundations of financial literacy. You're making sure you can make numbers sort of stack up, making sure you're not getting it ripped off at the shop. You're going to make sure you get the correct change. But to see what one third of year's progress in the space of 24 months, that's a pretty big turnaround. And that just sort of shows, and once again, the title of our release was Congratulations to the Teachers, because the teachers out there at the moment are going through an awful lot of change. Mm. And when you go through change, you tend to resist a little bit. Mm-hmm. But guess what? The stuff is working. And why peer back from something that's working? Unfortunately out there, look, within the report, the results in regard to Pacifica was described as a little bit more mixed. Mm-hmm. Reading was better, but maths underperformed. Yeah, so we still got this segmented story within society in regard to certain socioeconomic groups underperforming. And that's partly a function of your socioeconomic sort of barriers. How do you fix that? Your high equity index funding into schools, more learning support into those kids most in need. Yeah, we've got to level the playing field because we do not have equality of opportunity in schooling, and we need to be honest about that. And yeah, once you acknowledge that, you realise what you need to do to level that playing field.
1: Do you think the government's reforms then in the education space will level the playing field?
12: At the curriculum level, I think the government is doing a really good job, yeah, getting back to basics, yeah, the essentials, the hour of maths, reading, writing, et cetera, et cetera. I have a lot of concerns over whether they're really addressing equality of opportunity.
1: Mm-hmm.
12: If you look at what's called equity index funding,
1: mm-hmm.
12: yeah, the maximum a kid from a school that's from a deprived area can get is $1,100. Now, yeah, if I have a look at, if you're an advantaged part in New Zealand, well, I'll guarantee that your school fees are going to be more than $1,100.
1: Yeah.
12: Yeah, so where does that equity index funding actually goes? It doesn't go into frontline teaching. It goes into providing uniforms for these kids. It goes into providing, you know, school vans to get these kids from A to B to actually attend sporting meets. See, I think that number's way too light. I'd also like to see an awful lot more money coming through your learning support. Yeah, we're talking speech therapists, we're talking education psychologists, we're talking, you know, because once a kid's behind in year one, two or three, you're good luck trying to catch that up at year 8, 9 and 10. It just doesn't take place.
1: Mm. Yeah, that's a good point. Look, if you had to whittle it down though, it's a bit of a loaded question, I suppose, but if you were calling for more learning support, equity funding, small group tutoring and intervention teachers, where do you think the biggest investment needs to go there if we want to close the gap?
12: Well, it's across the board, because it's not just, we can't get into that old sort of habit of to sort of spray money and walk away.
1: Mm.
12: Yeah, that doesn't work. Yeah, we've got to work out what's effective. What we do know at the moment is if you look at education spend as a share of GDP, which is the economy,
1: mm-hmm.
12: it's 4.6% of GDP. Now, if you look at the average since 1972, it's 5.1. So we're below average. Now, 4.6% of GDP is actually a 30-year equal low. So we're sort of teetering on the lowest level of educational investment we've seen in the past 30 years. Yeah, so you know, I think we need to sit back and take a bit of a deep breath here and to just think about, well, if we're really serious about getting New Zealand on a better both economic and social footing, because they're both interconnected, is there a better investment we can make out there towards New Zealand than investing in the kids?
1: Mm.
12: Yeah, so it really worries me, particularly because we've got the government of the day obviously wants to shrink government expenditure as a share of GDP.
1: Mm-hmm.
12: And yeah, I would not like to see, look, on the current trajectory for both the Labor and the National Party, if they implement their fiscal plans, we're going to see education expenditure as a share of GDP plumb new lows.
1: Mm.
12: Now, I just think that is absolutely nuts.
1: Wow. And look, just more broadly now, there was the leaders' debate last night. Education was touched on. But just, I suppose, in general, since the start of the election campaign, are you hearing from any party where you're like, OK, from an education perspective, that could actually be a good thing?
12: Well, I've got to be careful what I say here. But we're a big, at the Education Alliance, we back 1 hour a day
1: mm-hmm.
12: of reading, writing and maths.
1: Okay.
12: All right, and what we're seeing from Labor, Mr. Hipkins, as he said, he'd like to dial that back and leave that to the discretion of the teachers.
1: Mm.
12: No, that needs to be not flexible. That needs to be absolutely mandatory as a minimum in regard to what needs to be delivered. But yeah, there's some other Labor policies that we actually quite like. Yeah, they brought out the school bus route retention or improvements for rural schools. So the stuff that we're seeing from different parts of the political ledger that we both like and we dislike. But this is the point. This is the point of the parents' ledger. Is that, you know, every political party that puts out an education policy, we're going to have a bit of a look at and find out, you know, what's good, what's not. And it's looking increasingly like education, I think, is going to be a pretty big issue heading into this election in regard to where people are going to vote.
1: Yes, certainly. That is Cameron Bagri, Chair and Spokesperson for the Parents Alliance, responding to the latest education results showing stronger gains in maths and some improvement in reading. Appreciate your time this morning. You have a lovely day.
12: All the best.
1: Thank you. You're listening to Pacific Mornings on 531PI. Just returning to some of the feedback we've had in response to, I asked, was last night's debate a bit of a snooze fest? Some of you have not held back in your assessment of it, of course, rightfully so. Let's take a read of them. If we take a look at what Dee had to say, I mean, Dee always is forever backing Winston Peters. Dee says, it doesn't matter, didn't bother watching it because I've made up my mind who to vote for. It helps keeping up the program and following and listening to the person that suits my interests. I'm voting New Zealand First. Hashtag back Winston. Lynn says, I think Chris Hipkins did well, but unfortunately national antics didn't help anyone. Then add Ryan Bridges. Oh, she called him Ryan National Bridges. I would rather a person ran a proper debate that you answer the question, no one talking over each other to do it, and an answer to the question. Not a 100 things Labour has done wrong type of debate. That's just my opinion, but I'm an older lady and probably sees things differently than you younger ones. Oh, Lynn, thank you very much. Appreciate your feedback there. Haku says, we don't want a repeat of the Ardern regime. Okay. Jean says, why are we depending on the minimum wage? Of course, she's responding there to what I said earlier this morning when I said that Luxon bungled the minimum wage answer, saying that they have been looking at keeping it up with inflation, which is just not true at all. But Jean says, yeah, why are we depending on minimum wage? Yeah, so keep it coming. Appreciate your feedback. Left, right, centre, in between. I welcome it all. Pacific Mornings at pmn.co.nz. Facebook page 531PI and the text machine 531. Interesting there to talk with Cameron Bagri, of course, of the Parents Alliance about the educational outcomes thus far between 2024-2026. It's broadly speaking, looks good, right? It's when you start getting into the nitty-gritty, as he highlights, for Pacific students in particular, not seeing as much gains yet. Attendance is up, but gains not so much. So that's why he's calling for things like more support for learning support, equity funding, small group tutoring, intervention teachers, wants more funding across the board in that. He thinks that will make a tangible difference. Let us not forget the socio-economic barriers, of course, facing many within our Māori and Pacific communities, as to that ultimately flows into educational outcomes as well. But I see that we continue to have just more feedback coming in regards to last night's debate. Andy says, it was boring. Why did you even watch? It's my job, Andy. It's my job too. Speaking of, I'm going to put him on the spot here, but I'm going to bring in our political reporter, Thomas Tauranga Wynn, because I want to get his perspective to last night's debate as well. He's joined us in studio this morning. He's here with us live. Very good morning to you.
13: Papungi mania. Kia ora.
1: Welcome on here. Hey, look, I'm sorry to throw you in under the bus, but, you know, you're here, and I thought perhaps I'll get your perspective. What did you make of last night's debate?
13: Yeah, it was uninspiring, I think.
1: Yeah. And that seems to be across the board, you know, looking at some of the sentiments online, both even national supporters, you know, it wasn't a resounding victory. Labour supporters, a bit shaky. Was there a particular point in the night where you thought someone was stronger than the other?
13: Some of the yes-no questions were good. I think when they answered yes, actually, and didn't flounder, it was interesting. I won't say who, but, you know, one of them found it very difficult to say yes or no to answers. But I think people were left with almost the same approach or same feelings after the first one. But look, the polls are saying the numbers are heading in the wrong direction as far as the two major parties, and I don't know that last night will change that trajectory too much.
1: No, that's right. And if we even looking at the TVNZ debate the night before, which was the multi-leaders debate, I said this morning that I thought they had more energy, more fun, but just more vision than what we were hearing from Luxon and Hipkins last night. Do you agree with that sentiment, or you got your own perspective?
13: Yeah, I agree. I think people are looking for something a bit more courageous, maybe a bit more transformative. If you read the comments, if you read things that people are saying that aren't just either tropes or people that align with their political parties, people are asking for something transformative, and they want something to transform their lives. It really is clear. If the cost of living crisis is a crisis, which it is, then people want something that's going to transform their lives out of that crisis into something that isn't living in crisis.
1: Mm. And I've noticed that this has picked up particular steam since, of course, the debate last night with Christopher Luxon bungling the minimum wage answer, where, you know, ultimately they were asked about whether they would continue raising the minimum wage. Did you catch that bit, and what did you think?
13: Yeah, that was interesting. if I was a politician and I sort of built my career around my strength around economics, then yeah, that was an interesting response. I think the public would definitely walk away from that and have some questions around efficacy. But I think in context, not everybody is good at public debates.
1: Mm-hmm.
13: Not everybody is good at being under the spotlight with all of that. And, you know, to be fair, Chris Hipkins is very good at it.
1: Mm-hmm.
13: He's had a lot longer at it.
1: Mm.
13: Chris Luxon, you know, always presents that he's not a career politician. In fact, he mentioned it through the debate. However, there is an expectation that one can hold their own in those spaces, because that's what's expected of a career politician.
1: Mm-hmm.
13: Even if you're not, you're the leader of a party, and there are some expectations around that. But I think the public will be left with maybe similar sentiments as they did the first one.
1: Yeah, I think it's with... Yeah, you touch on a good point that, you know, Chris Hipkins is a much more seasoned politician. He's a career politician in comparison to Christopher Luxon, and I think we tend to forget that sometimes. In fact, if we go with Chris Hipkins, I believe he was also, this stretches back to 1997, when he served as the president of the Victoria University Students Association. And then, he, obviously, in the early 2000s, was around Labor ministers, Helen Clark, Trevor Mallard. 2008, he was elected to Parliament for Rimu Taka, which he still holds today. So that's a long time. Mm. That's a long time to be around the halls of power. He knows the ins and outs. He knows when to be snappy. He knows how to debate. He is one of the few... Himself, David Seymour, and Chloe Swarbrick are the three that I personally, if I ever became a politician, would not want to debate. They're the trio where I'm like, keep them out. And it's not because I think that, like, I think particularly in debate style of Chloe Swarbrick and David Seymour, because they're, and I keep using the word, but they're very conviction politicians. They believe so deeply in their causes that they will just keep going and going and going, standing on their point. Chris Hipkins, he's just very good at quickfire. He's very good at rapid response. And that's just not a trio that I'd dare to touch. Anyone else in Parliament, happy to debate, just not those three. If you had to, and it's funny, someone actually said this last night as well, if you had to pick a winner from last night's debate, who would it be? And I'll tell you the answer that I chuckled over.
13: Oh, out of the two of them.
1: Out of the two.
13: I mean, if I had to pick it, well, I think the context of that for me would be if this was a debating competition, and it was who is the best to communicate their message in debate, Chris Hipkins would be the better debater, and he held his position better. I thought he communicated that much better. But I think if I could just step back from that, if I wanted to walk away from that interview or that debate with a greater sense of hope,
1: mm-hmm.
13: yeah, I don't know that I would have left that debate with that, if that was what I went for. And I think, you know, debates are interesting, and, you know, people like you and I find those interesting, and the information that people deliver and how they deliver and their ability to speak to those very critical conversations. However, if there's a crisis, which there is, and people need hope, yeah, I think people were left with a question mark.
1: Yeah, couldn't agree more. Could not agree more. One of the answers that I thought was funny last night was the winner of the debate was Kyulei Wong, because she continues to be an omnipresence. She's an omnipresence in these debates, right? Because they're all asking, do you want to be part of, you know, would you allow opportunity into your coalition? And I thought, it's kind of like, what is that rent-free in someone's mind, they say? That's Kyulei Wong and the Opportunity Party. And for Christopher Luxon, I think he's done himself a real disservice and indeed the National Party to rule them out so early, because it's a trust thing. If after the election day, he's like, he goes cap in hand to Kyulei and is like, I want to form a government with you. I mean, that would just really, in my opinion, hurt his credibility as someone who says time and again, he ain't doing one. So, yeah, and in a way, I feel like you're leading on National Party supporters if they're voting for you, because you're saying, look, we're not going to go with Opportunity, and then you do. But who knows? Who knows? I mean, a week is a long time in politics, and 23 days is still a long time to go. Although 23 days, it's crazy. Not that much time indeed. That is our political reporter, Thomas Tararong, will win there with all you need to know. His reaction, of course, off the back of last night's debate, the Herald debate, between Christopher Luxon and Chris Hipkins. That is two of three dust-ups that the two gentlemen will undertake. The next one, of course, is next week. And that one will be with, of course, the formidable Patrick Gower and stuff. That will be an interesting debate indeed. You're listening to Pacific Mornings on 531 PI with me, William Teresi. Reach out to us, left, right, centre, in between, pacificmornings@pmn.co.nz, the Facebook page 531 PI, and the text machine 531. Coming up for you on the program in the next hour, we've got plenty in the lineup, so make sure to stick around. We'll have your 8 o'clock news with Levi. He's busy preparing for that as we speak. Then, hundreds of jobs could be cut from the government's new mega ministry responsible for housing, transport, climate change and local government. The Public Service Association says that will inevitably mean less work gets done. We'll ask PSA National Secretary Dwayne Leo what those cuts could mean for public services and for the workers caught up in the restructure. Then, period poverty. It remains a real issue across the Pacific. One 13-year-old Auckland Fijian girl saw how expensive sanitary products were in Fiji and decided she wanted to do something about it. We'll hear from her and why she's doing what she can to help tackle period poverty in the Pacific. This is Pacific Mornings. Anything breaking, we'll bring it to you live and direct. Don't you worry about that. Plenty of avenues to get in touch with us and continue to give us your feedback. In fact, should I read a bit more of it? Because you're not holding back in your assessment of last night. Thank you very much. I'm glad that you're not. Another comment that's come up as well. Ina saying, why do we bother? Fair enough. Fair enough, Ina. Thank you for texting in there. Let us know your opinions, like Ina, like Deed, like Lynn, like Leanne, and like Haku. I'd welcome your feedback. Just keep it PG, please, or else I can't read it on air, of course. We've got the BSA standards to uphold while it still exists. This is Pacific Mornings on 531 PI. We're on our way to the 8 o'clock news. Stick around. Back with you in a moment.

0: Few menus at 8, Malolele. I'm Levi Mattel to Morgan. A student missing in the Ruahine Forest Park in Hawke's Bay has been found by search and rescue helicopter. Police have been searching for the teenager from Tutterdale High School since Tuesday night after he was separated from others while hiking to Sunrise Hut as part of a school group. On Wednesday afternoon, the school emailed parents to say the male student was back with his family, and school authorities thanked the police, land search and rescue personnel, the staff and everyone else involved in the search. ACT Party leader David Seymour was on form at last night's ASB Great Debate featuring finance leaders in Queenstown. Leaders are quizzed on government's plan to break up the supermarket duopolies, varying a pick and save from New World in a bid to drive down grocery prices. The shake-up would be contingent on all six-month review by the Commerce Commission into whether the split would actually leave shoppers better off. David Seymour told last night's debate government needs to stand by business.
1: Once you start with one industry, where does it stop? Businesses need to have a government that stands up for their rights, that's not the biggest threat to their rights.
0: New Zealand First Deputy Leader Shane Jones fired back in support of the party's plan to reform the system and break up foodstuffs into two nationwide cooperatives.
2: David, the name of your party is Association Consumers and Taxpayers, not Association Corporates and Taxpayers, and it's about time you ensure that the C word there is actually consumers.
0: The head of New Zealand's Cardiac and Respiratory Foundation is calling for government to fund the RSV vaccine for children and to enforce the Healthy Home Standards. Her comments follows the latest findings, which show Pacific people in New Zealand are 7.2 times more likely to be hospitalised for bronchiectasis compared to other New Zealanders. It says 1 in 6 Kiwis are affected by respiratory illness, roughly 950,000 people. Letitia Harding says that these are shocking statistics and something needs to be done. To the Pacific, and New Air wants to create more opportunities for its people studying in New Zealand to return home and put their skills to work as the island books, as a books rather, to strengthen its health services and prepares for future workforce needs. New Air's Minister, Sina He Mana He Kau, says this is a key focus of her first ministerial visit, alongside renewing health agreements that support people travelling overseas for medical care. She told PM Niue government is open to providing opportunities, whether it's short-term or long-term. And this week she met with the Auckland Students Association to discuss employment pathways for graduates to work in Niue or further study back home. The Asian Development Bank has allocated $71.62 million to support three Pacific countries in handling the fuel crisis. Kiribati will receive around $22.92 million, Tonga around $27.57 million, and Tuvalu around $21.49 million. Tonga and Tuvalu received their fuel from Fiji, which has received over $358 million from the bank so far in response to the fuel crisis. The bank says Pacific Island countries are less able to absorb fuel price shocks as the war in the Middle East continues. And that's PM News at 8. For more Pacific news and sports, go to pmn.co.nz.
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0: Welcome to the day here. This is Pacific Mornings on 531 PI with me, William Tretti. 4 minutes past 8 o'clock, Thursday, the 15th of October. Pleasure to be in your company this hour. Reach out to us, pacificmornings@pmn.co.nz, Facebook page 531 PI, the text machine 531. Now, while all the attention has been on last night's leaders' debate between Christopher Luxon and Chris Hipkins, let us not forget that the ASB Great Debate was also taking place at the same time. Scheduling conflict much? National's Nicola Willis and Labour's Barbara Edmonds turned up to Queenstown ready for more than a bit of a rough and tumble tussle. It was a joust. The two of them not holding back. They were just going at it amongst each other. It was quite a thrilling debate, actually. Much better than the debate that was held by Christopher Luxon and Chris Hipkins, that's for sure. Are we looking at potential leaders of both parties? You know what? I find that Nicola Willis could be a good leader. And in fact, I'm surprised her name wasn't touted as one of the people that could ultimately take over from Christopher Luxon. Most of the attention was on the likes of Erica Stanford and Chris Bishop. And, you know, the problem with Bishop, for example, is people are still asking, who's that? Beyond the valley, who really knows who Bishop is? Truly. And then Erica Stanford, yes, she's great in her portfolios, but I think it's too early to pull her out of the bag. I think, if anything, if the National Party's going down this election, best it goes down at the hands of, say, someone like Christopher Luxon, and then you can install Erica Stanford after the mess so that she can be a formidable opposition leader and then ultimately take things over at the next election. But all just speculation on my part, of course. Again, it was a thoroughly enjoyable debate from what I could pick out between the likes of Barbara Edmonds and Nicola Willis. Of course, not only those two had taken part in that debate, you also had Shane Jones, you had David Seymour, Kewlei Wong, which would make for a very, very, very interesting debate. Shane Jones is ever the wordsmith. I don't know if you've ever had time to just listen to what he has to say in Parliament in the House, but he strings together words that I myself personally wouldn't even think of putting together. Very beautiful. Sometimes he also just sounds like he's speaking absolute gibberish. Not last night, though, the debate. He was good fun, too. But speaking of that debate between Christopher Luxon and Chris Hipkins, in case you missed it, throughout the morning we've been bringing you highlights on that debate. Now, I said in the last hour, towards the end of the last hour, the big winner out of that debate was Kewlei Wong in the Opportunity Party, because she lives rent-free in the minds of both Chris Hipkins and Christopher Luxon. Take a listen. This was Opportunity being brought up in last night's Herald debate.
1: And I want to fast forward to election night now. The results are in. Opportunity is across the line, above the 5% threshold. They're going to Parliament. Christopher Luxon, will you pick up the phone to Kewlei Wong?
2: No, I've ruled them out.
1: So you would prefer, like, the coalition doesn't have the numbers to get across the line, you would prefer to be the national leader that lets a capital gains tax get through, that the loony left, as you call them, will get into power just because you won't pick up the phone to Kewlei Wong? Is
2: At
1: that
2: the beginning
1: credible?
2: Of the year, when I laid out the election date, I talked about the parties in Parliament that I could or couldn't work with going forward. I've done the same on top as they've emerged.
1: So your commitment. So can we just be really clear with voters tonight? Your commitment is you would rather be the leader of the opposition than pick up the phone or Kewlei Wong. It's no way Kewlei.
2: Well, Ryan, that's not what's going to happen. I'm going to make the case between now and November the 7th that if you want national policies, if you want national ministers, if you want a national government,
1: Why are you answering the question? You just said you don't tell porkies, so let's be clear, let's be honest.
2: Well, I gave you an answer, you didn't hear it, which was, I've ruled them out. I don't know how to be any more clearer with you than that.
1: So your commitment is you will be the leader of the opposition before you pick up the phone to Kewlei?
2: My position is I'm going to be the Prime Minister of New Zealand. My ideal situation is not to govern with anybody. I'm sure Chris is in the same position.
0: That there, Christopher Luxon and Chris Hipkins talking Kewlei Wong and the Opportunity Party. Also, you might have missed it, but there was a bit of a quick fire session between the leaders as well. Take a listen to that.
1: I've got some quick fire for you, gentlemen, and it's a quick yes, no, hopefully. Let's start with, should New Zealand join the EU, yes or no?
3: If the opportunity arises, yes.
1: Wow. It's a long way away.
2: Yeah, I don't think it's going to happen, and no.
1: Okay. Would you welcome Donald Trump to New Zealand with open arms?
4: No.
3: Why didn't you ask him first?
4: Christopher Luxon.
2: This is the job of Prime Minister is to get on with every leader of every country that we do business with and advance our national interests. And so my job is to make it work with every leader I possibly can.
4: Okay, maybe not open arms, but you'd reluctantly shake his hand at the airport.
3: I do agree with what Christopher said on that. When it comes to international relationships, you have to make sure that you can work with other governments even where you disagree with them.
4: Should Netanyahu be in jail?
3: If he came to New Zealand, he should be arrested.
2: Same position. You know, Chris and I both uphold the rules-based system, and part of that is the ICC and the ICJ and their rulings, of which we've been a very big contributor to, need to be upheld.
4: Christopher Luxon, do you personally think the Revolutionary Guard in Iran is a terrorist organisation?
2: Well, that's an assessment that's going on right now, so I don't want to predetermine that. But I just would say I've called out the IRGC because clearly what we've seen is unacceptable.
4: Personally?
3: I don't think we can have a personal opinion on that because as Prime Minister you have to make that final decision.
4: It's a legal thing.
3: Yeah.
0: That there was a quick-fire session between Chris Hipkins and Christopher Luxon in last night's New Zealand Herald debate. And I just want to pick up on a point there. Chris Hipkins hesitating around the Donald Trump answer. Initially, he just smiled, smirked a bit, didn't give an answer. Truly, if ever the day comes when Donald Trump is invited to New Zealand, news outlets will clip the day that Hipkins hesitated. They'll play that in a story and then just imagine the reaction from the likes of Trump. I think we've done that before, actually. That's been done with a leader when Clinton visited New Zealand and a politician here had a hesitant answer years back as well. I digress. Coming up for you, we're going to take a look at the public service. I'll be joined by Dwayne Leo. He's with us in a moment. Stick around.

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1: 30 minutes past 8 o'clock, Thursday the 15th of October. Dwayne Leo from the Public Service Association joins us in just a moment. Having a few technical issues on his end. It's all good. It's all part of live radio. I'll be back with you in just a moment. Hey, by the way, if you've got an opinion to share on last night's debate, join the conversation. Plenty of you have an opinion. Pacific Mornings at pmn.co.nz, Facebook page 531PI, text machine 531. I see in the comments section, Henrietta has now joined the conversation saying, Party Vote Act. Thanks, Henrietta. You're listening to Pacific Mornings. When we return, we'll be joined by Dwayne Leo. This is Pacific Mornings, back in a moment after an ad break.
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1: 16 minutes past 8 o'clock, Thursday the 15th of October. William Teresi with you through until 9 a.m. Appreciate your feedback and response to last night's leaders' debate. Keep it coming in. Pacific Mornings at pmn.co.nz, Facebook page 531PI, text machine 531. Hundreds of jobs could disappear from the government's new mega ministry responsible for housing, transport, climate change.

0: Noi Amuri. Good morning.
1: First, take us through what staff were told. How significant is this restructure and how many people could actually lose their jobs here?
0: Yeah, so the announcement was made on Wednesday. It's a huge restructure in terms of relativities for other agencies. We're talking about 1,187 permanent roles being disestablished. So it's a massive amount of upheaval. And they're saying that at the moment they're looking at cutting at least 400 jobs. So that's 24% of the roles in this organisation. The reality but is that in terms of all those jobs and change, that doesn't guarantee that those people applying for the jobs will get the ones that have been created. So the number could actually be a lot higher than what we're being told at the moment. So there's definitely at the moment from the proposal, they're looking at 400 roles. But as I said, you've got almost 1,200 staff that'll have to reapply for jobs. So it's not guaranteed that there won't be more people that go from that agency.
1: When this new ministry was created, the government said the merger was about reducing duplication and fragmentation rather than cutting costs. This clearly isn't the case, is it?
0: No, definitely not. I mean, as you said, they said they're going to remove the duplication, look at being a lot more efficient. Now MSUD is cutting a quarter of its workforce and they're reducing 50 million from their baseline funding. New Zealanders were sold one thing and now they're getting another. And I think important to note here that this is a trend we're seeing. Last week I spoke about inland revenue. They've had 20% cut from their baseline funding. So these are not changes in terms of efficiencies. These are actually cost-cutting measures that will affect the services that these agencies provide to New Zealanders.
1: And ironically, the ministry itself says a smaller organisation cannot undertake the same volume of work in the same way. What kind of work are you most concerned about that could either stop or significantly be reduced as part of this mega-merged?
0: Yeah, well, I mean, this agency was set up to tackle, you know, significant challenges facing New Zealand, climate change, housing and infrastructure, some of our biggest long-term challenges, and these aren't going away. So in terms of resourcing up to meet those challenges, this government's doing exactly the opposite. They're cutting back. And a real concern here too is that post-November 7th, this is a government that has made sounds around a lot more smaller government and privatisation. So we see this as part of a wider challenge here, that you've got ACT that is openly talking about small government, privatisation. The National Party in this term said no, but they, and more importantly, they have not ruled it out moving forward if they are still the government post-November 7th. So real concerns from our perspective.
1: Is the public sector even safe among the two major parties here? I'm talking about National. At least you know with National where they stand on public service. If we take a look at the Labor Party, they've got a similar fiscal plan. That begs the question, something's got to cut, something's got to give.
0: Yeah, well, it's interesting you mention that, because prior to this current government coming into play, National was looking at efficiencies and working through the public service. So there were changes, I would say not cuts, but changes being made. So we understand that. We were working with them. And we've actually, in terms of recently, because of the damage that's been done over the last 3 years, we've put together a public good test, which goes through a set of criteria that any public funded agency should be looking at when they're making change processes. Now, Labor has agreed to that. You know, they're in opposition, but they said if they were to go into government, that's something that they'd work with us on. The current government doesn't work with any of us on this at all. It's effectively been done to workers in the workforce. It's effectively been cutting the public service. So across the board at the moment, they're looking at 2% savings this year and a further 5% and 5% for the corresponding years after that. And that's just the blanket. So the real concern is they're not looking at improving the public service. They're not looking at efficiencies. They're not looking at reorganising and prioritising. They are simply just making cuts.
1: What about this talk of artificial intelligence and using that in public sector workflow? Does that worry the PSA at all?
0: Well, I think there's two parts to it. AI is a reality. It's here. So as a tool and as a benefit for helping the public service deliver to New Zealanders, we are totally on board with that. That's going to be a tool. But what we've seen from this government, and it occurred earlier in this year when they made their budget announcements, is they just came out, and I think it caught a lot of people by surprise, and simply said, we're going to use more AI, and that's going to replace at least almost 9,000 public service workers. There was no information around it, no context, and from our perspective, I think it caught a lot of agencies off guard. But this is, again, I go back to the point, the reality of the way this government is in that engaging with the public service and with the wider New Zealand workforce. I mean, this is their workforce. This is a workforce that they're underfunding. This is a workforce at the moment we're in multiple rounds of bargaining. When

0: not offering anywhere near the cost of living. This is the way they're treating their workforce. You can imagine the damage they're doing to the wider New Zealand workforce.
1: Do you have any sense of what these changes could mean for Pacific public servants specifically, either among those whose work are affected or for Pacific communities relying on the work this ministry does?
0: Yeah, well, I think there's two parts to this. One is that we have a number of Pacifica people that work in the public service, and a lot of them are under change at the moment. Now, if I use MSUD as an example, what this means in terms of this proposal is you'll have those workers going through a Christmas and New Year period uncertain about their future. So in terms of this process that started, in terms of outcomes, I think we're looking at February 2027 and then a go live date of April 2027. So you've got hardworking families, Pacifica people in our communities that will effectively carry that anxiety, carry that stress, carry that uncertainty through the next couple of months, which is an important time of the year for our people and our communities. And what this is also doing is it's driving a number of our skilled and educated Pacifica people that New Zealand has trained and invested in overseas. We've seen record amounts of people move to Australia. We've seen the unemployment rate ballooning. So again, it's a lose-lose for our people.
1: The government would argue taxpayers expect the public service to operate efficiently, yada, yada, yada, and that merging agencies should remove duplication. Why can't a smaller ministry deliver the same outcomes more efficiently, in your view?
0: Well, cutting the agency responsible for climate change, housing, and infrastructure is a false saving. These are choices this government has made. It's the wrong choice to gut this agency before it's even really got off the ground. Missing climate targets, delaying housing and transport will cost the country far more than any minuscule benefits they'll get from this. That's why we need a good public service, and we need a public service that, as I said before, looks at that good public service test for agencies that we're promoting.
1: You've called for the restructure to be halted and have also explicitly linked this to the election. What are you asking the political parties to commit to here, and what would you want a new government to do differently when it comes to public service restructuring?
0: Well, I think the key thing here is that, yes, so Parliament's no longer sitting. We're in election mode up to November 7th. Why are we now seeing rush through of a lot of these change processes, whether it was IR last week, it's MCERT this week? We know there's other changes on the horizon too. This is not the time to be doing this, because effectively we could have a new government come in post November 7th, and then they're basically forcing their hand. So if we have to go back, make changes, stop, pause at that time, it's a waste. It's a waste of time, it's a waste of resources, and also it's a continuation of the last 3 years of this government's kicking of their own workforce. The anxiety, the stress, the fatigue that the public service workforce is facing at the moment has been massive under this government. So definitely it needs to be stopped. Any new government coming in, let's take a proper look. And that's why we're promoting that public good test at what you're actually trying to achieve here. And to the government of the day at the moment, what's the reality for New Zealanders? Tell us what services you are going to be cutting, because that's the reality of the changes that they're making at the moment.
1: Final question for you. Are there any political parties on the hustings at the moment that you think from the PSA perspective is actually resonating with members? And I ask that not for a political alignment, but merely because if we take a look at the ACT Party, for example, their fiscal plan that was released just days ago, that would fundamentally reshape the public service as it is currently. The National Party as well, they're hell-bent on public sector cuts. Where are you looking to among political parties?
0: Yeah, well, I think it's interesting in terms of the announcements recently with ACT. That would decimate the public service. And I mean, effectively what it is we New Zealanders pay taxes, and you'd be paying taxes to private companies to pick up this, private companies motivated by profit, not a public service that is genuinely working for New Zealanders. From our perspective, and we're open and upfront about this, we are running a change of the government campaign. So the government at the moment and its coalition partners are a clear and present danger, not only to the public service and our members, but to wider New Zealanders in terms of the damage they've done to employment legislation, the pay equity. I could go on and on. So from our perspective, it is effectively changed this government. But, you know, we need to move forward and move for a better New Zealand.
1: Dwayne Leo, National Secretary of the Public Service Association. Appreciate your time this morning. You have a lovely day.
0: Thank you.
1: 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Time now for weather, traffic and airports with Levi.
2: 531 weather. 26 minutes past 8 o'clock now on this beautiful Thursday morning. Today I'm Manawea and my friends. Let's get into your weather, traffic and airports update for the day. Kick-starting with your weather. Northland to Manawatu, also Coromandel, Bay of Plenty and the Central High Country. We've got rain spreading east in the morning, briefly heavy and then easing to scattered showers from the afternoon. Orawhenua to Wellington, we've got rain clearing in the morning and showers developing in the evening. Gisborne to Wairarapa, we've got scattered rain clearing in the evening. Marlborough and Nelson, we've got showers clearing in the morning, rain developing in Marlborough in the afternoon. Buller to Fiordland, we've got fine spells with some isolated showers today. Canterbury, North Otago, Dunedin and Clutha, we've got rain easing to scattered showers this afternoon and the evening. And the remainder of Otago and Southland, showers turning to rain in the morning and then easing to isolated showers by the evening. Finally, in the Chatham Islands, we've got low cloud and drizzle and then rain at night. Traffic update for Auckland and Wellington. We just look at Wellington this morning as the area warning continues to State Highway 58 in Haywards between Flighties Road and Moonshine Road. Now, this is due to the State Highway 58 Safety Improvements Project, and there are temporary lane shifts and various speed restrictions that are in place. So do plan your journey accordingly, allowing extra time to travel through the area. At the airport to the main centres, also in Wellington, looking to later on this afternoon, NZ5947 to Nelson at 12:15pm has been cancelled. Of course, we do suggest that you check your airport websites and your airlines for updated information on your travel this morning. And that is your weather, traffic and airports update for the hour. It is 28 minutes past 8 o'clock on 5:31pm. Good morning.
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1: 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Good to be in your company. Yeah, really interesting there to chat with Dwayne Leo, who of course has a perspective as part of the PSA to ultimately push things on coalition government wise. So really appreciate his time, and I sympathise on one level for the public sector. It's not easy going through job cuts. And Wellington has just been so decimated by these job cuts. It is a shell of itself, frankly. It is a complete shell of itself. And so, in that respect, I feel for public sector servants, especially, uncertain about their jobs at this time, when we're just starting to wind down. Well, some of us aren't. Some of us are ramping up, but that's that's different. But on the other hand, we cannot ignore that things did get a wee bit bloated under the last government. A wee bit bloated. And so, ultimately, it'll be interesting to see where this conversation around public sector, public job cuts, where all of that goes. You're listening to Pacific Mornings on 5:31pm with me, William Teresi. Just sent it to you, buddy. You're listening to Pacific Mornings, and we're just having a chat with producer Levi here in front of me. Let's turn our attention to a really fascinating human interest story. And this is about period poverty and one teenage girl trying to make a difference. Now, period poverty remains a real issue across the Pacific, where the cost of sanitary products, access to facilities, and stigma can all affect whether girls are able to manage their periods safely and stay in school. Our next interview looks at one concerned teenager who decided she wanted to do something practical to help girls in Fiji. 13-year-old Hannah Gonivatu says she was shocked by the price of sanitary pads when she visited Fiji last year and realised many families may struggle to afford them. So she decided to take matters into her own hands. BMN reporter Eleanor Turingivu spoke to Hannah about what inspired her and why she believes something as basic as menstrual hygiene should never stand in the way of a girl's education. Take a listen.
4: First of all, I'd like you to please just introduce yourself.
5: So my name's Hannah and I'm 13 years old and I go to North Cross Intermediate and I'm from Kandavu, Lomani Koro, Nakasaleka, and I have one sister named Sarah. She's 9 and I play netball. I'm a very sporty person.
4: Can you please tell us about your fundraising project. What inspired you to start it?
5: My project, so I am raising 50 sanitary pads for Bastion College in Fiji. And my aim is to raise $4,000. I was inspired to start this project after learning about period poverty and realizing how much I took these everyday essentials for granted. I couldn't sit by knowing that something so basic was keeping girls from going to school and living confidently. So I decided to take action into this project. So when I went to Fiji last year, I went to the shops because it was my time of the month. And I went and I saw how expensive those pads were. And I was realizing that lots of girls can't afford it. So that's why I started this project.
4: Tatoka Hannah, why is it important to you that, you know, you help these girls in Fiji who may not have access, like you said, who maybe cannot afford to buy the sanitary products?
5: It's important because the menstrual hygiene is a basic human right, not a luxury. When girls don't have access to these products, it directly impacts them, their education, health, and dignity. They miss school every single month, which holds them back from reaching their full potential. I wanted to help bridge the gap so they can focus on their future, to strive more.
4: So you're hoping to send 50 boxes of the sanitary products to Fiji. What does that goal mean for you or mean to you?
5: Hitting the 50 box goal means providing hundreds of girls with months of reliable support and peace of mind. It's not just about the physical boxes. It represents a massive community and effort that raised all these boxes for me. And to the message to the girls that people far away care about their well-being also and their education and their lives.
4: What has been the response like, you know, from your family and friends and the community since you started the fundraising?
5: They've been very helpful. My mom, she shared it into the community pages, and they've been very helpful with sending money and pads. And it's very helpful, and the girls there would be really grateful.
4: What's been the biggest challenge so far for you, and how have you overcome it?
5: Probably the biggest challenge was starting it when because there was not we were just sharing it to friends and family, and it was getting good little by little. And then my mom, as I said, that she shared it around to community pages, which made bigger, and it raised a lot with pads and money because they really wanted to help. A lot of teachers at my school, they always come and they ask me, "Oh, Hannah, you're doing great. Your project is really amazing." So, yeah.
4: So what would be your advice, or what would you say to other young people who want to make a difference, you know, but think they are too young to do so?
5: I would say that even if they're young, they can make a big difference, even if they do a little thing. And they can start a project like mine and continue to build bigger things, and they can make a big difference in the world.
4: So, Hannah, my last question would be, if you could speak directly to a Fijian girl who will receive, you know, what you're going to send, what would you want to say to her?
5: I would want to say to her, you are strong, you're valued, and your education and future matter. I hope that these products give you the confidence to go to school every day and pursue your dreams without anything holding you back. And we are standing, all your supporters are standing right here supporting you from afar.
4: Wow. Oh, thank you so much, Hannah. Man, can Mom say a few words as well? Just on, you know, on your thoughts about this initiative and seeing your daughter do this, and, you know, the drive, the passion that, that she has to help other girls her age back home in Fiji.
5: So this passion project of hers is actually under that William Pike Challenge. When she was trying to think of what to do, that was one of the things that that kind of came to mind in working with her. The first thing that we had to do was, as parents, was not to do it for her. So a lot of the times we've had to let her lead. And she's done a good job. We've had to push her as well. So, yes, we are obviously very proud of her, of what she's trying to achieve. I think another big challenge that she's also faced is her age. So she has to rely on mom and dad to be able to get the traction for her. But we're very thankful.
4: Vinaka Sarva Levo, and thank you for allowing us to have the interview with her. Yeah.
1: And that was Hannah Ganivatu speaking there with our PMN journalist, Eleanor Turangeviu. You're listening to Pacific Mornings on 531 PI with me, William Teresi. Good to be in your company. Continue to let us know your opinion. Some of you certainly are. I'm just going to read some of the latest feedback we received this morning. This is in response to last night's leaders' debate. Sunny says that was a clear win for Labour. And Kale says, brilliant work. I really started wondering if the leaders should have saved a couple of policies to announce at debates to bring some energy. It feels like any charismatic leader would pull these parties out of the minus 60% slump, but none can be found. Thank you both for your feedback. And Henrietta in the comments section. Of course, Henrietta saying party vote ACT, because, of course, she's an ACT party candidate. So just want to keep that context there. Let's turn our attention to another interview now. And this is one that's been conducted by one of our interns. And this is a really interesting one. And one that you can actually find on the PMN Solomons page. The former Miss Solomon Islands is speaking, talking about New Zealand, domestic life, but also life back in the Solomons. Elsie Polosuvai, take a listen to that interview now.
6: To begin, could you please introduce yourself, where in New Zealand do you live, and what are you currently doing?
7: Good morning. Thank you, Lucky, for having me here. Name is Elsie Polosuvai, and me stop here in Auckland, in New Zealand. I am currently working for the energy sector, but me, I'm doing a few advocacy work here and there. And I recently joined Melanesian Women Today this year as well. So a little bit of everything, but I think most of what I do is around people and community. So, yeah.
6: Can you tell me the story behind the Sister Hemi Empower?
7: Sister Hemi Empower is an organization with... it's part of Melanesian Women Today, the international organization where we work to highlight Melanesian women's voices in the Pacific region. And Sister Hemi Empower is my initiative for the Big Sister and Ambassador role with Melanesian Women Today. So the role is centered around being a mentor, but also an ambassador. But having the name Big Sister makes it less like an ambassador work, more simple to connect easily with our girls in the Pacific. Because it's something that everyone's familiar with. Like everyone has a big sister. So that's where it came from.
6: So when do you launch the listing?
7: Oh yeah, so the initiative has been launched online, but we're planning to do like a formal sort of launching on Melanesian Festival, which is this month on the 31st. And we managed to secure a spot for a stall. And for the at the stall, have some information about the organization, about the Melanesian Women Today, and also some of the work that Melanesian Women Today has already done in the Pacific region. And just making people aware of what's there and how they can support Melanesian Women Today. Yeah, so that's the plan.
6: Okay.
7: Yeah.
6: So what does your role as a big system within the program?
7: So my role is like the bridge and a connector in for our sisters across the region. Since it's an international organization, it can be a little bit hard to reach our sisters who are rural in our Pacific region, because I understand that accessibility isn't the greatest when you have a virtual and digital role, but I'll do my best, and a lot of our work that we plan to do is hopefully going to feed into the funds that MWT already has as an organization, and then figure out how we can get that to our rural sisters and those that can't access the internet, so they can't see updates on Facebook and so yeah.
6: And what is the core mission of the Big Sister Empower program?
7: The core mission, we have come up with a few core missions. So there is four different areas that Melanesian Women Today works in, and that is in climate justice, health and mental health, and culture and education. I'll get that corrected. But yeah, that's the four core sort of values of MWT. And my role is hopefully to create initiatives that will touch each of those four core values.
6: So what are specific challenges facing Melanesian women, Pacific women, that's Big Sister, to address determination?
7: Yeah, I mostly will be to address the gap in knowledge between either if it's health education. I'm involved in our, we have a podcast group as well in MWT, not for she, but within MWT. And as well as the cultural representation of women in spaces and highlighting our voices in sharing the stories that we're already doing. So it's just mostly celebrating Melanesian women instead of being so focused on what we need and what we lack, but just highlighting what we already have and what we already are.
6: Okay, that's good.
7: Yeah.
6: So how do you envision this program powering women across the diaspora and back in the islands?
7: I see it as a way to be the permission for a lot of our Melanesian women girls. I think a lot of times we don't step into spaces because people haven't done it that look like us, or people where we come from haven't done it yet. So I hope that this role is a visibility makes it a visibility platform for a lot of our girls to step out and be their full self. Yeah.
6: What does empowerment look like in a Melanesian cultural context?
7: Yeah, empowerment can look like a lot of things. I think I can only speak from what I know and from how I was raised, but empowerment for me looks like being trusted and being allowed to make choices and make mistakes of my own. And I think that's what a lot of our girls need, that empowerment to step out of their comfort zone, the empowerment to be able to make decisions that are good for themselves, but also the empowerment to say no. I think a lot of times we think empowerment is big and it's out here and it looks grand, but a lot of time empowerment is how you understand your own values and how you can only agree to things that sit right with you. And so that's how I see empowerment.
6: Mm-hmm.
7: Yeah.
6: So you're going to launch the Melanesian Festival.
7: Yes.
6: What can people expect from that presence at the Melanesian Festival?
7: Oh yeah, so at the Melanesian Festival, we're planning to have a information stall that will have all the different parts of Melanesian Women Today that people can support. Also, we'll be doing a little fundraiser in the form of hamper bags. I'll be selling some raffles on the day. And we're still finalizing some plans for merch, but most likely we'll have a pre-order for merch, either be t-shirts, hoodies, or tote bags. And all the funds there will go to one of the pools funding for MWT. Yeah.
6: So why is the festival an important platform for LGBT sister empower?
7: Yeah, Melanesian Festival has been ongoing for its fifth year now. And so I think it's a high time that we connect with our international organizations like MWT. And it'll be a good break platform because we have a lot of our Melanesian girls in Auckland who will be there, as well as outside of Auckland. It's because it's an annual festival, so everyone looks forward to coming up to Auckland and joining. And it's like one of, I think it's one of the only ones we have here in New Zealand that literally just is made for Melanesian people. So yeah, I think that's a platform that speaks for itself, and our presence there is an honor, and we're grateful that we have that opportunity to be present. Yeah.
6: So how can the community members get involved or support that?
7: Just come down to the stall, come down to Melfest, and come say hi and come ask your questions if you have questions about MWT or my role. And I'll also be sharing, I'm finalizing my program that I want to launch with SHE, which is a mentorship program, and that will be based here in Auckland. Planning to get a small group of girls together, just those who are interested in being mentored, whether that's in public speaking or project or anything that they're working on that they need support with. Support that you wish you had from a big sister, because I never had that. I had my mom, I had other older girls growing up in between the places I've lived in as well. But yeah, it's really just a space to have our sisters together and make them comfortable to reach out to each other and network and such.
6: So what message would you like to share with the young Melanesian women?
7: My message will be that you're doing great. All of you are doing great. I know it can be a bit overwhelming now because we have everything on social media and you see all these things going on. This is happening. Some people are doing this and that, but you're doing great and your timing is all your timing. You don't have to put your own life's timing against someone else's or everything else in the world. Just focus on what you're doing. And yeah, that's my little message.
6: Is there anything important about Big Sister that you haven't covered it?
7: Yeah, it's the first of the role for MWT, so we just created it this year, and Mere, who is the director of Melanesian Women Today, reached out to me last year and she asked, where do you want to head to now that all the pageantry stuff is over and all my community work are still ongoing, but I was looking for a really concrete way of moving my advocacy. And so Mere reached out and we just happened to make it work. So I think Melanesian Women Today is a role that is not just, it's not a mold that any girl can come in and like, this is what you have to be. I know it's going to evolve over time, and for the Melanesian girls listening out there, just know that this might be you someday as well, and you will have to take on the big sister role one day, and that's going to look like whatever you make it. It's not one way of doing it.
6: So how can people follow up, say, updates connected to the program?
7: Updates will mainly be on social media. We've got the Melanesian Women Today Facebook page and Instagram page, as well as on my page as well. I'll be sharing some updates leading up to the festival, and also on the website on MWT if you want to see the past works and the work that they're still doing to this day. Head over to the website.
6: Thank you very much. Is there any final thing you want to say?
7: No, that's it. Thank you so much for having me and for letting me share a little bit about the role.
1: That there was Elsie Pulisovai there talking. You're listening to Pacific Mornings on 5:31 PM with me, William Turetti. It's been a pleasure to have been in your company today. A reminder that just because we've finished the show doesn't mean you can't get in touch with us. Keep the feedback rolling in on our Facebook page, 5:31 PM, and indeed on our email, pacificmornings@pmn.co.nz. I will catch you tomorrow from the usual time of 6 AM. Still to come on the network, we've got your 9 o'clock news with Levi. Then after that, it's Ireland time. We're going to Ireland time today in Wellington, I believe. Yes, yep.
2: As far as we're aware.
1: They're in from 9 a.m. and then it's Pacific Days with Nimai. Good to have been in your company. By the way, go try the PMN News Pacific Quiz. Test your knowledge of weekly current affairs. Would love your opinion on that too. You can let us know in the comments section. It's up available to you now for you to read. It's good to have been in your company. Catch you tomorrow from the usual time of 6. Bye for now.

0: PM News at 9, Bulawinaka, I'm Levi Matautia Morgan. A Samoan love song has made history, winning New Zealand's most prestigious songwriting award at last night's 2026 Silver Scroll Awards. Lalelei, meaning beautiful, marks the first time a song written entirely in Ngangana Samoa has won the APRA Award. The song celebrates family and homeland and captures themes of distance, yearning and commitment to Wha'a Samoa. Lalelei is written and composed by David Afe'awai Afe'ese, alongside Nava Katoa, Teke Lapule, Levi Gimmel and Alastin Taylor, who perform as Pacific neo-psychedelia group Leao. Labour leader Chris Hipkins last night defended his party's decision to support a capital gains tax instead of a wealth tax. The party's tax policy includes a 28% tax on any profit made after the 1st of July 2027 when a commercial or residential property excluding the family home is sold. During last night's NZME leaders' debate, Hipkins was asked why he was targeting landlord investors instead of the super wealthy.
1: The last thing I want to do is say to an entrepreneur setting up a Kiwi business that once you get to being worth $10 million, you've got to take your ideas offshore and grow those jobs and those opportunities somewhere else. I want them to grow them here in New Zealand.
0: Te Pāti Māori is unapologetic about taking its election campaign to members of the mongrel mob. The party has copped a lot of flack after photos were taken by some of its candidates with mob members, and a written response from the party says Te Pāti Māori's role is to engage with all Māori, listen to their concerns, and advocate for better outcomes for the community. They say they'll be there regardless of how people choose to meet with them, whether it's at the marae, on the netball courts, in a town hall, or at a community hauora day. Pope Leo's recovery from surgery to remove a lower lobe in his lung is progressing as expected, his doctors have said. The 71-year-old pontiff has started to walk and has resumed a normal diet following the 90-minute procedure, the medic said in an update shared by the Vatican. The Pope was diagnosed with lung cancer after a surgery at Rome's Gimli Hospital on Tuesday afternoon, which the Vatican said had been successful and proceeded without complications. Blood tests and x-ray early on Wednesday showed his recovery was proceeding normally, and the doctor said, and he has also undergone respiratory physiotherapy. And turning to sports now, New Zealand's forward pack, it could be the difference when the Kiwis meet Australia in tonight's Rugby League World Cup opener. The Kiwis face the Kangaroos at Sydney's Alliance Stadium in a match that will offer an early test of both teams' title hopes. And Pacific huddle host Tuilangi William Leolahi is backing the visitors to challenge the reigning champions. He says the Kangaroos deserve respect as defending champions, but believes New Zealand has the talent to match them, particularly through the middle.
2: We've got to give all due respects to the Kangaroos. They're the incumbent World Cup champions. When you look across that side, I mean, they still pose a key threat. For me, I think the Kiwis can really do a job on them. Absolutely. They're posing one of the best forward packs ever to go to a Rugby League World Cup. It's an upset. I think they're going to be clear head-to-head.
0: And that's PMN News at 9. For more Pacific news and sports, go to pmn.co.nz.
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4: First day, lovely Levi Mutasu, telephone te ao. Starting off with our weather in Northland to Manawatu, also Coromandel, and Bay of Plenty and the Central High Country. You can expect rain spreading east this morning, briefly heavy, easing to scattered showers from afternoon. For Harawhenua to the capital city, rain clearing this morning and then cloudy periods, showers developing this evening. For Gisborne to Wairarapa, scattered rain clearing this evening, but showers developing in the south of Wairarapa. Marlborough and Nelson, showers clearing this morning and rain developing in Marlborough this afternoon. For Buller and Fiordland, fine spells and isolated showers. Canterbury, you're going to have rain developing this morning. Otago and Southland, rain easing to showers this afternoon. And Chatham Islands, well, you've got low cloud and drizzle and then rain at night. This is our new sport and weather for a Thursday morning. We've got some great musica coming your way. Here's some Sammy Atua and Fia Vai on Island Time 531 PI.

0: Kia ora nā koutou katoa toa, that was Brother Love with Tuku Koe, Laku e Taku Mama, here on Island Time at 531 PI. Mā rō rābu le soi fua, nei nei tai au fōu, mā rō rō soi fua manuia. Blessed to have you tuned into our Island Time show this morning. It's a wet morning in the capital city, but great to have Ina and myself here for our show on a Thursday morning.
1: Whakalofalahi atu ki a koe ne kua whanonong mai ki he mga ho pungipungi aho tuloto nei. 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Warmest of Pacific greetings to you on this Thursday morning. Grateful to be here and not the best of weather, but it's nice and warm here in studio.
0: Yep, it's nice and warm in studio. We've got a great show for you on a Thursday. We've got our news in Samoan coming up at 9:30. Got our Fingers Facts just after 10. Also news in Tongan at 10:30. And a special Island Time Talanoa. 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So we've got a couple of special people here, the director and also one of the members of the choir. And then also, we've got our news in Cook Island Māori at 11:30. We've got that, a whole lot more, heaps of fun, and the best Pasifika Musika playlist on the planet. It is 13 minutes past 9, got some DJ Noise and Chill, featuring Connects and some other guys on Island Time 531 PI.

0: Yeah, good love on the Thursday morning by Sons of Zion here on Island Time, 531 PI. It is 20 minutes past 9. We're going to have a quick check-in this morning. Well, yesterday, just after work, we had our first meeting at Rongotai College for our junior year 9 and 10's Kirikiti team.
1: Yeah.
0: There's a tournament at the end of the year. And the first time they've entered the team in this tournament, so really looking forward to that. And, you know, we want to open it up to everyone, not just kids who know how to play Kirikiti. Mm-hmm. You know, it's a great experience for anyone who's never played it before, especially those who like cricket. But
1: when was the last time you played?
0: Oh, a long time. Probably 20 years ago.
1: So were you really good at batting, fielding?
0: Oh, I was useless. I joined in for the singing.
1: Oh, so you would be the one leading all the entertainment on the field.
0: Yeah, that's why I asked to bat last.
1: Yeah.
0: And if I was fielding, put me really close to the wicket so that there was bound to be no balls coming up my way. Yeah, so, but yeah, I'm really looking forward to it. You know, it's more about mentoring these young boys as well and keeping in touch with our kids over at Rongotai College. So we've got some good old boys that are going to come and help out, but it should be fun.
1: Oh, yeah. Nice.
0: And also, last night we celebrated my mother-in-law's 75th birthday.
1: Wow. Mm,
0: very special. So praise God for that. We had a nice small one, just us and our parents-in-law and also their kids as well. So, yeah, it was a nice small one down at Golden, what's it?
1: Golden Dragon?
0: No.
1: Where?
0: Century.
1: Oh,
0: what's it called again?
1: That on Tory Street.
0: Yeah, the one on Tory Street opposite the Harvey. Grand Century. Beautiful. Great service.

0: And great food. So very good. Very nice last night. And happy birthday to my mother-in-law.
1: Okay. While you were enjoying some family time and reliving your Kirikiti finest moments, I had, you know how I got in yesterday morning? Every time I go to Auckland and people find out, there's always something I need to bring back or something I need to take up there. I might as well start a courier service. But I had some dictionaries that are going to be used for Language Week. So somebody had to come pick them up last night.
0: Yeah.
1: There was a funny incident in my building. We'll talk about that later.
0: Yes.
1: But I want to talk about common courtesy in public spaces. Preparing for New Year Language Week.
0: Mm-hmm. Oh, yes.
1: Yes.
0: Next week.
1: Yes, this coming weekend.
0: Ooh.
1: And I'm going to be heading down south and trying to do a bit of spring cleaning and removing items. It's looking very cluttered in the living room, and I can imagine what the people across from me are thinking,
0: yeah.
1: Because there's boxes and there's shelves, and yeah, it looks like I'm a bit of a hoarder. And Wednesday walk, just a little bit of a walk yesterday.
0: Nice.
1: And the weather has been great, but that's just an excuse, eh?
0: Yeah.
1: You're still going to go and do a bit of
0: A little
1: exercise.
0: Bit of rain doesn't hurt us, eh?
1: They would say, you won't melt if you go and walk in the rain.
0: Exactly. And sometimes having a little bit of rain is very nice. Good for the mental health. It is 24 minutes past 9. Time for some great music. Don't forget our news in Samoan at 9:30. But here's some Esita and Benina Hemwana here on Island Time 531 PI.
2: Oh.

0: Yeah, put your hands up. That was DJ Hour here on Island Time 531 PIA with a special song there, which was I've lost it now. DJ Hour anyway here on Island Time 531 PIA. It is 17 minutes to 10. Want to talk about a story. We want to talk about, a courtesy. Thinking about, common courtesy in public spaces. Now, Ina's got an interesting story, and I must say that I can relate to the story where I've been on the receiving end, and then I've also been...
1: Oh, you're one of those that you don't care where you are? Sometimes.
0: Sometimes. But let's get our listeners to hear what your story is.
1: Okay, so I live in an apartment building, and there are only two elevators. So I'm in the lobby waiting to deliver stuff to somebody who's going to come by. And in that short amount of time, the elevator comes down, somebody steps out. So this guy has his headphones on. He's just going about his business. Another guy walks into the elevator, and all you hear is, "Oh, what the hell?" He's following the guy and he's shouting at him. He's like, "Did you just fart? Did you just fart?" And
0: in the lift.
1: In the lift. And this guy didn't care. He just kept walking.
0: And but he's got his headphones on.
1: He's got headphones on. But I'm sure he knows what he did, eh? And the thing is, I remember their faces. I'm not going to look at these two people the same way ever again. Yeah. Because the other one was like, he was ranting, he was venting, he was angry.
0: Yeah.
1: So many words were said that I can't repeat on radio. But maybe a minute after that guy was, I could smell it too.
0: What?
1: And then he was waiting for the doors to close. So the next one, you have to wait for the next one. Yeah. So while he's waiting for that, he's going off, and then he hops in, he's gone off. The other elevator comes back down, the one where the guy had just let one rip, and these two girls step in, and all you can hear
0: them, it was still lingering.
1: Wow. And they're like,
0: "My man,
1: smart like something. Something was not wrong, not right with that person. They need to check their gut health." But it made me think, because we have to share things like elevators, buses, shopping centers, public spaces with other people.
0: Are you the same as the guy that had the headphones, or
1: are you one that
0: is quite worried about where you are and?
1: Oh, I think it depends, eh?
0: Yeah.
1: Because it's an enclosed space.
0: Yes.
1: I would never. I'd just hold on to it and just look really uncomfortable in the corner. If it was like just an open air, a big park area, maybe. Mm. I'm very different when I'm at home with like my brothers.
0: Yeah.
1: Because, that's a whole different. But Finger, are you going to be discreet, or you're just someone's like, "I don't care"?
0: Well, I think I'm quite. Well, I'd probably be like yourself. You add the weight to you in a bigger space. But the thing is, sometimes you can't hold it.
1: Yeah.
0: Depending, like if you're on a bus and you just got on the bus.
1: Oh, you're that guy.
0: But you have to try and focus on making the small. There's really quiet ones that just go.
1: Silent.
0: Us. Yeah.
1: And then, hope nobody knows it's you.
0: Yeah, and then I just wait for the reaction. And it's funny because you have some people that'll be like, they're in their head, they're thinking, "Someone just did a fart." And then you got others that are like,
1: They
0: make
1: ones.
0: A big fuss about it, But usually, because we're raised, to be respectful. So obviously you try and hold it and then let it out where out in the open. But if you can't hold it, then you don't make, try to do the quiet ones, the silent ones.
1: But that guy just did not care.
0: Yeah. Oh. Well, maybe he thought, maybe there'll be no one down there, or I don't know. Because I don't even think that he would have had his head. For him, he would have just put his head.
1: It's like, pretend like nothing happened. And in this building, there are cameras everywhere.
0: Oh,
1: so we can watch from the outside, as the elevators
0: come
1: down.
0: Ask for the footage.
1: No, footage of the people who had
0: classic.
1: To hop in afterwards. Yeah. So be mindful of the spaces that you're in.
0: And because, some people can actually get sick from that stuff.
1: Yeah.
0: Feel like puking up and, can't. So, just be careful.
1: That was very entertaining.
0: Mm. And like what Ina was mentioning about when she's with her siblings, there's always that sibling one, eh?
1: siblings.
0: And you save it just for your siblings when you come home with them. There you go.
1: Oh, man.
0: I love you, brother. Anyway, we've got some more great musica coming your ways. Here's one of the Auntie Tala's themes by Whitney Houston. I'm Every Woman here on Island Time 531 PI.

0: new Island Time.
1: Yeah, I love New Zealand.
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0: you tuned into Allentown 531 PI. That was Double T's with Lockdown Mai here on Allentown at Mai. It is 7 minutes past 10. I want to talk about something interesting here. Whether you're a parent or an auntie or an uncle, you know, when we, with our kids, you know, sometimes we want to set certain goals, right? You know, and what we wanted to ask, I guess, is are we people that set goals and follow through, or are we people that are the type of parent that just set the goals and then, next time, son, when it comes the time to get the reward or the end goal, result that you promised?
1: Well, growing up, in my family, my father kept promising us that if we finished, you know, planting the taros or whatever task that we were given, we would get to go for a swim.
0: Yeah.
1: And then we'd finish that one, and then there would be another task, and then another task, and by the time, you know, we're done, the sun is almost setting.
0: Yeah.
1: So, I'm still holding on to that up until this day. But I like watching these challenges, and I wanted to ask you, Finger, are you the parent that follows through with your, you know, if they achieve this?
0: Yeah.
1: Then you give them something, because I think you had you bought a keyboard not long ago.
0: Yeah, I brought a keyboard for both sons, but especially for our middle son who really loves music.
1: Mm.
0: So he wanted to start a choir, and so he did it in the beginning of the year.
1: Yeah.
0: And that was going really well, and then he said, "Oh, Dad, you know, with music, I just want to challenge myself in terms of learning how to record and stuff. And there's a keyboard that I really like." And I said, "Oh, that's cool, son. Well, the one of the ways that you can earn that keyboard is to make sure that your music is going really well, that your report for school is going really well, and that we see that you're actually trying your best to do better and get better." And throughout the year, it was doing really well. He did really well with his choir.
1: Yeah.
0: They had a music night for the whole music class from juniors to seniors.
1: Yeah.
0: And he was prominent in the way he sang solos, he emceed, he helped out other people.
1: He was doing the most.
0: Yeah, so you know, seeing that stuff was like, okay, I'm not going to tell my son when I'm going to get it.
1: Yeah.
0: Because I don't want my kids to think, okay, if I do this, I'm going to get this. I mean, in some ways, you do want them to always have an end goal.
1: Yeah.
0: You know, that they're going to get something out of it, a reward. But you don't want them to do it just because they're going to get something out of it.
1: Yeah.
0: You know, so he was doing really well. He really enjoyed it. And I think he actually forgot about the deal that we made.
1: Oh.
0: And that's why I thought now's the time to surprise him with a brand new keyboard. So when he came home and I said to him, "Look, son, we're playing on this Sunday, myself and my son are going to play for choir.
1: Yeah.
0: Can you go over your songs?" He sat down and he looked at the keyboard, and then he looked at me, looked at his mum, looked back at the keyboard.
1: Yeah.
0: And he got a little bit emotional. I got a bit emotional seeing my son. And he was really happy, gave me a big hug. And, you know, we keep saying to our kids, you know, these things can happen. But, you know, the thing is, you've got to keep setting goals and for yourself, not because other people are watching and all that, because, you know, there will be rewards that will come at the end. And then just recently, got my youngest boy some golf clubs.
1: Yeah.
0: And he's been going, doing really well at school, but he goes on the weekends with his mates, but he doesn't have clubs. And he just kept saying, "Oh, man, wish I had my own clubs." And like, "Oh, yeah, well, one day, you know, who knows? It may happen." But throughout school, you know, getting principal awards and all that stuff. Mm. So we surprised him last week, got him some clubs, and, yeah, he was really happy. But, yeah, we set goals with my kids, and I think it's really important that you follow through as a parent, because they look at you as, you know, the person that they can trust, the person of their word. And, you know, for me, it's more wanting my kids to know that what I say is real, you know, that their dad won't be just saying stuff just for fun and then won't follow through. And I think it's an important lesson for them to know mum and dad would say things and follow through, so they need to know that when they do and say promises to their friends as well, that they got to follow through as well.
1: Okay, now that you put it that way, I think what I did get from, you know, all those promises, because now when I go home, my first thought is not, "I'm going to go for a swim, I'm going to go to the cafe." It's always, "Man, I can't wait to go up to the bush. I want to go and plant something. I want to go and harvest something."
0: Yep.
1: And at least me and my siblings, we all know how to grow. So in terms of if we were able to end up on a farm or wherever, if COVID happens again, we were all fine because we knew how to grow vegetables, we knew how to cook and all of those things. So I guess those were the lessons we got from our parents. I was thinking of this because I saw something online.
0: Yeah.
1: And basically it was a father talking to the child, and she really, really, this Rugby League World Cup.
0: Yes.
1: She really, really, really wants to cheer for MMT.
0: Mm.
1: And he's obviously, so she's Samoan and Tongan.
0: Yeah.
1: But that red flag, she's Hati Tongan.
0: Yeah.
1: And he goes, okay, well, I will, if you can get 10K likes on your video and Jason Taumalolo to comment, then we'll see what we can do. You know, he said something like a number so big.
0: Yeah.
1: That he wasn't sure whether or not it would happen.
0: Yeah.
1: Not even 24 hours, 9K.
0: Mm.
1: That song and support
0: just
1: came through. And we're looking forward to having them come on the show tomorrow.
0: Nice. I can't wait. I can't wait. I've been following the videos, seeing Jason Taumalolo. I replied to it and saying, can't wait to see the daughter one. And leave your dad at home. Don't come. But, you know, massive props to John Hopuari.
1: Mm.
0: You know, he's been a massive advocate for MMT. You know, he's tongue and heart, you know, and he's been part of the team for as long as I can remember. You know, just great to see the Tongan community come out to support. And, you know, that's what we're all about. And that's what I love about Rugby League.
1: Maybe we need some of the people behind that promo and marketing to get into this whole, come on guys, let's go and sign up to vote and let's make that vote count.
0: You know what, I think we should do a video and get 10,000 likes and then
1: please match the likes with actual numbers that vote. It's one thing to register, it's another thing to actually turn up and vote, eh?
0: Exactly. But yeah, looking forward to our talk with our Tongan Samoan family tomorrow. But yeah, you know, if you do set goals or say things to your kids, really important that you follow through. Got some more great musica coming your way. He's one of Ina's favourite, Tofangameke and Kauwangali, here on Island Time 531 PI.

0: Yeah, that was Bang Bang by Jesse J here on Island Time at 5:31 PI. It is 21 minutes past 10 and now time for some Bang Bang famous facts.
1: Oh, what are we going to learn today?
0: Well, the surprising, I'm going to be telling you some of the surprising reasons why things are the colors that they are.
1: Colors?
0: Yeah, like things like you see certain buildings or vehicles and they're always that color, and I'm going to explain why they are.
1: Okay.
0: Yep. Like a good example, like when you see mini barns, especially in the States, you know, the barns are like they're painted like a maroon red color.
1: So it can be, you can see it from outer space?
0: No. Well, the thing is, it's centuries ago,
1: yeah.
0: Farmers actually missed the rust iron oxide into linseed oil, and that would make a paint that was not only cheap, but also helped protect the wood. And this was in Sweden. And because that famous red color it ended up sort of like translating to other farms and stuff around the world, especially in America.
1: So it won't go rusty.
0: Yeah.
1: Okay. Makes sense.
0: And that was the main reason why there were some people saying, oh, why didn't you paint it this and then? But people just painted it that way because everyone else had red barns.
1: Okay. Is that where they say go paint the town red?
0: Yeah.
1: Right, right.
0: Oh, it could be.
1: Red barns.
0: I don't know. Why do they say paint the town red?
1: I don't know.
0: Red carpet? I never really understood that. I'll have to find out that one for another fact. Now, in the States as well, as we know, buses... obviously a yellow, and in 1939 they actually called it they called that color National School Bus Glossy Yellow.
1: Glossy yellow.
0: Yep, and the reason why is because it was easy to spot, even out of the corner of your eye, and also the black lettering stands out on the yellow.
1: Oh.
0: Yeah, especially in the early morning light.
1: Yeah.
0: Yeah.
1: Okay.
0: Yellow buses. What are our buses?
1: Every colour, blue, green. I haven't looked at them lately.
0: Well, you can't miss our buses because we've got such narrow roads and
1: yeah.
0: The buses are massive.
1: You know, I've got to say, the best drivers in New Zealand have to be those bus drivers in Wellington.
0: Oh, man.
1: How do you get up those narrow hills and there's parking on both sides with barely enough
0: space? And not just
1: space.
0: That. You know what? I remember hitting my head on the bus.
1: Oi?
0: Because, I mean, you know how you have a double

0: Bodega?
1: Yeah.
0: Now, if you haven't been on Double Decker in Wellington, remember this. Crouch down when you get to the top, because the top is not the same
1: as the bottom.
0: As the bottom. It's actually lower.
1: Don't worry, Finger. That's only tall people problems, not short people problems. I'm good.
0: Well, the reason why I was embarrassed, because a massive bang, and everyone turned to the back, and I just walked like, you
1: but
0: know.
1: Did it
0: was sore. I didn't want to touch my head, because they think, oh, he must have banged his head. Anyway, and now we talk about fire trucks, right? Everyone knows the color is...
1: red.
0: Yep. You know, in the States, they have these sort of like lime...
1: why?
0: Buses, or the, fire trucks. The reason they said is because they did research back in, where was it, 2000, was it?
1: Yeah.
0: So they did research and they found that there were more crashes in the red trucks than the lime ones.
1: You know what? Maybe there's a problem with the people there in the States.
0: Well, you know, if I think about it, when I look at it, at the photo of the difference, actually the red ones at night, it's only because of the lights that you can see it.
1: Yeah.
0: But the lime ones, you don't have to have the lights on, but they stand up because how many other lime cars or trucks you see on the road?
1: But I'm assuming that, you know, in these cities in the States, it's all lit up. There's lots of lights. Oh, how can you not see such a big vehicle?
0: Well, I don't know. Maybe they got the ones that drive the red ones are bad drivers. Maybe.
1: No, I think they're just bad drivers in general. The people who are crashing into them. Or is it the buses crashing into it?
0: Oh, no. Yeah, the fire engines just... they just got a record of having more crashes. Interesting.
1: All right.
0: Maybe because there's more red fire trucks than... I don't know. Now, here's one that I've always wondered. You know the surgeons, you know how they wear the that lime or that green...
1: Their scrubs.
0: Yeah, their scrubs.
1: Yeah.
0: Well, you know, they used to wear white.
1: But they mistaken them for doctors?
0: No, what happened was the surgeons, after looking at red, you know, at blood and guts and everything for so long, by the time they look up at the white, it actually gives them this funny vision thing because they've been looking at red for so long.
1: Yeah.
0: But what happens is when they look at the green one, it actually cancels out that vision part where it looks like things are moving in white.
1: Oh, okay. That's, right.
0: I'm not a surgeon, so I don't know if they ever, you know. So I'm going to go and look at red and then look at white and see if there's a difference from looking at red and then looking at
1: Okay, you go and do that research and come back and tell us how that goes.
0: Another one here. Did you know that the black box, you know, when the plane crashes, they say, well, we've got to find the black box.
1: It's made out of the strongest material so they can recover it.
0: No, it's what? Actually orange.
1: So why do
0: so
1: they call it a black box?
0: So it's easier to find it. Yeah, exactly. No.
1: Why you call it a black box
0: why
1: if it's
0: do you
1: orange?
0: Call it
1: was
0: a
1: the
0: black
1: person
0: box?
1: Who gave it the name colorblind?
0: I'm not sure. They should just call it orange box. Look for the orange box.
1: No, because they might think it's the oranges we eat.
0: Well, the thing is, if you say look for the black box and you see an orange box, you're not going to pick it up because it's it's orange. You're looking for the black box.
1: Let's hope you're not part of the search party for that. But I know why orange is used, like for life jackets and even the buoys and things like that, because it's the color that stands out the most in the ocean.
0: And that's what the box. So it's like, don't call it a black box if it's an orange box.
1: Yeah, and you know what? Not that we ever want our plane to crash, but I always try to find either something orange, a material or something to put in my bag.
0: Yeah.
1: Because if we ever, you know, get lost
0: just
1: at sea, then just bring out my orange piece of material and hope someone finds it.
0: Just bring out your new wear flag. You can't miss that yellow.
1: Oh, that yellow flag.
0: You can't miss that yellow. And talking about yellow, did you know that those sticky note things, those yellow ones?
1: Yeah.
0: It was an accident the way that they started that.
1: Like the post-it notes.
0: Yeah, the post-it notes. So what happened was the people that actually invented it, the scientists actually just grabbed a bunch of paper.
1: Yeah.
0: And they wanted to print, and it was yellow. And then they stuck with that color to begin with, but now you've got all these different colorful sticky notes.
1: A lot of these things seem to be found by accident.
0: Yeah, it's like you didn't really invite and invent it, like how people turn up to other countries and say, we have found, but there's
1: like the people who said they were the ones who first came up with cheese. Somebody was carrying milk and then it curdled in somewhere.
0: That's hot. The one. Yeah. And the last one, last fact, did you know that flamingos aren't actually pink? Well, they don't start off pink.
1: What color are they?
0: They're born gray. And then they turn into pink.
1: And what makes them turn pink?
0: Because they...
1: Is it how they feel or is it...
0: Oh, is it because it's mainly because of the algae that they eat and the tiny shrimp that they eat.
1: So depending on what they eat.
0: Yeah.
1: Oh. So the more they eat the shrimps, then they become...
0: Yeah, but they're born grey. And then as they grow up and keep... Yeah. So that's why when some people keep eating fried chicken, they look like a fried chicken.
1: Like me?
0: Well, those are our Fingers Facts for today. It is 28 minutes past 10. Don't forget, we've got our news in Tonga at 10:30. Yeah, and remember, send us your info or a fact that you've heard during the week to islandtime@pmn.co.nz to go into the draw for Rena's Keepers. Here's some Ray with Hoki Mai on Island Time 531 PI.

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Yes, you're tuned into Island Time 531 PI. That was Sheba with Sweet Sensation. Now, talking about Sweet Sensation, there's a massive, massive food festival happening up in Tamaki Makaurau. That's right, it's happening this month as well. And it's on the 24th of October and it starts at 10 a.m. to 4 p.m. I'm talking about the Otahuhu Food Festival. Now, there's still stores available. But they're looking at 150 stores that are going to be there. 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Now, if you're a food vendor and you want to take part, you can go onto their Otahuhu Food Festival page on Facebook. 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Check out Otahuhu Food Festival on Facebook. Some more great musica coming your way here on Island Time 531 PI.

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0: Tuneless Ireland time, 5:31 PI, and it is 8 minutes past 11, time for our Island Time Talanoa. And we've got a special one this morning, a Pacific Connection documentary. That's right, as an ambitious new docu-series from Paparazzi Productions that follows the inspiring journey of the Pacific Connection Choir, from a national champion, also bronze medalist at our World Champs last year, directed by filmmaker Esera Tanoai. With the series, will capture the choir's preparation for the world champions in the United States next year. Now today we speak with director Esera Tanoai and also co-director of Pacific Connection, Jeff Hunkin, about the vision behind the documentary. Mālo lava sui fu and good morning.
1: Yeah, it's alofa, mālo.
0: Jeff, if you can just give us a little bit of background about yourself, where you're from and your family, and then we have Esera.
1: Yeah, whakatai. Tālo whalapa, whakalo whalaiatu, kia orana. My name is Jeff Hunkin, co-director of Pacific Connection. You're probably used to hearing from Henry, my older sister, who is also a co-director of PACCON, but hey, you've got the B team here today. So it's really great to be here. I've done music all my life. I was involved in a quartet called Musical Island Boys for a long time. Started way back singing barbershop when I was 12. That's how long I've been doing this for. And that was in the year 2000. And so in that time, just have been spreading the good news of barbershop singing, but also just music and creative arts in general. So, yeah, pleased to be here this morning to have a chat about our project coming up.
2: My name is Salah Esera Tanoai. Auckland raised, but been a proud resident of Wellington for the last 20 years. So I co-founded Paparazzi Productions, and we're Pacific storytellers, and you know, it's been a real privilege to work alongside PACCON for this last 6 months.
0: Nice. 6 months you've been covering. Obviously, just the last couple of weeks, we had the Nationals down here. Congratulations once again, Jeff, for the PACCON. Emotional watching the Fiji medley. But great to see just the next level that PACCON. I thought you couldn't take it any further than what you have been doing the last couple of years. You guys are getting bigger and better. And congratulations with the National Champs. Now it's time to focus on the World Champs. How's preparations going for that?
1: Yeah, preparations are going really well. And the thing with barbershop music is it's been talked about as, you know, the martial arts of a cappella singing. And a cappella singing is basically any choral singing without instrument backing. So I think, you know, as Pacific people, we've talked about this a lot. You know, we start with a really good base of understanding around music and around singing and some natural talent. But those of you who have worked hard for a goal know that talent gets you a certain part of the way, but it's hard work that gets you the majority of the result. So we've spent a lot of time with the chorus just working really hard on improving our skills in barbershop singing. It's a real technical craft. There's a very thick manual on how to arrange barbershop music. That's why it sounds so that's why it sounds like it does. So I think, you know, over the last year we've spent before the competition a couple of weeks ago just really kind of in the lab, you know, working hard on our singing craft, on our music craft, and our bringing the performances to life. And, you know, as you said, bringing songs from Fiji to the competition stage, which was the first, was just a really beautiful touching way to connect with our roots. And of course, pretty much all of our members connected with those songs. And that was Sose Fina and Ku'u Aloha, which we arranged into four-part harmony style. And the team just loved singing it. It's a beautiful, beautiful arrangement. So, yeah, we're working hard. And, yeah, we've got some big dreams that I'm looking forward to talking about today with you, Sarah.
0: Well, talking about big dreams, Jeff, I know when you were at the World Champs last time, you were aiming to just be in that top five, right? How did it feel when you got called out at the bronze medal winner?
1: I've told the story so many times, and it never gets old for me, because you know, my sister and I were sitting in the auditorium, and we had sung the previous day, and you have to wait for the whole next day for the rest of the choruses to sing before you find out how you did. So we sat there in the audience, and this whole time I was thinking to myself, how good would it be if our chorus was to be in the top five choruses in the world? Because if you get in the top five, you get a medal. So we sat there, and the guy came to the stage, and he said, "Oh, you know, in fifth place, so-and-so chorus." And it wasn't us. And so I thought, okay, maybe fourth, it's all right, we'll just chill. And in fourth place, there's another chorus. And it was at that point where I started to rehearse my speech on what I was going to say to the team. And, oh, come on, it doesn't matter about the result. What matters is that we sung with our heart and we thought about our people. And in third place, Pacific Connection. So I scrapped that speech and I said, yeah, we did it. And that's a moment I think that I will never forget. I know that everybody in the chorus will never forget. There's videos of our celebration, and it probably feels as good as you would imagine, you know, working for something and going going further beyond what you thought was possible. And so I guess, you know, linking that to where we are today, what that showed us was that we are capable of more than we think, you know, like as Pacific Connection, and I think as Pacific people, you know, I've seen that so many times in my life that, you know, never let anybody tell you that something is not for you, be that four Pacific Island boys winning the international quartet competition or a group of Pacific people, you know, coming third place in the world in a really technical art form, you know, where you may not assume that that would be the case. But if you have a really great team of people that support you, a community that backs you, people that are passionate, people that show up every Sunday to kind of achieve a dream, anything's possible. And so that's what's inspired us to think, well, if we can come third on the international stage, the natural progression from that, I guess, is to shoot for the top. And so that's the renewed, fresh dream for Pacific Connection, is to be the, you know, the very first truly international chorus champion. So that's our dream.
0: And I think that's one of the beautiful things about hearing about what Acera's been doing, is that now we can capture, you know, especially with the pathway now towards the States for next year. How has it been in the last 6 months, Ezra?
2: Yeah, it's been really cool. Real big learning experience for me as well, because I'm not traditionally a videographer. So, you know, due to the lack of funding or whatever, I've had to get in there and shoot myself. So I've learned a lot about myself on this journey as well. And I just want to document as a member of the choir. Like, I want the audience to be able to feel like they're there as a member of the choir. So the way I'm shooting is trying to, like, shoot over the shoulder and trying to make people feel like they're singing with the people. And I've got a lot of footage of this guy directing, fine-tuning, all of that kind of stuff. So
0: did Jeff say, can you just film that? Main character. Jeff's the main character.
1: Yeah, it's written in the contract.
2: He brings that main character energy every week. So, you know, so it's just been a real privilege for me to be able to document this series. And I'm so excited about all the, like, I go home and I watch all the footage. And I'm like, I've got a gold nugget here or there. And I could just see the final picture at the end. So it was going to start as just a 90-minute film. I've got so much good footage, I've had to, like, extend it now. I want to make it a full series, about you know, like a 5 or 6 part series. So, you know, I've been mapping that out, and just I'm just really excited about the journey ahead and all the possible scenarios that we got, but also just being just someone in the background who just captures those special moments. And it's the beautiful Pacifica moments, you know, so that people who are watching will be able to see, I want to be a part of this. That's one of the things I want, is I want these guys to get their due recognition from everyone, not just people in barbershop circles, but the whole world.
0: I think you probably known Pat Collin for a while, but since you've been filming, what are some of the things that you've sort of, like, found out that's really blown you away with the characters, or just the people and the environment that Pat Collin provides?
2: Well, obviously, it starts from the top. It starts from the directors. So you've got Henry and Jeff, who are siblings, and Chad Var. These guys are, like, next level. And they're, like, to me, they're like senseis who are, like, got a dojo of martial artists and stuff. Now, just listening to them each week and just watching them fine-tune. And, like, Henry's there, and you can see she'll hear something that's off.
0: Yeah.
2: She'll go, oh, can you swap with this person and all that? So it's just watching those moments and just feeling like these guys are next level. But also what I've learned on this journey is it's not just about them. It's also about me, my journey of discovery and my journey of reconnecting with a community, because that's what I felt. And that stuff you can't pretend that's real. It's real. I feel it. So just the inclusion, the way they wrap around their community. I haven't felt that since I used to go to church as a kid.
0: Yeah.
2: So that's been real real cool for me.
0: Yeah. Well, it's great to hear, because then, you know, people get a sense of the secret behind the success. You know, it's not just being good at singing. It's all the other stuff that behind it, you know. And so you've got 65, 70 people. And so what's the plan now to the World Champs next year?
1: So the vision for us is to, we've set our sights on 2028 is when we're looking to go back to the international competition. And I, you know, we've talked about the magic number being somewhere between 90 to 100 joining us on The Rises to go over and sing. Last time in Denver in 2025, we had just shy of 70 singers. And like you say, it's no small feat to, you know, to look after and to caretake that number of people. So we have a super talented leadership team who I think have come and spoken on the show before. You know, really, really grateful to have their backing and their support to make that happen, because at the end of the day, we are a bunch of complex human beings getting together with a connected passion for something. But of course, our role as

0: And our story and our intent is probably not unique. And what I would like to see is that more people are inspired to start up their own version of Pacific Connection, be that in music, be that in any other types of endeavor, knowing that if you have a dream and you surround yourself with the right people and the right intent, and you stay true to that vision, that anything is possible, especially for Pacific people, you know, that the sky's the limit for us. So that's us for PACON, is thinking about what is that next vision for us in 2028 on ways.
1: Yeah, we're really honoured to be a part of, well, in some ways, Ian and myself feel like, you know, we're part of the journey we've had heading here. I think it was one of the first times you guys headed off to the States, which was a great experience. Then we had Henrietta come back before you guys got your bronze medal. And then we had her come back again, talk about nationals, you know, and then hearing about what the goal is now, you know, for 2028, especially having Sarah behind the scenes now with this doco series. We just love the growth and also the things that are happening. Now, we do want to talk about our booster campaign. Is the number one thing, one of the main reasons why we're here, because as Sarah mentioned, you know, you need funds to be able to continue the journey and to be able to document all this. Sarah, can you tell us more about how people can support?
2: Yeah, sure. So we're running a booster campaign, and that's the purpose of the booster campaign is because we need to protect the data. We need to protect all of this awesome material that we've collated. And the thing is, I've invested myself personally into this, like 20 terabytes worth of footage, but I need backup. And also, this is just the first 6 months. I gotta think forward and think, how do I protect all of this stuff? So we've, you know, it's hard asking for help, but you know, the thing is, Pacifica people, if there's one thing we do is we help. And I'm just asking our community if they're able to, and it's really embarrassing asking people to chip in and stuff, but for me, I need to safeguard the story. So, yeah, if you've got a spare couple of bucks, please jump on our websites. There's a boosted link, and I've got 20 days, about 23 days left to reach my total. If I don't reach the total, I don't get a dollar. So I really need everyone's support.
1: Okay. Now, where can people find out more about the boosted? What Facebook page?
2: Or? Yeah, so on the Paparazzi Facebook page and on my personal Facebook page, all social media. If you know someone from PACON, reach out to them. They'll be able to link you to the link as well.
1: Nice.
0: And we'll put a link on our social media accounts as well. So if people want to search up Pacific Connection on Instagram or I don't know what the other channels are everybody's Sounds using good. These TikTok, days. TikTok potentially.
1: So not on your Tinder, is it?
2: No, I don't have a Tinder.
1: Oh, well, there you have it, all our 531 PIA listeners. Our boosted campaign. Only, maybe 3 weeks at the most we've got left. We need to raise as much as we can. And, you know, don't be afraid to ask for help, Sarah. You know, that's what it's for. You always got to reach out if you need help. Don't be afraid. And there's bound to be people out there that want to support the cause, especially after watching the success and the journey of PACON, and really would love to contribute towards the booster campaign, and also want to be supporting as we head off 2028 to be world champs over in the States. Where's the world champs at, Jeff?
0: The 2028 competition will be in Chicago.
1: Is that the snowy time or
0: summertime? Middle of the year. So if you're interested, auditions will be being held.
1: Gotta get my son to audition. It's a dream of his. No, but really, Jeff, Sarah, thank you for coming in this morning. Any last words or shout-outs to family and friends?
0: Yeah, sure. I'll just say quickly that in the Barbershop Society's 76-year history, no chorus outside of the continent of America has ever won this competition. Nice. Or, you know, and so we were breaking history. And so 2028 is our big goal. Thank you to everybody who has supported us so far. And thank you for those that are to support us to come. And of course, you know, a big whakalo whalaiatu to all of our families, all of our members in Pacific Connection. Really appreciate everyone's support.
1: Nice.
2: Yeah, and my message is, if you need help, ask for help. So, you know, these guys help me a lot as well. So, you know, I don't have a car, they give me a ride to practice. And the stuff they're helping me fund for the storage and stuff. But I just want to say, it's been a real privilege just being someone on the outside watch it, and it's like so

0: something I want to be a part of later on. So, you know, it's really cool.
1: Yeah. Thank you very much, Jeff. Sarah, love to hear the journey. Love seeing how therapeutic it is for yourself as well, Sarah. So, you know, the music, you know, the they say it's if music is the food of love, then, you know, sing on. So great to see that it's Mickey.
2: You made that up just then.
1: Anyway, all these propellers will come in handy as we raise money for our PatCon and also this amazing documentary. So all our 531 PI listeners, check out the full interview on Facebook, and please check out the boosted, spread the word, spread the love, and can't wait to help PatCon get there to our gold medal in 2028. We've got some more musica coming your way here on Island Time 531 PI.

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1: 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Noko ni atu I te Pacific Media Network, Raicho 531 PI, I Manukau City, Tāmaki Makaurau ni, I runga I te Tai Anereirua Tōpatarua FM, ko Jeannie Peratea. 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
2: 531 PI bringing Pacific people

0: Tune into Allentown 531 PI. That was Joey Montana with Ricky. It is 60 minutes to 12.
1: This one I thought was Picky.
0: Yeah, I thought it was Picky something. But it's Ricky. I want to talk about an amazing event that's happening down here next week, 21st of October. It's going to be at the Michael Fowler Center, and it's the Tangata Moana. Now, people are saying, oh, I thought this was finished. Well, the secondary school one's done, and that was the competition one. It was a regional festival, I'm not sure. Oh, no, Ina won't be here.
1: Why?
0: Will you be here next week?
1: Next week, yeah.
0: Oh, yeah. Well, you know,
1: I'll be here. And you have to be here because you're the MC.
0: I'm going to be MC. Can't wait. I'm really looking forward to it. And I'm really excited because there's schools that are going to be performing because it's...
1: Who are they?
0: So we've got Aonga Matas performing. We've got primary school. This is for primary school up to intermediate.
1: Yeah.
0: And we've got Lyle Bay School. We've got Sangata Ana, which is St. Anne's Aonga Mata from Newtown. We've got South Wellington Intermediate. I'm going to be waving that flag because that's my old school, good old Swiss. We've got Miramar North School. We also got Newlands Intermediate taking part. We've got Holy Cross from Miramar, and also the Aonga Mata at the Efakasa, which is my church.
1: Newtown.
0: Yeah, and also St. Anne's School, the primary school, intermediate school. Yeah.
1: Whoa, they're all there.
0: They're all going to be there. We've got that and a whole lot more, going to be more schools, but it's going to be great. I mean, because there's no festival for our intermediate primary schools.
1: Yeah.
0: Well, here in Central City anyway, they've got them out at the Hutt Fest, they got them out at Te Kuanui in Porirua, but first time we're going to have it here.
1: And tickets?
0: And tickets, you can get tickets, check out our Tangata Moana Instagram and Facebook, and they have more details on where you can get tickets. But 21st, next Wednesday, Michael Fowler Centre, you don't want to miss it. Get your tickets now, it's going to sell out.
1: What time does it start?
0: Starts at 7.
1: You're asking me?
0: Yes, I think it does. It's
1: like, yeah, okay. I'm trying to find the... Okay, so let's just say 6 p.m. people should be there.
0: Yeah.
1: You know, get seated and then start at 7 a.m.
0: Yeah, I'm sure that's when it's starting.
1: Awesome.
0: Yeah, it's going to be great. It's been a long time coming to have something like this, for, especially for our intermediate schools. So really looking forward. Nainai College won the secondary school one. And, I can't wait to see who's going to win our primary school intermediate one.
1: So looking forward to that.
0: It's going to be huge. Hey, make sure you check to see it down in the capital city. Hopefully you can come down if you're not from Wellington. But if you are, it's going to be a great night next Wednesday at the Michael Fowler Centre. We've got some more great musica coming your way before we pay some bills and also sign off here on Island Time. We've got some Mono Try with Take Me Home here on Island Time 531 PI. That's
2: crazy. Yo. Got Mono Try. 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
9: Thank you very much, Saline. That's a wrap from your Island Time team on this beautiful Thursday morning. Thank you very much and blessed to have you tune into our show. Make sure you join us again tomorrow for Island Time. Some special Island Time telenoirs tomorrow with Ina and myself at 9 to 12 tomorrow. But don't go anywhere because we've got plenty coming your way with our news at the top of the hour. And then we've got our Pacific Days with our lovely Nia May from 12 to 3. And then we've got our PM in the Samoa. From 3 p.m. onwards. And we do want to say a massive thank you to Jeff Hankin and also Sarah Tanwai who joined us for our Island Time Telenor today. 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
10: Hai amata ko singa fra wela hima haki ko fa tu mau ke fanong nong mai amana ki ni game ni na ho toli ke flebe ha hopung pungi. 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
9: That's right, we're going to leave you with an awesome song here from the Four Tops. She Was My Girl here on Island Time 531 PID.

0: PM News at 12. I'm Vamaila Leati Nu'u. The Opportunity Party has been described as the rebound boyfriend, attracting voters frustrated over the inability of Labour or National to address their needs. The party has so far drawn 8% in the recent public opinion polls, placing them comfortably in the kingmaker's position. Party leader Kule Wong told Stuff she is determined to ensure the Opportunity Party becomes a permanent fixture in NZ politics.
1: Our job, I guess, as the rebound boyfriend is to make them really fall in love with us and make it a long-term relationship so that they continue voting for us. And that's really important to us, to make sure that this is a long-term movement and we are a permanent fixture in the political spectrum.
0: A PhD candidate in dance studies says most politicians do not see the value of Pacific arts as a significant contributor to NZ's economy. Iatua Felengai Taito says Labour's approach to AI strikes a chord with him, whilst National's amplified creative strategy has not been reflected in government's decisions for the creative sector.
2: I think they have some level of understanding, especially the Labour Party and the Green Party, and certain political parties, they see arts as a nice to have but not a must have. They don't see it as like an essential service where it can help boost our economy.
0: A Samoan love song has made history, winning New Zealand's most prestigious songwriting award at last night's 2026 Silver Scroll Awards. La Lele, meaning beautiful, marks the first time a song written entirely in Ngangana Samoa has won the APRA award. The song celebrates family and homeland and captures themes of distance, yearning and commitment to Fa'a Samoa. La Lele is written and composed by David Fe'aoai Afeese alongside Navakatoa Teke Lapule, Levi Gemmel and Larson Taylor, who perform as a Pacific neo-psychedelia group, Leao. New Air wants to create more opportunities for its people studying in New Zealand to return home and put their skills to work as the island looks to strengthen its health services and prepare for future workforce needs. New Air's Minister Sina He Mana He Kau says this is a key focus of her first ministerial visit, alongside renewing health agreements that support people travelling overseas for medical care. She told PMN Niue government is open to providing opportunities, whether it's short-term or long-term. This week, she met with the Auckland Students Association to discuss employment pathways for graduates to work in Niue or further study back home. Finally, New Zealand's forward pack could be the difference when the Kiwis meet Australia in tonight's Rugby League World Cup opener. The Kiwis face the Kangaroos at Sydney's Allianz Stadium in a match that will offer an early test for both teams' title hopes. Pacific Huddle host Tuilangi William Leolahi is backing the visitors to challenge the reigning champion. He says the Kangaroos deserve respect as defending champions, but believes New Zealand has the talent to match them, particularly through the middle.
3: We've got to give all due respects to the Kangaroos. They're the incumbent World Cup champions. When you look across that side, I mean, they still pose a key threat. For me, I think the Kiwis can really do a job on them. Absolutely. They're posing one of the best forward packs ever to go to a Rugby League World Cup. It's an upset. I think they're going to be clear head-to-head.
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4: 531 weather.
5: Afitai te le lava vinaka of Vaimaila. Northland to Taranaki, including Coromandel, rain turning to showers today. Some heavy north of Taranaki tomorrow. Thunderstorms possible about Coromandel tomorrow afternoon. Bay of Plenty, Taupo, Taumaranui and Waitomo. Rain this afternoon turning to showers tonight, clearing to partly cloudy tomorrow afternoon.
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4: 531 weather.
5: Afitai te le lava vinaka of Vaimaila. Northland to Taranaki, including Coromandel, rain turning to showers today. Some heavy north of Taranaki tomorrow. Thunderstorms possible about Coromandel tomorrow afternoon. Bay of Plenty, Taupo, Taumaranui and Waitomo. Rain this afternoon turning to showers tonight, clearing to partly cloudy tomorrow afternoon. Periods of rain as well for you, Gisborne, to Wairarapa, also Taihape and Wellington. That's from this afternoon. afternoon or evening, some heavy. Snow flurries to 900 metres tomorrow morning and thunderstorms possible about the Wairoa district. Strong, cold, southerlies apopo. Nelson also bullet to Fiordland, mainly fine but isolated showers today. Marlborough and Canterbury, rain about Canterbury, spreading elsewhere this afternoon. Snow lowering to 600 metres. Rain clearing from tomorrow afternoon. And keep your brollies handy. Otago and Southland, rain possibly heavy, easing to showers this afternoon, clearing tomorrow afternoon for you. Possible drizzle for Chatham Islands, then rain from tonight, possibly heavy tomorrow, easing tomorrow evening. 531 PI traffic. And let's take a look at traffic. Nothing to report at this time. Let's take a look elsewhere whether they're reporting traffic there. No, not really. But no news is good news, so do take care. Do take care and drive safely to the conditions. A very good afternoon to you all. And as you make your way on the roads today, please remember that safety must always come first. Whether you're behind the wheel, a passenger, a cyclist, or pedestrian, your actions can make a difference. And drivers, please do slow down, keep a safe following distance, obey speed limits, and put your phones away while driving. Always be patient, especially around school zones, busy intersections, and pedestrian crossings. And to our pedestrians, please use designated crossings. Stay alert and look carefully before stepping onto the road. Be vigilant as well. And remember, arriving a few minutes late is far better than never arriving at all. Your family and loved ones are waiting for you at home. Let's all do our part to keep our roads safe. Drive with care, travel with patience, and arrive. Yeah, you said it. Arrive alive. And from all of us here at Radio 531 PI, take care on the roads and have a safe journey wherever you're heading. That's your new sport, weather and traffic. 6 minutes after midday. A very good afternoon indeed. It's Thursday. Okay, let me see. Oh, my son and my grandson are in the air. They're headed for Christchurch now. And so safe travels to everybody. If you're flying, driving, sailing, it's Thursday. We're getting closer to the weekend. I hope your afternoon's going well. Whether you're still at work or out and about running errands, picking up the children from school or making your way home, or maybe some picking up the children from school, I was meaning the creche or the kindergartens. Hey, for those that do half days and then they have the afternoon class as well, hey? And do be careful as well when dropping them off as well. Yeah. So we're here to keep you company with great music and some good Talanoa and the stories that connect us as one Pacific family. All right. Remember to take a little time for yourself. Check in on your loved ones, your neighbors, and keep spreading kindness wherever you go. If you're on the road, please drive safely and take care of one another. So turn up the volume. Sit back, relax, and let us bring a little sunshine into your Thursday afternoon. And Vinaka Vakaleva for choosing Radio 531 PI, your station, your voice, your Pacific family. Emi Fruin, Samoa, Komola Flo, 531 PI.
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1: Haere mai. It's 14 after midday. So good to have you join us this Thursday afternoon. It's the 15th of October. And if you're wanting to maybe notify us if you see anything out of the ordinary on the roads, 0800 000 531. Do so safely. If you're behind the wheel, you got to pull over and let Nimai know, oh, I've just passed an accident. Okay, pull over and let us know safely. All right, so I will have a Telenor after 1:30 with Nusa Matamua. Nusa Matamua, Huaki Pouri. Suicide Prevention and Postvention Coordinator with Turuki Healthcare. So that Telenor is coming up after 1:30 today. And before 1, we'll take a look at Chapter 6 of the book by Niumi Mbaraki Wuwale Kokoa, Nondayabunde, Strong Families, Our Firm Foundation. We'll take a look at Chapter 5 with Keep the Door Open, and then we'll continue with Chapter 6 today, Break the Family Cycle. And speaking of family, let's take a look at today's devotion. We'll delve into the word for our daily spiritual fitness. All right, here we go. Galatians chapter 5 verses 22 and 23 reads, but the fruit of the Spirit is love, joy, peace, patience, kindness, goodness, faithfulness, gentleness, and self-control. Another scripture in Matthew 7:16 reads, you will recognize them by their fruits. Why this matters, I hear ask. Okay, well, let's take a look. Galatians 5:22 and 23, and also Matthew 7:15. Well, it's easy to say we follow Jesus. It's a little harder to live in a way that reflects Him every day. That's why Jesus talked about fruit. Just like you can tell what kind of tree you're looking at by its fruit, people can often see what's growing in our hearts by the way we live. The fruit of the Spirit is not about being perfect. Every one of us has moments when we are impatient, unkind, or struggle with self-control. The goal is not perfection. The goal is growth. As we spend time with Jesus, the character, His character, begins to show up more and more in our lives. We become more loving, more patient, more peaceful, and more faithful over time. As a family, we can encourage one another to notice these qualities and celebrate the ways God is working in each of us. Small moments of kindness, patience, and self-control matter more than we often realize. And these are some of the questions you might want to ask around the dinner table today. Which fruit of the Spirit do you think comes most naturally to you? Which fruit of the Spirit would you like God to help you grow in? Who's someone you know that shows the fruit of the Spirit well? What do you notice about them? Dear Lord Jesus, we thank You for working in our hearts. Help us grow in love, joy, peace, patience, kindness, goodness, faithfulness, gentleness, and self-control. Teach our family to reflect You in the way we speak, act, and treat others each day. In Jesus' name, amen. That's all for today. There's no pressure to grow overnight. God's patient with us, and He continues to shape us one day at a time. Ooh, it's 18 after midday. I love that. It's those words again, one day at a time. Maybe, well, tomorrow's Friday. Maybe one day next week I'm going to sing that song, one day at a time. And if you know, you can also chime in, yeah? All right, we're going to Lachlan and Elton's beautiful island nation of the Solomon Islands, Jaro Local with Dagini Tangarare. Was way, everybody, and good follow afternoon. All get a one talk. Ready 5:31 PI. Bring Pacific people together.

charge against Cliff Curtis. So he now has a new drink driving crash charge added at Auckland Court. Hollywood blockbuster actor Cliff Curtis is believed by authorities to have had more than 1.5 times the legal limit for alcohol in his system when he crashed his Tesla into a taxi on Auckland's waterfront last month, hospitalizing the other driver. The alleged blood alcohol level was revealed in court documents made public this morning, and his lawyers appeared on his behalf in the Auckland District Court for the first time. The 58-year-old full name Clifford Vivian Devon Curtis was medically excused from appearing at the brief first appearance hearing, but most major New Zealand media outlets were there as lawyer Samuel Moore addressed the judge on his behalf. A plea was not entered, but a next court appearance was set for October 29th. Curtis is currently expected to attend. It's 26 after midday. News in Ngangana, where Ikai in Vangaho Niwe in Inangaro Vakavi has the details for us at 12:30. Loa Poleo, Losehina, 5:31 PI.

Boston. It's 24 after midday. All right, now police can confirm the man reported missing from Porirua and had items belonging to him found in Greytown has been found safe and well. Good news, hey, good news indeed. All right, that's why. Look after one another. Keep looking after each other. All right, now the news. Police filed significantly more serious charges.

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0: your wedding day. It's more than a moment. 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
6: Pacific people together.

Solomon. It's 17 minutes to 1 o'clock. A very good Thursday afternoon. Although it kind of looks gloomy outside. Man, but we are thankful we've got breath in our nostrils. We've got to be thankful for that, eh? Yeah, I went to the dentist this morning. He's going, oh, he's complaining about the weather. And I'm going, oh, come on. You know, other people have it worse than us, eh? Yeah, we've got to be thankful at all times. Mm-hmm. All right, let's get straight into the book. Okay, Vuvale Kokoa Nondayavunde, Strong Families, Our Firm Foundation, Fijian and Pacifica Wisdom for Raising Respectful, Responsible, and Resilient Children in the AI Age by Naomi Baraki. Toso Tikonga, stand up again, keep moving forward. All right. Okay, so let's just have a revision, quick revision of chapter 5. And so it was, keep the door open. The greatest goal is not that a child obeys every instruction perfectly. The goal is that when something happens, the child knows, I can go home and talk to mom or dad. My son would bring things he heard at school. We could laugh, talk, and sometimes have serious conversations. That openness was built through years of smaller conversations. Do not wait for the crisis to begin communicating. A parent who talks regularly makes conversation normal. That was chapter 5. All right, today's chapter 6, Break the Family Cycle. Many parents are doing their best with what they were given. If your own parents never talked about difficult subjects, you may not know how to begin. That does not make you a bad parent. It means you have an opportunity to start a new family pattern. We can teach our children what we wish somebody had taught us. Sometimes we will not know the answer. We can simply say, I don't know, but let's find out together. The important thing is that silence no longer controls the family. Chapter 6, Break the Family Cycle. Many parents are doing their best with what they were given. If your own parents never talked about difficult subjects, you may not know how to begin. That does not make you a bad parent. It means you have an opportunity to start a new family pattern. We can teach our children what we wish somebody had taught us. Sometimes we will not know the answer. We can simply say, I don't know, but let's find out together. The important thing is that silence no longer controls the family. Hey, all right. And so next Monday will be chapter 7, yeah? Raising Responsible Adults. Raising Responsible Adults. And that's chapter 7 for next Monday at 12:40. It's now 14 minutes to 1. Here's Petra with Pull Up to the Bumper. 5:31 p.m. bringing Pacific people together. I wanna-

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531 PI, Josh. Thank you so much for choosing to listen to Radio 531 PI. It's 3 minutes to 1 o'clock. All right, let's take a look. NRL Warriors, what's happening there? Well, the New Zealand Warriors are close to finalising a contract extension for hooker Wade Egan. The Herald understands, but are resigned to the possibility of losing Sam Healy as a result. Egan, 29, will put pen to paper on a new contract to stay at Go Media Stadium for the foreseeable future after a season that saw him named as the Delhi M Hooker of the Year. Since arriving at the Warriors in 2020 from Penrith Panthers, Egan has made 175 appearances for the club and has become an indispensable member of coach Andrew Webster's plans. All right, and so last night I went out for dinner, and so I had a friend of mine shout us to dinner, and we, you know, because it's just two of us at home, we thought, hey, you know, it's just simple dinner, this, that, we don't need too much before you go to bed. And then my friend turns up and said, come on, let's go out for dinner. And I said, all right, why not? Oh man. And that was the first time for me to ride in a Tesla car. It was on auto drive, and I was sitting in the front, and I was just praying, okay, I'm taking a video and praying at the same time. Man, oh my goodness. You know, the built-in GPS and everything, it just changes lanes. Like, you know, you're behind, well, my friend was sitting behind the wheel, and, you know, and she wasn't controlling it. It was the car itself. And so we went to this beautiful place here in Monaco. First time for me to ride in a Tesla with an auto drive. And then I met up with members of Kingsmen and members of Sisterhood. So good to see you, Lucy and Julia and the brothers as well. And little George Journey was there with them. It was just lovely to catch up. Well, we weren't planning on catching up, but we caught up there at the restaurant last night, and it was beautiful. And I said, they all thanked us. Thanked Radio 531 PI for putting in the plug for their community day last Saturday. I asked them, how did it go? They said, oh man, if we tell you, you won't believe us. Let me show you the photos. And they started going to their phone. They started showing me footage from last Saturday. Well, well, well. Community, well done for doing your bit and going there and inviting your friends and families and going.